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1: 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The works take place from 6pm at night to 6am the next morning. The roads will remain open during the works, but traffic management will be on site. 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Supply. 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
0: 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Hot 100's Tides and Weather.
2: Checking out today's forecast. It is going to be a sunny one out there today. We've got tops of 31 across the city, 33 in the rural areas, 31 degrees in Katherine. And your next high tide of 5.3 metres, that's at 2 o'clock this afternoon, and a low tide of 2.3 metres at 9.15 tonight.
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0: Taylor Swift, Sabrina Carpenter, it's Life of a Showgirl on Hot 100, the top end's best music. You got Zai with you. 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It has been found this morning and it was over in Bundilla Beach. However, though, it will be back out again tomorrow. So make sure, though, you do tune in to Sam and Ann from 7 o'clock tomorrow morning for your first clue as to where it is. And you could be winning yourself $250 worth of Fusion Fireworks this Territory Day. 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Justin Timberlake and some Martin Garrix on the other side of this. You're on Hot. 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

0: Addo and John, it's Turn the Lights Off on Hot 100, the top end's best music. You got Zoe with you, got you sorted through until 1 o'clock. Now, Olivia Rodrigo has teased that she could be back in Australia soon. Yes, that's right. Fresh off the release of her third studio album, You Seem Pretty Sad for a Girl So In Love. It's doing exactly that, and everybody is asking the question as to when she's going to be announcing more tour dates and, of course, returning Down Under. However, though, she has said while speaking in a recent interview that she said that she hasn't got any kind of exact confirmation just yet, but it is not a no that she won't be returning to Australia. So, therefore, she says that she is so on for the album at the moment, and she wants to get in front of everybody, and she goes she just cannot wait to get back to Australia soon. So there you go. There's a little bit of hope for you guys. Still to come, tunes from TLC as well as some Justin Bieber. So don't go anywhere. You're on Hot 100. This place is jumping
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2: The Triple Crown Supercar this weekend. This is going to be huge.
3: But tell you who's one to look at. Brock Feeney.
2: Yes.
3: He's supposed to be the number one. Well, he's like the number one seed for the races. They know him as the title favourite, but they say he'll be pulling away at the top. And we also have to have a look at Brody Kostecki. I mean, this guy is very dangerous when he is on.
2: What's his tagline?
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0: You're on the Top End's Best Music Hot 100. You've got Zai with you. We're just coming up to 11. Coming your way next hour, got some Vance Joy. And some Lil Nas X as well. That is on the other side in the latest in national news, so don't go anywhere. You're on the Top End's Best Music. It's Hot 100.
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10: Morning, I'm Britt Aylin. The Prime Minister is defending his deal with the Greens to pass changes to capital gains tax and negative gearing. The reforms are expected to be approved by the Senate this afternoon. Anthony Albanese shrugging off criticism of his engagement with the minor party.
11: We've got 94 seats in the House of Representatives. We've got 30 now out of 76 in the Senate. From some of the rhetoric that's put, it's like, how dare you engage with more than your 30? Well, that's ridiculous. My door's open to anyone who wants to have constructive discussions.
10: The last of the so-called ISIS brides has been granted a permit to return to Australia from Syria. The Sydney woman's been in a detention camp. She tried to come home last month but was blocked by a temporary exclusion order. Aldi continues to be the cheapest of the supermarkets when it comes to common grocery items, according to the latest basket survey from Choice. The consumer group compared the prices of 16 products, including beef mince, Royal Gala apples, full cream milk and tissues, finding the total at Aldi to be nearly $10 cheaper than both Coles and Woolies. And swimmers have been ordered out of the water at Bondi Beach for the third day in a row, following another shark sighting. It's not known what species caused the alarm to be raised this morning, but it was a great white that was spotted by a member of the public yesterday. Taking a look at sport now, and Parramatta has one less headache to deal with in tonight's NRL clash with Souths at Combank Stadium. Latrell Mitchell's return has been delayed after the Rabbitohs star suffered a fresh injury at training. Eels coach Jason Ryles admitting it gives them a slight advantage.
12: Latrell's is certainly one of the, you know, he's an elite player in our competition, so he's a big part of what Souths do.
10: And in the AFL, Sydney welcomes back Errol Goulden for tonight's Round 16 blockbuster against Brisbane at the Gabba. The Swans midfielder hasn't played since dislocating his shoulder against the Lions in Round 1. But coach Dean Cox doesn't think fitness will be an issue.
13: He's an important player for our footy club. He's missed a lot of footy, 14 weeks, and yeah, great to have him back. And yeah, he's had a tough training block and he's ready to go.
10: That's the latest in news and sport.
14: We interrupt to bring you this important fireworks message to all Territorians.
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0: Checking out today's forecast. It is going to be a sunny one out there today. We've got tops of 31 across the city, 33 in the rural areas, 31 degrees in Katherine. And your next high tide of 5.3 metres. That's at 2 o'clock this afternoon. And a low tide of 2.3 metres at 9.15 tonight.
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0: Lauv, I Like Me Better on Hot 100, the top end's best music. You got Zai with you, got you sorted right through until 1 o'clock. We are doing it for Precision Marine, so find them at 7 Devaney Road in Pinelands. Now, don't forget that this afternoon we are going to be drawing the winner of our Show It's Your Tint promotion, where somebody is going to win themselves a full new tint upgrade for their car. Now, we've already got our finalists up on our socials, Hot 100 Darwin on Facebook. So go over there and have a bit of a look and see which one you reckon is the worst tint job in the territory. Okay, and tomorrow, of course, we are going to be live from Top End Car Care as those guys are going to be doing the work and putting on that new tint job. And of course, come on down. We've got so many giveaways up for grabs too. Hey, Jelly Roll and some Robbie Williams on the other side of this. You're on Hot.
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0: 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You've got Zai with you. We're not too far away now from midday. On the other side, we've got your lunchtime throwbacks like Solitaire. And Big Country as well.
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10: G'day, it's Gareth here from iHeart's Your News Now podcast with your latest headlines. The head of ASIO has issued a warning about the rising threat of terrorism, with more than a dozen plots foiled since Bondi. Domain's forecasting house prices in the big cities could plummet with the government's tax changes, but the feds say their modelling has prices on the rise. And Jacob Italiano has been ruled out of the Socceroos World Cup clash with Paraguay tomorrow. 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
11: In sport, Tony Popovich is yet to settle on the Socceroos squad for tomorrow's World Cup clash with Paraguay. What we know so far is that they'll be without Matthew Leckie and Jacob Italiano, both of whom have been ruled out with injury. But the coach is playing down talk. He'll make wholesale changes to the side that lost to the US.
12: We'll still have to determine that, but we're happy with the squad. We're happy with all the players.
11: That's the latest in news and sport.
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0: Benson Boone with Mystical Magical on Hot 100, the top end's best music. You got Zoe with you, got you sorted right through until 1 o'clock. We are doing it for Precision Marine, so find them at 7 Devaney Road in Pinelands. Now, don't forget as well that Hot 100's Tracker Cracker is going to be out again tomorrow morning with your chance to pick yourself up a $250 Fusion Fireworks voucher. All you got to do is keep it locked to Sam and Ant tomorrow morning just after 7 a.m. for the first clue. And when you find the Tracker Cracker, give us a call on 8941 1001. Tell us where you found it, and then you will have exactly 1 hour to bring it to the station here on Daly Street. Okay, so keep it locked to Hot 100, 7 o'clock tomorrow morning. Your first clue for Hot 100's Tracker Cracker. Hey, Amy Shark and some Topic on the other side of this. You're on Hot. This place is jumping
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2: I think I've gotten the final straw of me never wanting to go down south ever again. I read an article. No, didn't read an article. I saw you lost me at red. Yeah. I saw a reel. I don't know why I even tried to play that up.
3: What a grandiose way of trying to see a reel. Right, peer-reviewed some scientific studies the other day. Yeah. Well, I was on TikTok.
2: Yeah, read a book. No, read an article. No, I watched a reel.
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0: Jimmy Barnes with Driving Wheels on Hot 100, the Top Hands Best Music. You got Zoe with you. Now, the biggest game of 2026 is dropping in November. It is, of course, GTA 6. Now, there's been a lot of talk about it, whether or not it's going to go ahead, whether it's going to get released on the initial release date that they've got planned. Good news is it is going ahead and pre-orders are available from today. Now, the question is that's arising is how much money is it going to set you back? Well, it is, of course, a big game. It's been a long anticipated game and they are recommending people to pre-order it now so you don't miss out though. But to get basically the Ultimate Edition, which is like the big gamers version as well, it's going to set you back nearly $150 to get this game. Quite expensive, but it is quite a big game as well. If you do want to know the full details on that though, head to hot100fm.com.au. Hey, Alex Warren and Olivia Dean on the other side of this. You're on Hot.
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0: You're on Hot 100. It's the Top End's best music. You've got Zai with you, but it is time for me to get on out of here. So enjoy the rest of your Thursday afternoon. Now, don't forget, Will and Woody back today from 5 o'clock. And Sam and Ant, you catch those boys back tomorrow morning from 5:30. Thanks to the team at Harvey Norman. And, of course, just after 7 o'clock tomorrow, catch the first Tracker Cracker Clue with those guys. All right, as you never know where it might be, hey? You might score yourself that $250 Fusion Fireworks voucher. So tune in after 7 o'clock for that first clue. Jackie is jumping in next, and I'll catch you guys tomorrow morning from 10.
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8: Hi there, I'm Matt McDonald. Australia's unemployment rate has fallen slightly despite economic headwinds caused by the Middle East conflict. Unemployment dropped from 4.5% in April to 4.4% in May. More than 40,000 jobs were added to the economy last month. A Queensland teenager accused of planning a terrorist attack, including one targeting former opposition leader Peter Dutton, has been found not guilty. The now 17-year-old was also accused of planning to set off an explosive device at a Queensland Labor Day event in 2024. After just over a day of deliberations, a jury has today acquitted him. There are fears of mass casualties in Venezuela after the country was rocked by two massive earthquakes. A 7.2 quake was quickly followed by a 7.5 magnitude quake. A number of buildings in the capital, Caracas, have collapsed. The nation's top spy says they're ready for the return of another ISIS bride. The woman had been subject to a temporary exclusion order, but has now been issued a permit to come back to Australia following legal advice. ASIO boss Mike Burgess has told the ABC he's satisfied measures are in place for when she does return.
9: So firstly, ASIO is not all-seeing and all-knowing, and we don't want to be, but I can assure your listeners that actually the full use of my organisation's capability and powers will be used when this individual returns to this country.
8: Socceroos coach Tony Popovic admits their destiny is in their own hands in tomorrow's World Cup clash with Paraguay. A win or a draw will get us through to the knockout stage. Popovic says it's a wonderful challenge they face.
10: It's what we're here for. And, you know, we love the position we're in, that, you know, we can go through to the next stage, to the knockout stages, and We know it's in our hands and we know what a win does for us tomorrow.
8: The Swans welcome back Errol Goulden and Tom McCartan for tonight's clash with the Lions at the Gabba. And Mitch Moses plays his 250th NRL game when the Eels take on the Bunnies. That's the latest news and sport.
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11: Our next high tide of 5.3 metres will be at 2 p.m, followed by our next low tide of 2.3 metres at 9.15. Later this evening, the rest of today is said to be beautiful. I just went for my lunchtime stroll there. It's a lovely dry season day here in Darwin at the moment. Tomorrow's going to be sunny as well, with tops of 32 in D-Town, 31 in the rural area, and 30 and Catherine.
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0: You're on Hot 100, hanging out with Jackie this afternoon. Now, we have a rather busy Thursday ahead of us. I love a busy Thursday. Later on today, we're going to catch up with Beck, the wonderful Beck from the Noonamar Tavern and Rodeo. They've got a massive fundraiser happening out there tomorrow evening, so she's going to tell us a little bit more about that. We're also going to catch up with Zach Green, Indigenous chef and storyteller as well. Plus, we're catching up with Briggs, the rapper. Pretty big deal. He's coming to the top end for the Indigenous Music Awards, aka the NEMAs, which are taking place on the 8th of August. So we've got a stellar lineup of guests this afternoon. I can't wait. Plus plenty of giveaways to give away throughout the afternoon. Hope you're having a good day, guys. Let's rip in.
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0: 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Hot 100.

0: afternoon. Now, coming up after the break, got some more great music on the way. Bit of Backstreet Boys, some Maroon 5, plus this one from G Flip. Sorry, I'm a bit puffed. Sam and I are in the studio having a boogie. Song's called Bed on Fire, and it's one of G Flip's most emotionally charged tracks. It was written during a period of their, I guess, intense heartbreak and reflection. Now, this song captures the feeling of spiraling thoughts after a relationship ends. Sadly, I think many of us have been there. Anyways, this song's coming up on Hot 100 very soon.
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0: You're on Hot 100, hanging out with Jackie this afternoon. Now, I'm going to do my best to keep you updated in regards to school holidays and with all the amazing different events that are happening here in the Top End. Now, the Kindness Festival 2026 is rolling into the Darwin Waterfront Precinct this Saturday, the 27th of June, from 4 until 9 p.m. And it's completely free. It's an amazing full-on celebration of culture, community and connection under the theme where kindness connects us all. I love this festival. I think it's really, really, really special. I think it's so easy to be kind to one another. And in order to be able to celebrate that, it's just, yeah, makes me so, so, so happy. Now think multicultural parade, bursting with colour, heaps of live music and performances from around the world. There's going to be global food stalls. Yes, you will leave full. Plus games, art and interactive activities. It's run by a group called Kindness Shake. They're a local not-for-profit led by international students and migrants, bringing Darwin people together through shared stories and culture. This is their sixth year running this amazing event. So head on down and show some support. All you need to know is that it's happening this Saturday from 4 until 9 p.m. down at the Darwin Waterfront on the 27th. It is a reminder in my eyes that kindness isn't just a word, it's a way of life, and it doesn't hurt to be kind. Hey, you're on Hot.
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8: Hi there, I'm Laura Edison. A Queensland teenager has been acquitted of planning a terror attack against members of the public and the Liberal Party due to its policy on nuclear power. It had been alleged that then 16-year-old was preparing to set off an improvised explosive device at a Labor Day event in 2024. After facing trial in Brisbane, the jury spent a day deliberating before they came back with their decision to acquit him. Two independent MPs have formed a new party called Community Strong Australia to counter the major parties who they say are fuelling division. It includes Wentworth MP Allegra Spender and Warringah MP Zali Steggall, who says they are listening to Aussies.
9: People are frustrated and tired of the status quo. The major parties have contributed to the situation we are in, where too many Australians feel like they are not getting ahead.
8: Australia's unemployment rate has eased slightly. It fell from 4.5% in April to 4.4% in May. More than 40,000 jobs were added to the economy last month, but the number of hours people worked fell slightly, down 1.1%. Overseas, and a state of emergency has been declared in Venezuela after the country was hit by two powerful earthquakes this morning, the first measuring a magnitude of 7.2. The second quake, which occurred less than a minute later, was slightly stronger at 7.5. Authorities are warning of high casualties, although no number is being reported as of yet. And to Sydney, Bondi Beach has been closed for another day due to another drone sighting of a great white shark this morning. The alarm was sounded at around 7 a.m. Turning to sport now and AFL first, and Isaac Quaino is in danger of missing Collingwood's clash with Richmond on Saturday. He injured his foot at training and will be monitored over the next 24 hours. And World Cup action has wrapped up for the day. South Africa has defeated South Korea 1-0, while Mexico came out firing the second half of their clash with Czechia, finding the back of the net 3 times to claim a 3-0 victory. And that is the latest in news and sport.
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Hot 100. We've got a big afternoon ahead of us. We've got a big couple of weeks actually coming up. Territory Day is nearly here and we have been hiding Hot 100's Tracker Crackers somewhere in the top end. Whether we hide it the night before or the morning of is entirely up to us. But you guys have been doing a fantastic job at tracking them down, locating them and being super, super proud about it. From 7:30 each weekday morning, we'll be dropping clues on air. If you can track it down and get it back to the Hot 100 studio within an hour, you'll score a $250 Fusion firework voucher. So make sure you wake up early in the wee hours of the morning. We'll warm up the ute, grab your mates, and keep those ears glued to a Hot 100. We had some really, really, really lovely young ladies come in today that said that they have been looking for the Tracker Cracker for what feels like half their life, which is amazing, and would have felt so exciting locating that bad boy. So if you're one of those people, don't give up yet. I believe we are extending Tracker Cracker a little bit longer as well, which means you might see it and you may have an opportunity to snag another one on Monday and Tuesday next week, which is amazing. If you haven't pre-ordered your fireworks, make sure you do so at fusionfireworks.com.au. They know exactly what they're doing. They look after the Territorians so well. And most importantly, they're the high performance brand. So get around it. If you haven't started planning your Territory Day, what are you doing? Hey, right now I've got a bit of Zara Larsson. This is Lush Life.

0: You're on Hot 100, hanging out with Jackie the Savo. We are doing today's show with Darwin Mazda. Now, coming up after the break, we've got a bit of Mabel on the way, some Josh Fours with the remix of Like a Prayer, plus this one from Smash Mouth.
1: Can't get enough of you, baby.
0: Now, it wasn't originally a Smash Mouth song. The track was first recorded actually in the 1960s and had already been covered several times before Smash Mouth put their spin on it. They actually released their version in 1998 before All Star made them a global phenomenon and it later appeared on their album Astro Lounge. So there you go. I'm a big fan of covers. I was talking to a mate about this the other day. It gives music new life and I'm all for it. So thank God they did that. That one's coming up here on Hot 100 very soon.
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1: You're on Hot 100. Now, exciting news. We have a winner for our competition that we were doing with Top End Car Care. Essentially, we were asking you to show us your tints. I love how cheeky we can be sometimes up here. Now, big congratulations to Kelly. Whoa, girlfriend, you had a horrible tint job. However, we've got some good exciting news for you. You won't have to put up with it for too much longer. The team from Top End Car Care are sorting you out with a new tint job. So if you played along, if you showed us your tints, thank you so much. We are going to be live tomorrow from Top End Car Care from 10 a.m. until 1 p.m. So come on down, say g'day to Zai and the team, and maybe get a new tint job. Show us your tints if you want. We're open to it. Hey, you're on the 100. Coming up after the break, going to catch up with the lovely Sarah and Poppy from NT Surf Lifesaving. They're going to give us a rundown for the beer can regatta, plus fill us in regarding some different opportunities for kids over the school holidays as well. If you're keen to be a nipper, this could be your opportunity. Hey, you're on Hot.
2: 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Cyril Rioli, Nova Peris, and Cadell Evans, just to name a few. 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Sam and Ant's showdown will have them coaching your team to the big game. If you win, it's the bragging rights for you. However, if you lose, it'll be entirely their fault. It's Sam and Ant's showdown on Hot 100. Thanks to Jape Homemaker Village and Domino's Pizza.
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2: 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I'm so

0: Hot 100, you're driving home with Jackie today. Now, we have two very special guests in the studio. I'm joined by Poppy. Poppy is the surf sports officer with NT Surf Life Saving. We've also got Sarah in the studio. What's your role?
1: General manager.
0: Oh, I better turn the mic on. General manager, I'm just kidding. What an honour to have you both back in the studio. How's everything going?
1: Busy. Busy time of year. Lots of people swimming. Lots of events. Just all the dry season things.
0: Okay, brilliant. We've got Beer Can Regatta coming up this weekend, which is huge.
1: It is.
0: What's our key messaging around that for people out on the water?
1: So Mindle Beach Surf Life Saving Club will have flags up. Mm-hmm. So swim between the flags if you're wanting to take a dip off the beach. If you're out on your boats, just make sure you're being safe, making sure you're aware of what's happening around you. We will have some jet skis and IRBs out there to monitor the water, make sure everyone's doing okay. But yes, super important to be safe around boats.
0: Yeah, and be careful.
1: Yes.
0: Those days can be quite large.
1: Yes.
0: Yeah.
1: Sober Bob, make sure you've got one.
0: But it's an unreal day. Yes. And make sure you get around it and support the amazing Lions crew who put that together. Now, Poppy, what's happening in terms of surf sports?
2: So within surf sports at the moment, it's obviously the school holidays. And yes, we've got a program running called Surf and Survive, which is for 6 to 17-year-olds, and it's basically an introduction program for nippers.
0: Okay.
2: Yeah, so that's happening every Tuesday for the next 2 weeks. We had our first one this week on Tuesday, and it was really good. Yeah, heaps of kids came down. If you're interested, just hop onto our website and sign up.
0: When we spoke last time, when we got off air, I said you come from a long line of water babies.
2: Yes.
0: What have you liked about, I guess, spending a big chunk of your life out in the water?
2: I just love being in the water, swimming, and I think being a part, because I was a nipper as a kid, it's just such a community.
0: Yeah, of course. And we've got so many beautiful oceans up here. Speaking of, do you galleys have a favourite beach?
1: Oh, I feel like Nightcliff is favourite. it's such a vibe down there. Sunset Swim, so good.
0: I've got one booked in for tomorrow. I'm quite excited.
1: Yes.
0: Now, gals, is there anything else that we need to know regarding surf life saving at the moment?
1: Just make sure you're heading down to a patrolled beach if you're going to swim. And if you're going interstate as well, make sure you look for the red and yellow flags. Super important to keep everybody safe.
0: Always brilliant. Girls, I had a weird dream about Bert the other day.
1: Oh my gosh, did you?
0: Bert, just so everyone knows, it's like the pop-up, what's it called? What's the actual name for it? It's a device that if you are down at the beach and it's not patrolled, specifically Nightcliff, if you need assistance, you can press the button.
1: Yeah, yes. and you get put through to some on-call lifesavers.
0: Bert was in my dream.
1: I'm stuck on the fact you had a dream about Bert. Do we want to know the details?
0: No, we'll talk about it off air. All right, you are on Hot 100. If you need any advice regarding anything to do with our waterways, people can reach out to you guys, right?
1: Yeah, absolutely. Make sure you follow us on Instagram and Facebook for all the updates on how to stay safe around the beach.
0: All right, brilliant. 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
13: Hi there, I'm Laura Edison. Well, the Treasurer has welcomed today's job starter, which shows there are now more Aussies working than ever before. Unemployment dropped from 4.5% in April to 4.4% in May, with more than 40,000 jobs added to the economy. Jim Chalmers telling Parliament it's encouraging.
14: It's a very welcome reminder of the strength of our labour market and the resilience of our economy in the face of all of this global economic uncertainty.
13: A jury has found a Queensland teenager not guilty after being accused of researching and testing homemade explosive to attack politicians and a Labor Day march. It had been alleged the now 17-year-old boy was planning to target former opposition leader Peter Dutton and a march in Brisbane. His mother cried in court as the decision to acquit him was handed down. New South Wales Police will soon have permanent powers to carry out knife scanning operations across the state. The Minns government is introducing legislation to make wanding powers permanent after a 2-year trial modelled on Queensland's Jack's Law. To Venezuela, and emergency services are working through the night to find people trapped under collapsed buildings in Caracas after two powerful earthquakes hit this morning. High casualties are expected after a 7.2 magnitude quake hit, followed almost immediately by a 7.5. Authorities are since declaring a state of emergency. And more signs that Taylor Swift and Travis Kelce will get married at Madison Square Garden in New York City. A permit has been filed with the city to close the streets around the stadium from July 2nd to July 4th. A sport now and in AFL, Essendon senior coach Dean Solomon is hopeful they'll get 7 players back from injury for their round 16 clash against North Melbourne on Sunday. Solomon says it's a much needed boost.
15: So Caldwell, Parrish, obviously McGrath, Clark will play his first game for the year after injury. So it's good to get a bit of experience back, yeah.
13: Tonight it's the Brisbane Lions who feed the Swans. And tonight in league as well, we have the Eels hosting the Rapidos. Parrot, welcome back star player Mitch Moses for his 250th NRL game. While Cam Murray returns for the Bunnies. And that is the latest in news and sport.
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0: Our next high tide of 5.3 metres will be at 2pm, followed by our next low tide of 2.3 metres at 9.15pm. The rest of today is set to be clear. Tomorrow's going to be a clear one as well, with tops of 32 in Darwin, 31 in the rural area and 30 in Katherine.
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You're on Hot 100, hanging out with Jackie the Savo. Now, the Palmerston Youth Festival is returning very, very soon for its sixth year this July. They're back from the 5th until the 11th, delivering seven jam-packed days of free, fun and inclusive activities for young people across the school holidays. This is very, very, very exciting. Hot 100 is going to be down there. We'll be broadcasting live. I believe Sam and Ant are going to be gallivanting around, emceeing one of the afternoons. It should just be a really, really, really fun celebration of kids and everything that we love when we're young. Now, in 2024, more than 7,000 people took part of the festival. And in 2025, it was just huge as well. This year, they're doing a bunch of different things. Jump online, suss it out. They've got a stacked program. Oh, sorry, I stuffed up the dates. My bad. 4th until the 10th of July, I should say. But there's a massive lineup, including the Geek Fest, which is going down on day one, which includes a bunch of different games. On day two, they have an inflator maze, which is self-explanatory, an inflatable maze, I can only assume. And it looks fun as on day three, there's the biggest experiment, and that's all going down at the Palmerston Recreation Centre. On day four, there's a creative collective which encourages kids to learn magic or do a hip hop dance class, a storytelling, a rap workshop as well. The list just goes on and on and on and on. So if you're a parent, if you're currently listening to this, jump online, suss out the Palmerston Youth Festival. It's on from the 4th until the 10th. It's going to be unreal. It's seven free days of heaps of fun, and it's all thanks to the city of Palmerston. You will, however, have to book. So make sure you jump online, suss out that program and book in as many activities as you like for your kids. Hey, you're on Hot 100. Coming up, we've got a bit of Boom Funk MCs right now. However, this is Ray Me In, Sam Fender and Olivia Dean. Bloody beautiful song if you ask me. You're on Hot 100.

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8: 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Just watch for roadworks on the Stuart Highway at Bilroy Road and take extra care near Tivendale Road where road damage remains in place along Tigerburn and Drive. 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

0: You're on Hot 100, hanging out with Jackie Vasavo. I don't know about you, but I would most certainly take a house tour from Sabrina Carpenter. I think I sound like a teenage boy the way that I just giggled there. Now, I did want to have a chat about a post that I stumbled across on Facebook. It's something that's really stuck with me, and I just had to talk about it on air. A lovely lady, I'm not sure what her name is, as it was an anonymous post on Darwin Gal Pals, posted yesterday about looking for some family. A single mum in Palmerston with two little boys, one 3 years old and fully committed to chaos and eating food, and a 3 month old still in the cute cuddly phase, basically just put it out there on Facebook, saying that she needs a bit of a village. And it made me think about Darwin and the Top End. I love this place so much. We're so lucky that we have such a tight-knit community where we can ask people of particular favours. It's one of those places where people actually show up for one another, not just like on a Darwin Gal Pals post, but real help, real support, and real community. This young mum has asked for friends. She's asked if you've got a spare nana, a grandma, an uncle, an auntie, or a spare bit of love to go around. If you do have time, if you're somebody in Darwin that doesn't have any loved ones around you or family members, please reach out to this beautiful lady. You can find the post on Darwin Gal Pals. Just type in seeking a village, grandmas, nanas, uncles, aunties, welcome to apply. I just thought that was really, really sweet. Now, speaking of villages, coming up after the break, we're going to catch up with the wonderful Beck from the Noonamar Tavern and Rodeo. They have made me one of their own. They do so much for our community. Tomorrow night, they're hosting a massive fundraiser, auctioning off 60 different items for one of their beautiful bartenders, Tia. She has been through hell and back over the last couple of weeks, so it's about time that we get around her. Rally the troops, head on down to the Noonie tomorrow night from 6 p.m. and help this young lady and her beautiful family. I'll let Beck tell you a little bit more about it very soon, though. You're on Hot.
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0: You've saved, and every single day you've imagined opening the door to your very own home. 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Yes, I repeat, Yeti packs. Now, walk through all four stunning display homes and picture your family living there. It's a perfectly placed halfway between Darwin CBD and Palmerston on the Stuart Highway, so it's close to everything. Northcrest Village's open day is this Saturday from 9 a.m. until midday. 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

0: Hot 100, you're driving home with Jackie today. Now, we have one of my nearest and dearest on the line. I'm joined by Beck from the Noonamah Tavern. How are you?
1: Very good. How are you, Miss Jackie?
0: I'm good. Now, you wear many, many, many different hats out there at the Noonie. Everybody knows and loves you, Beck. And this weekend, you and your amazing team are doing something very special for one of your very own. Would you mind telling us a little bit about the fundraiser that's taking place tomorrow night out at the Noonie?
1: Yes. Most definitely. So, hi everyone. We have had an amazing bar staff member, I'll try not to cry, who's worked with us for about 4 years. And anyone that's come to Noonie would definitely know her. Her name's Tia. Well, she had and worked up nearly all the way through her pregnancy at the pub. She was also working for Moonee doing mango picking, passion fruit picking.
0: Mm-hmm.
1: Would you believe that? Like up until like the last 3 weeks where she stopped picking passion fruit for Moonee.
0: She's a gun.
1: She is a gun, like a beautiful pregnant little gun she was. She had everything appeared to be normal with her pregnancy, and it wasn't until she was actually in labour where they realised that, you know, no, we have to do an emergency cesarean.
0: Yeah.
1: She went through that, took that on board very solidly. I received photos of her and her beautiful, beautiful baby and Todd, her husband or partner. And about 5 days later, she suffered a stroke. There is a name for it. It's called postpartum preeclampsia.
0: Mm-hmm.
1: And it is widely unknown condition. I've given birth to 2 children. I've got grandchildren. This is the first time I've ever heard of it, so I think it's really about spreading the word that this can actually happen.
0: Yeah.
1: And it can occur up to 6 weeks after giving birth. So I think it's, you know, we're definitely, one of my painting slip and paints will be around raising money and awareness for this cause.
0: Okay.
1: So we've had a week to plan this auction. We've got over 60 auction items.
0: Wow.
1: Ranging from an electric light on mower worth nearly $7,000.
0: Oh, my gosh.
1: Thanks to Big Mower. We've got Airborne Solutions that have donated a helipub crawl. We can actually put together, there is that many auction items that if you are planning a massive shindig, like a birthday, wedding, engagement,
0: mm-hmm.
1: right here we have the package for everybody. The amount of times I've been moved to tears with the generosity of the community.
0: Yeah.
1: It's just phenomenal.
0: Well, one thing's for sure, you guys never do anything half-assed out there at the Noonie. You, your staff, your crew, all of the amazing patrons out there, you really, really, really, I'm going to cry too, Beck. I love Tia. She is so beautiful and such an amazing part of the Noonie community. I encourage everyone to head on down to the tavern tomorrow night at 6 p.m, bid on some of these amazing auction items and, help our girl get, I guess, back on track.
1: And, Jax, I just want to say, like, you know, this is a single-income family now. And Todd, you know, has got his own ABN. So he's, you know, a young guy that's got his own ABN. And quite often when you've got these, you know, up-and-coming, you know, little business owners and that, they don't really put away any savings or, you know, so they live week by week.
0: Yeah.
1: So their funds aren't there. So what we are just hoping to do is to be able to raise enough funds that, you know, Todd could stay at home, look after Lainey and Tia while Tia goes through rehabilitation and get back to normal, you know, at least for a few months.
0: Of course.
1: That's sort of like the whole purpose behind us, like behind this auction, is just to raise money so that family can know that their bills are paid and that they've got food on the table while Tia goes through rehabilitation and Tia and Todd take on that main parental role of looking after little Lainey.
0: Of course.
1: It is like something so passionate. You know, we are a community out here, Noonie.
0: Yeah.
1: Big family. All we need is, bums on seats to support this amazing little family. And, like, there are so many auction items that I'm going to be bidding for. I tell you what, it's just,
0: Good.
1: It is amazing. And then when we were fighting around the, you know, who's going to, you know, get this sort of auction item, but, you know, we're just hoping that we can get, you know, enough public in to join us on an amazing night And raise some money for a really good cause.
0: Of course. Well, I love you lots. Mm. I love everything love that you do for us. Get down Thank there, you. Guys. Head to the Noonie and make some noise and make some cash for Tia and her beautiful little family. This place is jumping
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2: 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Oh, I got a real good feeling. 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
2: 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This is your news now.
14: Hi there, I'm Laura Edison. Well, Australia's unemployment rate has eased slightly, falling from 4.5% in April to 4.4% in May. More than 40,000 jobs were added to the economy last month, but the number of hours people worked fell slightly, down 1.1%. Employment Minister Amanda Rishworth says ultimately it's good news for the economy.
15: This month's job data shows that jobs are up, unemployment is down, and that more people are getting the opportunity to enjoy the dignity that comes along with work.
14: There are fears the death toll from two earthquakes in Venezuela could reach well into the thousands as authorities assess the devastation and look for trapped survivors. The quakes measuring 7.2 and 7.5 magnitude have triggered a state of emergency. Back home, and South Australia's coroner has recommended that young people get a medical certificate as part of their application for a learner's licence. It follows a crash near Mount Gambier in 2020 that killed a family of three and involved a 16-year-old boy who had autism, ADHD, Tourette's syndrome and other developmental delays. The Queensland opposition has slammed the state budget, saying it does little to address the cost of living pressures. They've promised to waive fees for apprentices in priority trades while also rehashing a plan to restrict petrol price rises to 5 cents a day. And Aussie royal Queen Mary of Denmark has been celebrating a major milestone for her daughter. 18-year-old Princess Isabella is preparing for military service after the summer break, having graduated from high school. To sport now, and Collingwood coach Craig McRae admits there's a chance the Darcy Moore will miss the rest of the AFL season. The Pies skipper has suffered a number of soft tissue injuries this year, the latest in round 11. Fly says it's possible that Darcy won't be back this season.
10: I don't know if that's reality, but I think he's progressing in the right direction to suggest he will, but I'm not sure when.
14: In round 17 of the NRL tonight, it sees the Eels face the Rabbitohs. Mitch Moses returns from origin duties for Para. Cam Murray is back for South. And that is the latest in news and sport.
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12: Traffic moving nicely across Darwin this afternoon with a pretty straightforward run into and out of the city along Tiger Brandon Drive and the Stuart Highway. The northern suburbs and Palmerston looking pretty good as well, as is the airport precinct around Bagot Road and McMillan's Road. Flowing nicely through there too. If you're heading to Casuarina, no dramas to report, but just watch for road damage on Tiger Brandon Drive near Tivendale Road. When a child is in hospital, Ronald McDonald House gives their family a community of support, warm meals and a place to rest, because when a child is sick or injured, family stays. 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
0: Our next low tide of 2.3 metres will be at 9:15pm, followed by our next high tide of 5.7 metres at 4am. The rest of today set to be beautiful. It's another nice dry season afternoon here in Darwin at the moment. Tomorrow's going to be much the same, with tops of 32 in D-Town, 31 in the rural area and 30 in Katherine.

You're on Hot 100, hanging out with Jackie today. It's been a rather busy afternoon, but nonetheless, heaps of fun. Now, coming up after the break, we are going to catch up with the incredible Briggs. I'm not sure if you've heard of him before, but he is an amazing musician, actor. What else does he do? He writes music, as I just said. He's a rapper. He is a beautiful, beautiful, talented man. He's coming up to the Territory to perform at the National Indigenous Music Awards on the 8th of August. We're also lucky enough to have him for Darwin Festival as well. If you know Briggs, you know exactly who I'm talking about. If not, we're going to catch up with him inside the next half hour. So you can find out a little bit more about him. He is absolutely hilarious. He's also started a new project called Big Noda. He's done a bit of a name change, and I guess he's exploring different parts of his music career as well. He sounds a little bit like this. You probably heard him getting around. He's done some amazing collaborations with Paul Kelly as well. Where is it? There it is. This is real, like, heavy stuff, I think. Anyways, we're going to find out more about that very soon. Right now, however, I am giving away a double pass to spend at Mindore Beach at the Casino Resort for Territory Day, which is very exciting. You guys have been lapping this up. We've had so many callers coming through over the last couple of days. If you'd like to spend your Territory Day next Wednesday afternoon down at the Mindore Beach Casino Resort, please give me a bell on 8941 1001. There's going to be entertainment and fireworks from 4 until 9 p.m. within this GA double pass. You'll be able to grab yourself some food and also some bevvies for each person. Now, if you don't get through and if you want to celebrate down at Mindore, give us a bell tomorrow and for the next couple of days next week, or jump online and head to moshtix.com. Hey, you're on Hot 100. Right now, I've got a bit of Walk the Moon.

0: You're on Hot 100, hanging out with Jackie this afternoon. Now, we are teaming up with Mindle Beach Casino Resort in order to give away a bunch of double passes for you, our dear listeners, to go and spend and celebrate Territory Day down at that beautiful venue. We have Heidi on the line. Let's see how she's going. Hey, Heidi, how are you?
1: Oh, hi, it's Sally.
0: Sally. Your name says Heidi. Oh.
1: Heidi.
0: Do you think you could be a Heidi from time to time?
1: Pardon?
0: Are you definitely a Sally, or can you be a Heidi from time to time? Like, is it an alter ego maybe?
1: Yeah, it depends if she's in trouble or not.
0: Oh, I love that. That's awesome. Now, are you going to get up to some trouble on Territory Day?
1: Oh, of course.
0: Awesome.
1: What Territorians do, don't we?
0: Yeah. Are you born and bred Territorian?
1: Yeah.
0: Okay.
1: Sure am.
0: All right, cool. So you know your way around a Territory Day. Now, how does heading down to Mindle Beach Casino sound?
1: It sounds perfect.
0: All right, brilliant, mate. Well, hopefully I see Sally and Heidi down there next Wednesday.
1: Yes, you will.
0: Okay. Awesome, Sally. Have a great day, mate. I'll send you over some info, okay?
1: Thank you. Thanks very much.
0: All right, bye-bye. Have a good one.
1: Bye, you too.
0: All right, you are on Hot 100. Coming up, we're going to hear from the amazing Briggs. We actually don't have many of his songs on Hot in our database just because they're a little bit rude, but he's collaborated with a bunch of legends, including Baker Boy, Paul Kelly, the list goes on. He sounds a bit like this. Get it, son. All right, that's coming up very soon. You're on Hot 100.
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11: Traffic moving nicely across Darwin at this stage. No major delays to report heading into the city, either from the Stuart Highway or along Tuggeranong Drive. Around Palmerston at Roystonia Avenue and Temple Terrace, it's looking pretty good, but traffic is also starting to build slightly around Casuarina Shopping Centre. Just take care near Palmerston Regional Hospital, where roadworks continue on Linco Road. 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

0: Dave.
1: You're on Hot 100, driving home with Jackie today. Now, we have a very special guest on the line. We've got Briggs, a.k.a. Big Noda, from hip-hop to television. Briggs has become one of Australia's most influential voices in music and culture. Now, you're turning the volume all the way up with a new project. Briggs, tell us a little bit more about Big Noda.
2: Well, Big Noda is something I put together with an actual Darwinite.
1: Ooh.
2: Is that what you guys call yourselves? Darwinites?
1: Yeah. Or Territorian?
2: Territorians? No, yeah. I like Darwinite.
1: Yeah, me too.
2: You're that now.
1: Yeah, okay, cool.
2: No, with my mate Steve Smith, who's a Darwin local, who's up there quite often. You've probably seen him play in the corner of your pub. But I put it together with him and a producer. We work with Nick Dedea, who did he engineered a couple of Rage Against the Machine albums. So it's one gear, all gas, no brakes.
1: Love it.
2: It's going to be a punish of a record to listen to.
1: Okay. It's like rapping over metal. Is that right?
2: I wouldn't even say that. It's like I'm really part of the band. Like, it's not just raps over riffs. It's a bit of everything.
1: Okay, love that.
2: Yeah, it's very influenced by Body Count, but also Terror and the hardcore bands that I love, Sick of It All,
1: mm-hmm.
2: and stuff like that. So it's all the music that I kind of listened to as a kid.
1: Awesome, and you're bringing it back at the age of 21, right?
2: Yeah, because I still dress like a 16-year-old as a 40-year-old man. So
1: you and I have that in common. I also dress like a 16-year-old young lad now. Briggs.
2: That's the in thing now, right? Like, you get to dress like Adam Sandler. Like, that's the get-up, right?
1: Oh, that's funny as. Now, you're coming back to the territory for the Indigenous Music Awards, taking place on the 8th of August. You're on a pretty big lineup, Briggs, this year. Do you have a favourite friend who you're performing with?
2: Jeez, I don't know who else is performing. Is Baker Boy coming?
1: Yeah.
2: Mate. The king.
1: Is he your least favourite to work with, I should say?
2: Bro, who's the least favourite? All of them. No. They all make me look bad. No, they all carry me. Baker Boy, that's I've known Baker Boy Denzel since he was a kid, a 16-year-old.
1: Amazing.
2: Yeah, and to watch him grow into this and mature into this like integral part of the Australian music scene is one of the best things that I've seen over the last decade, for sure.
1: Oh, he's unreal. And in some
2: ways, he's the best.
1: He
2: dances, he plays the yaraki, you know what I mean? He can rap in Yolngu Mata and English. I feel like I'm doing way less, you know what I mean? My dance moves consist of me putting my foot maybe a half a foot in the air onto a speaker. That's my stage show.
1: Love that. Are you going to be bringing that to Darwin, hopefully?
2: Oh, yeah. I'm going to be resting my foot on a lot of speakers.
1: Now, the Nemas are celebrating more than 20 years now, which is incredible. What, I guess, does an event like this mean to you and also to the next generation of First Nations artists?
2: I think we should be celebrating all these kinds of milestones. It's 20 years of the Nemas or more. It's 10 years of my record label, Bad Apples Music, which put a lot of Indigenous artists on the main stage and on the forefront of the Australian music scene. So, you know, decades upon decades is what we want. And trying to create longevity and sustainable careers is what we need for all musicians, especially our black fellas.
1: Yeah, of course. Well, we can't wait to see you here, Briggs. It's going to be unreal. I've got a couple more questions for you. Personally, this is just personal opinion, one of my favourite collaborations that you've done is with the beautiful Paul Kelly.
2: Oofed.
1: Oh, unreal. My whole family loves that. It's amazing.
2: That's where I go for my National Treasure mentorship program.
1: Oh, really?
2: I'm working on my National Treasure mentorship, and I'm an apprentice to Paul Kelly.
1: Is there anyone else that you're really looking forward to adding to that national apprenticeship list?
2: I'm a big fan of Nick Cave.
1: Ah.
2: I'm a big fan of Barnsley. And but you know what? You know who my favorite singer in the country is? Is Emma Donovan.
1: Oh, amazing. She's unreal. Yeah.
2: She's the best.
1: Yeah.
2: She's the best. I love her so much.
1: All right, cool. We're going to see that happen anytime soon, hopefully.
2: Well, I'm working on it.
1: Okay.
2: You know what I mean? Like, she does message me back when I message her. So, yeah. You know, I know she's a busy woman.
1: It's a good start.
2: Yeah, I know. The fact that it's reciprocal, you know, that it's good signs.
1: If you're getting left unread, I'm worried for the rest of us, Briggs.
2: Hey, you know, it can happen to me. It can happen to the
1: on
2: best.
1: Unread or unread, yeah.
2: Don't sweat it. Don't sweat it.
1: All right, now, I've got one last question for you. You're in Darwin for 24 hours with no commitments. Where are we finding you?
2: At the markets, getting those skewers.
1: Yeah, at Pratt.
2: Yeah, Pratt. What's the other one? Mindle Beach?
1: Mindle Beach. Yep. Yeah. Nightcliff, Rapid Creek.
2: Nightcliff, yeah, for real.
1: Yeah.
2: For real. Yeah, I'm getting skewers. Multiple skewers. Walking around like the Freddy Krueger of street food.
1: Oh, love it. The Freddy Krueger of Darwin. I can't wait to see it. Now, mate, we can't wait to have you back up here for the National Indigenous Music Awards taking place on the 8th of August. Do you have anything else that we should be, I guess, keeping our eyes on?
2: Yeah, because we'll be back like a week or two later for the Big Notice show at the 21st for the Darwin Fest.
1: Amazing. Unreal.
2: Yeah. So if you're not sick of me by then, come to that show and be really sick of me.
1: Right.
2: Bring your earplugs. It's going to be loud and there's lots of swearing.
1: Bring your skewers as well. Just
2: All street vendors. If you want to put your kids through college, come see me.
1: Oh, Briggs, it's been such a pleasure, mate. Thank you so much for your time and we'll see
2: appreciate
1: you.
2: Appreciate you. Love you. Can't wait to get up there. Melbourne is freezing.
1: Yeah. Well, what are you doing?
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0: You're on Hot 100. Now, that's a wrap for today's show. It's been heaps of fun. Caught up with many different amazing people. Tomorrow, we've also got a stellar jam-packed afternoon. I was just having a squeeze through my run sheet for tomorrow. Going to catch up with Zach Green and the Indigenous Storyteller Chef. He's absolutely amazing. Who else have we got? DJ DeMoss. He's got a bit of a mix for us, which should be heaps of fun. He's our in-house DJ and also amazing work experience kiddo. And we're going to catch up about Nerf guns and a really, really, really fun opportunity that's going down at Palmerston Shopping Centre next Friday. Plus, I've got a bit of an announcement regarding myself and some personal things. So make sure you're tuning in tomorrow from around about, let's say 1 p.m. Lock in for the whole afternoon. It's going to be heaps of fun. Now, I am heading out to the Noonamah Tavern. Wow. I love it so much out there. I was just sitting here actually having a bit of a cry thinking about sweet Tia and her beautiful little family. If you can get down to the Noonie either tonight or tomorrow, drop some dosh there for that beautiful little family that are currently going through the ringer. It'd be gratefully appreciated. If you're looking for something to do tonight, we host trivia out at the Noonie from around about 7 p.m. However, they are doing a massive fundraiser tomorrow night at about 6 o'clock. Lots of things happening out at the Noonie. Get amongst it, support your community, be safe and good, guys, and we'll chat soon. You're on Hot.
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1: 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This is your news now.
9: Hi there, I'm Laura Edison. Well, a big day for the federal government with changes to housing taxation passing in Parliament, which Labor claims will help young people to own their own home. Despite some last-minute changes and a deal with the Greens to get it through, Minister Mark Butler has told the ABC it will make a difference.
10: We're going to campaign on making sure young Australians get the opportunity to own their own home like previous generations of Australians have enjoyed.
9: A Queensland teenager has been acquitted of planning a terror attack against members of the public and the Liberal Party due to its policy on nuclear power. It had been alleged the then 16-year-old was preparing to set off an improvised explosive device at a Labor Day event in 2024. After facing trial in Brisbane, the jury spent a day deliberating before they came back with their decision to acquit him. A state of emergency has been declared in Venezuela after the country was hit by two powerful earthquakes this morning, the first measuring a magnitude of 7.2. The second quake, which occurred less than a minute later, was slightly stronger at 7.5. Several buildings have collapsed and work is right now underway to free people trapped underneath the rubble. Authorities are warning of high casualties, although no number is being reported as of yet. Back home, and Australia's unemployment rate has eased slightly. It fell from 4.5% in April to 4.4% in May. And Mick Jagger has been spotted at Paris Fashion Week. The 82-year-old seen arriving at the Dior show with his 38-year-old fiancée. As for now, the Aussies have finished their final training session ahead of tomorrow's crucial World Cup clash against Paraguay in California. John Michael has the latest.
11: The Socceroos have had their final hit out ahead of tomorrow's blockbuster in Santa Clara. Matthew Leckie and Jacob Italiano were no-shows, however, with both players to miss the clash through injury. Coach Tony Popovich remaining tight-lipped on who will replace them in the starting 11 and will unveil the squad just before kickoff. A win or draw will guarantee the Aussies a spot in the knockout round.
9: In league tonight, it's the Rabbitohs v the Eels, and in AFL at the Gabba, the Brisbane Lions host the Sydney Swans. And that is the latest in news and sport.
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12: Traffic is still moving well across Darwin at this stage. No major issues to report. The run into and out of the city looking pretty good along Tiger Brennan Drive and the Stewart Highway. Around the airport precinct at Bagot Road and McMillan's Road, it's flowing freely too. 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Keep an eye out for road damage along Tiger Brennan Drive though near Tivendale Road and allow a little extra time when passing through. 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

0: Yes, I hope you're having a wonderful drive home. It's a huge show. It really is. Very, very big show. Not every day I say that. In fact, often I'm scrapping for things that we should talk about and that sound interesting, Woods. But today, it's big. It's very big. One of you guys is going in with a shot to win $1 million today. $1 million day is tomorrow.
1: I'd say charge your phone. If you are one of those people that we might be calling, charge your phone.
0: I think everyone's phone's relatively
1: and
0: charged.
1: Get up, get to...
0: It's not 1999.
1: I always run on very low bat. At this time of the day, if I've done a little bit of death scrolling, you never know where you're at. And I'd say if you're under 10%...
0: I think it's doom scrolling.
1: Sorry.
0: That's right.
1: Sorry. I look up death.
0: You're old.
1: It's a different thing.
0: You are so old.
1: it's called doom scrolling.
0: You couldn't have sounded older.
1: Anyway.
0: If I've done a bit of death scrolling.
1: Charge your phone.
0: Shut up, Dad.
1: Charge your phone.
0: get off the radio.
1: And get to high ground.
0: I've got ick being on air with you all of a sudden.
1: Get to high ground.
0: What are you talking about?
1: Well, you might have bad reception where you are.
0: You're sounding older and older, mate. Everyone's normally got pretty good reception.
1: Someone might miss out on $1 million, okay?
0: That's important. $1 million day is tomorrow. We could be giving away the $1 million. So, yes, stay by your phone. We're going to be calling that person today to tell them they're in with the shot to win $1 million. And also how it actually goes down. We haven't detailed that at all yet, Woods.
1: It's an elaborate, intricate process. It's so winnable.
0: It's very winnable.
1: Are we
0: talking about?
1: Well, you might have bad reception where you are.
0: You're sounding older and older, mate.

0: All of a sudden, the show's cool again.
1: Yes.
0: Rodrigo.
1: Yes. And yes, actually, I will talk about this up next, but some of your small talk with Olivia Rodrigo,
0: no,
1: which will go down in history as the worst chat
0: no,
1: has ever had.
0: We never
1: hope you're having a wonderful drive home. It's Will and Woody. Kiss.

0: It's Will and Woody. I hope you're having a wonderful drive home. Olivia Rodrigo, have we got some O-Rod to play?
1: I'm going to say she's up there with the biggest guest we've ever had on this show. And let's be honest, God, she's good. The only reason we got the chat is because Smallsy's currently in London. He couldn't do the chat.
2: No.
1: So the boys, we were sitting there waiting for it. So we got Olivia Rodrigo. Now, before we play the interview,
2: yes,
1: I think it's worth mentioning, we haven't talked about this, but
2: yes,
1: we got connected with Olivia Rodrigo. I'm obviously very intimidated. I'm nervous. She's Olivia Rodrigo. She's a huge deal.
2: Yep.
1: You decided in that moment to run out of the room, leaving me one-on-one with Olivia Rodrigo.
2: Yeah.
1: The most horrific.
2: Well, we all know you're better at the patter.
1: No.
2: You're better at the small talk.
1: Well, maybe not with people like Olivia Rodrigo. My small talk was horrific.
2: I had a necessary prop to go and get.
1: Yeah, no, I get that. But you should have got it beforehand.
2: I probably should have.
1: I've spoken to my lawyers about deleting all audio of my small talk with Olivia Rodrigo, so nobody will hear that.
2: No,
1: it's been deleted. It is gone. So we're going to pick up from the moment that you return to the room.
2: Yes.
1: With the album.
2: Yes, I believe you can see us on our YouTube channel, Will and Woody, a bit later on, or maybe right now, Sexy Dance, where are we at? Later on.
1: Later.
2: Go and check it out if you want to see this for yourselves. But yeah, here is the moment that I rescued Woody from Olivia Rodrigo. What I went to go inside and get was this.
3: Oh!
2: Which, I've got a copy of your record, Guts.
3: Oh my God, amazing.
2: I know this
3: Thank
2: is
3: you.
2: The old record. You need to send me a copy of the new one. I'll wait for a signed version.
3: Send
2: That's
3: you
2: fine.
3: One. That'd be
2: wonderful, God. Please. But the reason I want to show you that is because we work obviously on commercial radio, but I'm a huge music buff. I've got like thousands of records. It's very rare for me to buy

0: a pop record, a current pop record. The only two that I have are Billy's most recent one and then this one, because Matt, you wound back the clock. You're Alanis Morissette, like Freeborn. There's that awesome teenage feminine angst crushed with just like delicious songwriting, hooks, harmonies, like riffs, melodies, bridges. I mean, Vampire was the best anthem that I'd heard in like 10 years. You're a tour de force. And then, you know, someone told me the other day you're 23 or something, and I nearly fell off my chair. Where are you finding the get up?
1: Yeah.
0: Where's that coming from?
1: I mean, thank you, first of all. It's like such a sweet, beautiful compliment.
0: Of course.
1: I don't know. I it's funny because I am a really obviously happy, positive person in my, you know, day-to-day life. But I think music is a really special medium where you kind of have freedom to talk about the uglier parts of yourself, the parts that society kind of wants you to quiet down about, like being jealous or being angry or feeling rage or insecurity. And I've always felt like songwriting was kind of a safe space for me to explore those parts of myself. And so, yeah, I'm really grateful that it's my job, because it's a really therapeutic, beautiful experience for me.
2: It almost feels like I listened to the whole first album this morning, which, by the way, is just such a journey. Like, you start off and I was relating to the feelings of falling in love with someone, and there's so much like lightness and excitement about that. And then all of a sudden in the second half, it's like things start to go badly. And I mean, in the song The Cure, you know, I just love that idea of you thought that this was going to be an antidote, but it's just, it's not. And then your heart gets ripped out in the second half. And it almost feels like when you're listening to it that you're getting like a musical version of someone's personal journal through the entire thing. I am wondering though, like people that are close to you, like, because as you said, you're a very bubbly, happy person, and I'm sure there are people that are close to you that might hear some of these lyrics in your songs and go, whoa, I didn't know that. Do you feel like you need to like have chats with people before they hear the songs, or does the music actually open up some like deeper, strong conversations with loved ones?
1: Yeah. I mean, when you asked me that question, the first story that I thought of is a week ago, I had like a little bit of an album release party thing where I just like played some fans some songs, and my mom was in the room, and I hadn't played her the song Less off of the record, which is probably the saddest song on the record. It's like kind of devastating.
2: Yeah.
1: And I forgot to play it for my mom. I don't know. I played her lots of the record, but I guess I just, that one slipped my mind, and she was just bawling her eyes out for like 15 minutes, like bawling. And I had to like kind of console her. I'm like, it's okay. It's just a song. It's okay. And then like the next day she walked into my room and she just was like thinking about it, and she started crying again. And I'm like,
0: oh,
1: God,
0: it's
1: so funny. My mom is very emotional like me. That's where I get it from. But, you know, sometimes people are, you know, surprised by it, I guess.
0: Yeah. Well, as you said, it's an outlet for you.
1: Yeah.
3: She's got a brand new record, You Seem Pretty Sad for a Girl So in Love, Olivia Rodrigo. She's catching up with us, Will and Woody. Yes, you did hear that correctly. Olivia Rodrigo on Will and Woody. More with her right up next. You can catch the whole thing on YouTube, Will and Woody. Otherwise, stay tuned. It's KISS.

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2: Del, is it Palmy or Palmer?
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4: Why is the sky blue? 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
16: Traffic is still moving well across Darwin at this stage. No major issues to report. The run into and out of the city looking pretty good along Tiger Brennan Drive and the Stewart Highway. Around the airport precinct at Bagot Road and McMillan's Road, it's flowing freely too. 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
2: It's Will and Woody. I hope you're having a wonderful drive home. Woods, you and I had the absolute privilege of sitting down with the biggest pop star
11: in the world in O-Rod, I think I can call her now.
17: Yeah, bloody oath. She'll love that.
11: Yeah, I'm sure she would.
17: She calls you M. Macko.
11: Excuse me.
17: I don't know what that meant.
11: Wow.
17: That's just what you two do. That's what you two do.
11: Yeah, sure.
17: You bonded.
11: Anyway, look, we did bond. We had a wonderful chat. You can see the whole thing, YouTube, Will and Woody, a little bit later on if you want to check it out for yourselves. And actually, seeing is believing for some people. But yes, we did sit down with her. Here is more of our chat with Olivia Rodrigo this morning.
18: There's the songwriting part of you, which is obviously amazing. But then what comes with that naturally is being an icon, a popular icon, someone that people follow, people are influenced by. I saw something about you the other day on Reddit, which I just thought was so funny, which was this comparison of you and Emily in Paris. And everyone was like, and I was like, what, this poor girl, like, what is she? It was just a photo of you next to the Eiffel Tower and the whole thing was just like, oh my God. And I was like, wow, she's, I think she's just taking a holiday photo, but like, whatever. But you've kind of got to carry this with you everywhere you are now. And we actually spoke to the other day, who are we speaking to?
19: We were speaking to your friend Camila Mendes. Interviewed her.
18: Yeah.
19: And she was having a chat with Idris Elba. And she revealed that she brought you along to one of Idris Elba's DJ sets.
20: Yeah.
19: Now, Idris tried to play it cool, as he always does, and he said that he wasn't at all intimidated by the fact that he found out that you were coming to one of his gigs. But I'm interested to ask you, because I think you're more of an honest person, have you ever felt intimidated by the knowledge that someone was coming to one of your shows?
20: Yeah. Well, I was actually intimidated to meet Idris Elba that night. I remember being like, whoa, he's so beautiful.
18: Oh, cool.
19: He is.
18: Well, that was funny because that's what we were playing with Camilla. We were playing like, you know, do you still find Idris cool? And she's like, well, she brought you along because she was like, I need to up my cool game if I'm going to an Idris gig. So she brought you. So I was like, did you know that you were the cool weight in that deal?
20: I am happy to, as long as I can attend an Idris Elba DJ set. I'm trying to think. I think I was really scared. David Byrne came to my Guts show. And
18: wow.
20: And I'm like stepping out on stage and being like, oh my God.
18: Wow.
20: Like, what am I going to do?
18: Wow.
20: But there's so many instances like that. The best is when people don't tell you that they're coming and they only reveal after, because then you don't get in your head and get weird about it.
18: But, yeah.
19: So does your team make sure they do that? Like if your team finds out that someone really...
20: I have actually told my team, yeah, like if someone cool comes, like I'll let me know after. It just freaks me out too much.
11: So David Byrne was there. So obviously there's a huge tie-in with Talking Heads. But let's talk a little bit about Robert Smith and The Cure, because they're a huge part of this record as well.
20: Yeah, it's so funny. I wrote the song Drop Dead, which shouts him out. I wrote it way before I played Glastonbury. Then I played Glastonbury with him. Oh. And then after playing Glastonbury with him, we made the song, What's Wrong With Me together, which was insane career honor. Like, I cannot believe that happened.
18: Does he give you a call? Is he just like, let's do a song?
20: After Glastonbury, we sort of kept in contact and, you know, sort of became friends.
18: This is with Rob.
20: With Rob.
18: Yeah,
20: with Rob.
18: Yeah.
20: I don't call him Rob yet. We're not that that type.
18: Man, I call him Rob. Don't worry. I've heard his Secure Records. I call him Rob. You should slip into that.
20: Okay, cool. Maybe you guys are tighter than we are. We just hung out and corresponded and just like kept talking. And we went into the studio a few nights in London, which was really rad. And I wrote this song, What's Wrong With Me? And I sent it to him. And I was just like so nervous. I'm like, it would be kind of cool if you wanted to sing on this, maybe. He was really into it. And so we made it together, made it happen. And he's just, I can't say enough nice things about him. He's the most wonderful. So it's a real honor that he's on the record.
18: Wow.
19: Just on the song, The Cure. I think it's the greatest song ever, by the way, The Cure. I've listened to it 6 times this morning. I'm just obsessed with it. The whole point of The Cure is that the thing that you thought was the antidote was not The Cure. But I want to ask you, because I want to leave with some optimism here, what is The Cure?
20: That's a great question. You know what it is? It's like all of the like old things that your parents say that you're like, it's so annoying. Like they always are actually true. And, you know, I think the cure for lots of things is not being on your phone. I really believe that. It's a simple thing. Just get off your phone. Life's so much better.
19: Great answer. And my parents will love that answer 100%. As well. Next time they're trying to convince me of something.
18: Congrats again on another record. I'll wait for the signed copy on the next one, but it's been lovely to meet you, man. Thank you so much for coming on the show.
20: Thank you guys so much for taking the time. I appreciate it. It's nice to see you.
18: See you later, mate.
19: Thank you.
18: Bye.
11: Wow.
17: You said that three times.
11: What?
17: Three times you asked for a signed copy of, like, first time's a joke. Second time was like, put it down, Will. Three times you asked for a signed copy.
11: Well, I'll be the one laughing when I get myself a signed copy of the new record.
17: You're definitely not going to
11: I reckon she's almost definitely sending it. We've got a producer Liv in here who organised the chat. Is she sending one?
4: Yeah.
11: Did you have a chat? Did you?
17: That's a no. That's a no, by the way.
11: Obviously tabled that with her people since.
4: We're in talks.
11: You're in talks.
17: Yeah. In talks. The other thing which we should mention.
11: Why does that not sound perfect?
17: It was almost a perfect chat. It was almost a perfect chat.
11: Yeah.
17: But Liv, so you told us before we spoke to her that breaking news, like this was hours before our chat with her, the lineup to Daisy Chains.
4: Daisy Chain Fields was the all-female music festival that she had announced. When she was talking to us at her time, it was that day.
11: It was hours before the chat.
4: Hours before.
11: And so, cool lineup as well. Super cool lineup. Oh. I should mention. Stevie Nicks is playing there.
17: Yeah.
4: Yep, Stevie Nicks.
17: It's world news. World news. Dochi. And we had the person who announced it hours after.
11: Well, it's her festival. Not only did she announce it, it's her thing.
17: Yep, and you reminded us of this 2 minutes before the chat?
4: Yeah, about that.
17: I reckon. Didn't mention it.
4: Not once.
17: I don't reckon she must have been so shocked.
11: Yeah. Boys, you've got a free hit.
17: How have you missed that?
11: Well, it's the last time we ever speak to the number one artist in the world. We all know it. Anyway.
17: The one time was great.
11: It was good. We had a good time. We had a good time. As I said, you can see that chat on YouTube. Will and Woody, check it out. Hope you guys are having a wonderful drive home. It's a kiss.

0: It's Will and Woody driving you home, Woods. We are live next to a massive fire. You're standing next to a spray bottle of kerosene. I'm not sure how that was approved.
1: I'm pumped.
0: But we are down here for our trial by fire.
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0: So over the last couple of weeks, we've been asking people what would they be willing to sacrifice in the fire, all thanks to Season 3 of House of the Dragon on HBO Max.
1: Mm-hmm.
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4: It is an 18th birthday Stein glass.
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6: 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They're very close to my heart. They were my aunties.
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8: This is House of the Dragon, man. You need to put your big boy pants on. We're burning something sentimental.
9: I want to put up my engagement ring.
0: Whoa.
4: I'm going to throw in a wall-hung grandfather clock.
10: My silver medal that I won overseas in an international archery competition.
11: I've got my taekwondo belt.
12: The hair from both of my first kids' haircuts.
13: I'm thinking my entire baby photo album.
14: I've got my makeup kit here.
15: I am going to offer you my diary, handwritten, full of teenage angst, and I'll even wrap it in my wedding dress.
0: Whoa!
1: Never in a million years did I think we were going to end up with an item like Jess is potentially about to throw in the fire right now for $10,000. So, Jess, this is all the letters that you received, all the medical paperwork from when you received a heart and liver transplant?
16: Yes. So it's got a lot of photos, conversations that my family wrote to me while I was my transplant and throughout my recovery in ICU.
0: Oh my gosh. Well, let's just talk very quickly about this. So you were the first person...
16: So I'm the first person in New Zealand and Australia to have a heart and liver transplant performed on someone born with heart disease. So I already had all the pre-existing complications throughout my life. Yeah, and my death rate was higher than my survival rate.
0: Wow, what a journey.
16: Yeah, so it's been really intense.
0: That's crazy,
1: and
0: man.
1: You've obviously held on to all these extraordinarily private and intimate letters between you and your loved ones as you were going through a stage of your life where you thought you were potentially going to die.
16: Yeah.
1: And these all look handwritten, so there's no copies of these?
16: No, there's absolutely no copies of these. They are all handwritten by everyone who would just come visit me day by day.
0: Oh,
16: yeah.
0: That's really
16: and
0: beautiful.
16: I spent about 53 days in ICU. Yeah.
1: And you're sure you want to throw them into a massive fire over here for $10,000?
16: Well, I was really contemplating it last night just because I obviously don't have another one of these. But it is a way of me to let go of that life and give me a little bit of closure that for the last 7 years I've been living such an amazing life thanks to my donor. So
0: big shout out to the donor. But it sounds like you made it in mind, Jess. We're going to go to a song. We've got this beautiful book filled with, honestly, a bigger journey than I will probably ever go on in my life, and you're willing to throw it in the fire for $10,000. But that's what this is all about, sacrificing. That's what Season 3 of the HBO original series House of the Dragon is all about, sacrifice. I watched the first episode already. It's intense. There's massive sacrifice that goes on. And for $10,000, I think it's going to be worthwhile for you.
16: Yes. Letting go is going to be a big thing.
0: It's a big part of it. And the cash.
16: Yeah. Oh, yes. And the money.
0: Cash. This is a moving on process for you as much as it is anything else.
16: Absolutely. It's more about just letting go of the last 25 years of my life.
0: Good
16: and I guess continuing with what I've been living for the last 7 years. Again, thanks to my donor. So it's definitely a part of just letting go of what once was and moving on.
0: The donor thing is wild.
16: I literally live my day for her every single day.
0: That's crazy.
16: Yeah.
0: And you have her heart in you.
16: Yeah.
0: Can I ask you a side question very quickly? Do you ever feel like you have parts of her in you now that you have her heart?
16: I always think of that, and I get asked a lot, like, if my demeanor's changed and my emotions, which it hasn't, but my taste buds have changed a lot.
0: You're kidding. You got her taste.
16: Well,
0: what
16: I don't know.
0: What did you start appreciating?
16: So I started liking peanut butter.
0: What?
16: Which I used to not like before transplant.
0: Before a new heart.
16: Pumpkin. Onion.
0: That's
16: I'm
0: probably
16: not
0: the
16: much
0: liver,
16: of,
0: isn't it, rather
16: well,
0: than the heart?
16: Yeah, probably. It was like probably thirsty for more veggies because I've started like loving vegetables all of a sudden.
0: Wow.
1: We've talked about the emotion of throwing this stuff in the fire, but there is also the positive of winning $10,000 if you still go through with that.
0: Yeah.
1: What would you do with the 10 grand?
16: I think just living 25 years with heart disease, I've never been able to travel anywhere, or I've had to stay very close to home. So I think I'd put this money towards actually going somewhere where I've actually wanted to go. I have a lot of family from Cyprus I've never met because I've never been able to travel to Europe. So
0: love that. Good for you. Yeah. All right, so this is moving on in lots of ways. It's happening right now. First of all, Woody got here before me, so he's been approved to spray kerosene on the fire as this happened. I'm not sure how that's happened, Woods.
1: It's awesome. You're effectively the dragon. I'm the dragon. I'm not a pyromaniac. You're a pyromaniac. If the safety team is listening, I'm not.
0: I've got a real issue with
1: that. I had a bonfire in my room once when I was 12, but outside of that, totally normal relationship.
0: He actually nearly burned his house down. Did he tell you that in the form? He didn't, did he?
1: Well,
0: no, he didn't.
1: It's too late now. I've got the kerosene. So
0: you actually do. It's in a spray bottle. Yes, I do.
1: I'm very excited.
0: It's a spray and wipe bottle.
1: Okay, so you are going to remove these intimate, sentimental letters from this plastic folder here. We can't put the plastic in the fire. If it's okay, is there an entry or a letter from someone that you feel comfortable reading to us?
16: Yep, so I'll read one for my mum. Jess, you gave me...
1: Okay, take your time.
16: You gave me the scare of my life today when we were chatting to the ICU nurses. Your blood pressure dropped and suddenly all the alarms went off. Everyone came in the room. They emptied out as soon as possible and doctors came running. This is the time that you went into cardiac arrest and we thought we lost you forever.
1: Should we throw this stuff in the fire?
0: Ready to let go now.
16: Get rid of that.
0: Well done.
1: Okay,
0: right,
1: here we go.
0: Let me for $10,000.
1: I'm going to kerosene the fire right up.
16: Can I do it all together?
0: Yeah,
1: mate. Go for it.
0: Wow. Burn, baby, burn.
16: Go.
0: Yeah.
16: Ah, look go. At them. Oh, they're really short. It's all ash.
0: Round of applause for Jess, everyone that's here. Great work.
1: How do you feel, Jess?
16: Yeah, I feel right. Obviously, emotional.
0: Yeah, there's a lot there.
16: But it's definitely time to let go of all this, the past 25 years.
0: Yeah, wow.
1: Such an extraordinary journey that's you've crazy. Been on. You should be so incredibly proud that you managed to get through that. I'm sure your mum's incredibly proud of you. And if we can focus on the positive from this as well, you have just won yourself
0: $10,000. Congratulations.
1: Where's it going? Where's the cash going? Obviously, there's the trip overseas. Yes. Is there anything else, Jess?
16: I have a few fines to pay, so it might
0: All right, well, we hope you're having a wonderful drive home. You can see all this on the socials, Bill and Woody. It has been all thanks to Season 3. Woody, stop it with the kerosene.
1: Sorry.
0: Season 3 of House of the Dragon. She's now streaming on HBO Max. Go and check it all out. It is Will and Woody. Hope you're having a wonderful drive home.
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18: 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The answer was a lot. Hot 100.
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21: I think I've gotten the final straw of me never wanting to go down south ever again. 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Nope, didn't read an article. 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
28: 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The Women's PGA Championship tees off tonight with a massive $12 million prize purse on offer. Five Australians are in the field, including Hannah Green. The Wimbledon singles campaign of Aussies Storm Hunter and Emerson Jones have come to an end after both were eliminated in the qualifiers. The Hockey Roos have gone down 6-0 to world number one Netherlands in their Pro League clash in Belgium. And India faces Bangladesh in a crucial group stage clash at the Women's T20 World Cup tonight as they look to boost their chances of making the knockout stage.
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0: It's Will and Woody for Snooze. Hope you're having a brilliant drive home. Woods, one of you guys is in with a shot to win $1 million. That's up next. It is $1 million day tomorrow. We'll be calling one of you guys to tell you who that will be right up next. So please stay with us for that. Right now, though, it is Hot Takes.
30: That's a spicy meatball.
0: Right, and now these are getting hotter. I mean, for Woody and Annalise, for two great fence sitters, I'm proud of you guys.
8: Because
0: you've actually started to be a little bit controversial in this segment, mm-hmm. and that's the whole point. So, yeah. Good stuff. Well done to you.
8: Mm-hmm.
0: I'll start with a little bit of a hot take.
8: Please, because this is your bread and butter, mate. This is your forehand. This is what you do.
0: Hot take.
8: Yep.
0: If you're interviewing the biggest rock star in the world,
8: mm-hmm.
0: like if you're interviewing Olivia Rodrigo,
8: Rockstar.
0: Yeah, she's a rockstar. Yeah, she sings largely rock, I would say.
8: Really?
0: Yeah, it's more rock than pop for sure.
8: Yeah, okay, go on.
0: It's angsty rock.
8: Yeah, sure. I thought it was more angsty pop, but go on.
0: No, that's okay. That's all right. Well, the comment I was going to say is I'd probably try and know music a little bit better because when she brings up people like David Byrne, the lead singer of Talking Heads, been going to her concert, I think you'd want to know. You'd want to be across that.
8: I'm going
0: to
8: argue that 90% of our audience, when she said that the most nervous she's ever felt is when David Byrne rocked up, Googled. No one knows who David Byrne is. Did you know who David Byrne was, Annalise?
31: I didn't know who David
8: Byrne
31: was.
8: No, thank you very
31: but
8: much.
31: But I knew he was influential. The moment she said it,
0: well,
31: I was
0: obviously
31: like,
0: he's influential. That's what she's saying.
8: I wasn't referring to a random guy. My local barista, David Byrne.
31: Could have been a teacher. I don't know.
0: No, that was a hot take. No, that was a little dig at you, Woods.
8: No, that's fair.
0: Actual hot take, though, for everyone. I hate
1: on YouTube.
0: Whoa.
1: I hate on YouTube when I look up a in particular music and the top comment is, who's here in 2026? I piss off. Who's, one cares.
4: What does that mean?
1: That's just what they post. They just go, oh, who's here in 2026? And everyone likes it.
4: What do you mean, who's here? What does it mean?
1: As in, like,
4: what,
1: are you viewing this year?
4: What?
1: Yeah, get your head.
4: And people like that.
1: Because normally a YouTube top comment is a happy place for me. I love looking at YouTube top comments. It has now become the staple on every clip that's over like 100 million that someone just goes, who's here in 2026?
4: It is murder.
1: It is murder.
4: I hate that.
1: Oh.
4: Can you front load it? Can you say like, who's here in 2035? and then come back in 2035 and go, surely someone.
0: That's a great idea. Okay. I like that.
4: Yeah, right.
0: Now, Annalise.
31: I've come prepared.
4: Okay.
31: Okay.
4: And you said you truly believe this hot take as well.
31: Love this hot take. And some people will disagree, but I don't stand for that.
0: And this is controversial. It's going to upset some people. That's what a hot take's all about. What have you got?
31: I think any song that Glee has covered is better than the original.
0: Wow.
4: You're going to need some evidence. Yeah, they've done that well. That was the big one.
0: Oh, the original's sounding pretty good.
4: I'm pretty sure they did a cover of some Lady Gaga stuff.
31: They did. They also did Katy Perry, Firework.
0: All right.
4: Is that the cover or is that the real?
0: That's the cover.
31: That's the cover.
0: Can I hear the OG? I mean, I'm not a big Katy Perry fan. Have you got the OG?
4: Very similar.
0: Yeah, I think
4: that's almost like a spot the difference, isn't it?
0: Absolutely. There's a bit of Where's Wally about that.
31: It's got a bit more emotion in it. A bit more emotion. Well, they did a really brilliant cover. I don't have it here, but of Poker Face, and they did it a little different. Yeah. They go, poker face. A little bit different.
0: I think she does that when you see her do it live, but thanks for that. Appreciate it.
31: Does she?
0: Yeah, she does.
31: Oh,
0: yeah, yeah.
31: Well, it's Glee a jazz. That's where I discovered it.
0: I mean, you went to the Lady Gaga concert. I didn't know that there was an OG version of Poker Face. She's actually saying something else.
31: Yes, entirely. No one knew that's wild.
4: Yeah, that is.
31: It's actually should be beeped on the station, but it's not because it's a swear word.
0: Yes, what the original is. Yes.
31: Yes.
0: Yes. I had no idea.
4: Hang on, we changed the lyrics though.
31: No, we didn't. For years we didn't change the lyrics.
0: We play Poker Face. That's what we play.
31: Yes, but in the song we play now, you can't hear it. It's still the same. Because no one noticed it. It's
4: what?
31: We won't play it.
4: Can we play it?
0: No.
31: It's still the same. It's in the bridge.
4: Yeah.
0: Pop. That's the bit, right? Is this the bit? Okay, here we go. Run, listen up. Whoa! There you go! Oh, that's a hot take! Hot stuff! Hamish Blake on the show!
30: Great job!
0: Spicy meatball! That's the definition of a spicy meatball. Amazing.
4: Sorry, I think, hang on, Daniel's been on the line for a long time.
0: Oh, sorry.
4: Daniel. Before we call someone, tell him they're a shot to win $1 million, what's your hot take, Daniel?
7: My hot take is Stargate SG-1 is way better than Star Wars and Star Trek put together.
4: That is an outrageous hot take.
0: Stargate. I'm going to have to unpack that offline, Daniel.
4: I love it, Daniel.
0: We're giving away $1 million tomorrow. It is $1 million day. Stargate SG-1. As in the TV series Stargate, Daniel.
7: Yes.
0: That was the biggest piece of poo I've ever...
4: That's why it's hot.
0: I can't believe how bad that was. I love it, Daniel. Great stuff. All right, guys, one of you guys is going to win $1 million tomorrow. We'll tell you who right up next. It's really, really cool.

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0: 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This is your news now.
11: Hi there, I'm Laura Edison. Well, a chorus of cheers and applause has erupted in Parliament as the federal government's controversial tax reforms passed. The reforms will restrict negative gearing to new builds and remove the 50% capital gains discount from July of next year. It was able to pass after the Greens agreed to support it in exchange for an extension to the NDIS inquiry. A young mother mauled by a great white shark in Sydney is no longer in a critical condition, with her family revealing she's been reunited with her one-year-old daughter. Leah Stewart had to have her arm amputated and still needs to undergo more surgery, but apparently has been able to speak sooner than expected and even remembers the whole thing. It's feared the death toll from two earthquakes in Venezuela could climb into the thousands. A state of emergency has been declared with searches underway for survivors. William Barnhart from the US Geological Survey has told the ABC they hit within seconds of each other.
12: They only occurred about 39 seconds apart from each other, so that's a really rapid succession of seismic events. And perhaps more importantly, this is a large earthquake that happened very close to some very dense population centers.
11: Australia's unemployment rate has eased slightly. It fell from 4.5% in April to 4.4% in May. More than 40,000 jobs were added to the economy last month, but the number of hours people worked fell slightly, down 1.1%. And council elections in South Australia have been delayed until April of 2027 after serious concerns were raised about the Electoral Commission's ability to run them. It's more now, and Essendon's senior coach Dean Solomon is hopeful they'll get seven players back from injury for their round 16 clash against North Melbourne on Sunday. Solomon says it'd be a much-needed boost.
13: So Caldwell, Parrish, obviously McGrath, Clark will play his first game for the year after injury, so it's good to get a bit of experience back, yeah.
11: Tonight in AFL, it's the Lions feed the Swans. And tonight in league, it's the Eels hosting the Rapidos. Para, welcome back star player Mitch Moses for his 250th NRL game, while Cam Murray returns for the Bunnies. And that is the latest in news and sport.
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14: Checking the roads and around Darwin City, we're seeing brake lights at McMinn Street at Garamilla Boulevard, Bennett Street at Kavanagh Street and Peel Street at Smith Street. A heads up, surface repair night works are taking place on the Stuart and Victoria highways within the Catherine Town area tonight. Works are scheduled to occur from 6pm until 6am the following morning. That's going on until Saturday, so plan ahead to avoid any delays. 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

0: Hope you're having a wonderful drive home. It is Will and Woody. If you missed the Olivia Rodrigo chat, these are just little flexes at this point, just name dropping.
1: The show has never sounded better than right now, I'm going to be honest. Like, the stars want to be on a radio show.
0: Crazy.
1: Get along to YouTube
0: if you want
1: to see the full chat with Olivia Rodrigo, including the moment where you actually left the room and left me one-on-one with Olivia Rodrigo.
0: Yeah.
1: I think it's worth seeing my face. It's just the panic that goes on in my face when I'm left to do one-on-one small talk with Olivia Rodrigo has to be seen to be believed.
0: I think that personally was trumped by the moment where she was like, David Byrne came to my concert and you were like, yeah, wow.
1: Burnsy. The Burn Dog.
0: The Burn Doctor.
1: No idea who he is.
0: Yeah, no, you didn't know he was the lead singer of Talking Heads. But you can see all that on YouTube, Will and Woody. All right, let's get down to brass tacks, though, Woods, because tomorrow here on the network, one of you guys could be winning $1 million.
2: The $1 million pop quiz.
1: Bloody hell. So a whole lot of you guys are sitting by your phones right now. We are about to call one of you to tell you that tomorrow you're in with a shot to win $1 million.
0: Crazy.
1: Haven't actually told you guys yet what you'll be doing to win the $1 million.
0: Yes, yes.
1: We'll reveal that as well.
0: Nor have we said what in with a shot with means either.
1: So we've revealed very little.
0: We have deliberately.
1: Is it because we didn't know? Maybe.
0: No.
1: But do we know now?
0: No.
1: Yes.
0: No. One of us had a meeting. One of us knew.
1: Well, one of us got invited to a meeting today and he now knows as well. He's very happy to tell you what you'll be doing and who we're going to be calling up next.
0: Do we know who we're calling? Joe? Locked in.
3: It's locked in.
0: Oh, great. Huge.
3: Wow. Locked and loaded, baby.
0: All right, one of you guys within arm's reach of $1 million up next on Will and Woody. Hope you're having a wonderful drive home.

0: It's Will and Woody. Hope you're having a wonderful drive home. And Woodrow, we are brought to you by Snooze. And one tomorrow, one of you guys could win $1 million.
1: $1 million pop quiz.
2: So many of you with sweaty palms have your mobile phones in your hands because we could be about to call you to let you know that you have been chosen to have a shot at that $1 million. I mean, if you haven't charged your phone, I'd just say, like, get it to some kind of power outlet, because if your battery dies now or your phone dies, we will have to call someone else.
0: Yeah, I'm not sure what the redraw policy is. Naturally, everyone wants a good redraw policy, sure, because, you know, there's more chances that it could be you that we call.
2: It's live radio, though. Like, we're going to have to move on eventually if you don't pick up the phone. So get to a place with good reception. Climb a mountain.
0: Oh,
2: get high. It's
0: actually, yeah.
2: Get high.
0: Yeah, responsibly and carefully.
2: Of course.
0: Responsibly get higher if you need to. We will be calling one of you guys.
2: Yep.
0: Now, I think that maybe a little bit before we call who we're calling, a little bit about how this is going to be given away. So tomorrow, Woods and I are going to be in a studio with 100 balloons in it.
2: Numbered balloons.
0: Numbered balloons.
2: Mm-hmm.
0: There's going to be 100 balloons in there, which means you will have a 1 in 100 chance of winning the $1 million.
2: Yeah, the person will be told they're allowed to pop one balloon.
0: Yes.
2: There's $1 million in one out of the 100 balloons. I mean, it's totally wild.
0: Yes.
2: It's just, I'm pumped. I'm not even winning the money, but I'm so pumped to be experiencing the entire
0: thing. Absolutely. And if you think about, like, you will never, well, I certainly don't think I will ever get that close to winning that much money, ever.
2: Definitely not.
0: That's an insane amount of money to know that you are that close to. How will they? Because balloons can sometimes be translucent.
3: I think we've thought of that, mate.
0: You reckon?
2: Yeah.
0: Well, I mean, I've been saying for a while. I've been saying for a while. You need to get me in on these meetings just to, you know, dot all the I's and cross all the T's. But
3: we avoid you at all
0: costs. I understand that.
2: And I'm okay to always be out of those meetings. I hate those meetings.
0: All right. Let's do it. We'll call her up next. Jeez. That was a ruse. That was a ruse.
2: Whoa.
0: Could be anyone. Yeah. Could be anyone.
2: Maybe he deliberately did it.
0: Ah, yes. All right, let's call him up next. Oh, who knows?
2: Oh, no. Is it a guy? Stay with us. Let's go to a song. We're calling them up next on Will and Woody.

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9: Around Darwin City, we're still needing a bit of patience. Peel Street at Smith Street, Litchfield Street at Nucky Street and Bennett Street at Kavanagh Street. A heads up that surface repair night works will be taking place on the Stuart and Victoria highways within the Catherine Town area. Those works are scheduled to occur between 6 p.m. and 6 a.m. going all the way through until Saturday, so plan ahead to avoid any delays. 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Because when a child is sick or injured, family stays. 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
1: $1 million pop quiz.
0: Alrighty, Woods, this is very, very exciting. Obviously, all thanks to Deal or No Deal, a Millionaire Hot Seat weeknights from 6:30 on Channel 10. One of you guys tomorrow in with a shot to win $1 million. If you missed it, just then we were announcing there's going to be 100 balloons mm-hmm. in the studio. Mm-hmm. And whoever we call right now will have a chance to pop one of those balloons. If they guess the right one, they win $1 million.
2: God, it's life-changing money. Will we be told what number the million's in? Will we know?
3: Nah.
2: That's a good idea. That's smart. Because I've got a terrible poker face.
0: I know.
2: Do you actually know?
0: Of course, mate. I go to the meetings.
2: Let's call the person. You guys, you want this? You want this bad?
4: Hello.
2: Hello. Who's speaking?
4: Bella.
2: Hi, Bella. How are you?
4: Good, thank you. Who's this?
2: My name is Woody.
4: Yeah.
2: I've got a good friend called Will.
4: Oh my gosh! Yeah. Mm-hmm. Oh, my gosh.
2: Okay, what are you up to right now, Bella?
4: I'm just doing a little bit of shopping at the moment. Just doing a little bit of groceries.
2: Well, groceries are very expensive, as is all shopping, I imagine.
4: It sure is.
2: And something that would really help, I reckon.
4: Yeah?
2: Is a shot at $1 million, which is what you have got tomorrow, Bella.
4: Are you serious? What? No, you're lying.
2: Okay?
4: Yeah, I'm okay. Oh my gosh. Okay. I had to put my stuff down.
2: Yeah.
4: Oh my gosh.
2: Oh, okay. Big deep breaths.
4: Oh my gosh. Okay.
2: Okay.
0: Wait, something you're about to give birth.
4: Oh my gosh.
0: Who are you there with, Bella?
4: I'm with my sister. And
0: have you told her yet?
4: She can guess. Oh.
0: It really does sound like you're having contractions.
2: Are you pregnant, Bella?
4: I'm not pregnant. I'm actually studying to be a midwife, though.
0: Oh, okay.
2: Wow. Okay. Let's learn a bit about you. So studying to be a midwife, Bella, I mean $1 million. How much would it mean to you?
4: Oh, my gosh. It would mean so much. My auntie's getting married later in the year, and not all of my family can make it. It's overseas, and I really wanted, all of them to be there.
0: Oh, you'd fly them all in.
4: Hopefully.
0: You'd fly in the... Oh, sorry. I thought you were just saying you were going to get, a private jet there or something. But you could do that, too.
4: Private jet. Bring everyone. Oh, you guys can come along if you want to.
2: I'd love to come.
0: I'd love to come.
2: Yeah.
0: Where is it exactly, Bella?
4: It's in Greece.
2: We're in.
0: Love that.
2: Yeah. We can. You pay and we'll organise everything else. Don't you worry. You know.
0: How old are you, Bella?
4: I am 24.
0: Wow, million.
4: I'm 24, yeah. Wow. So I'm a nurse, but already did my nursing and now starting to be a midwife.
0: Okay, cool.
4: Yep.
0: Wow, all right.
4: I would have to go back to work on Monday, definitely, somehow.
2: Yeah.
0: Can you get to the studio tomorrow? That's probably a big question in all of this.
4: Yes, definitely. I'm definitely free tomorrow. I can definitely do that.
2: Are you across what you're going to be doing tomorrow with us, Bella?
4: Not really. Just know it's $1 million. I don't really know what happens tomorrow.
2: Okay, Bella, something for you to think about before we meet you in the studio tomorrow.
0: Yep. Yes.
2: On the show.
0: Dance
2: something
0: off.
2: To think about.
0: You're going to be doing a dance off for $1 million. Yes, that's right. Very tricky. It's a World Cup themed.
2: So
0: Shakira's coming down. She's going to do a dance. To dance off with Shakira for $1 million.
2: Get practicing.
4: Should I wear an Aussie jersey then?
0: Up to you what you wear. And then you've got to shoot a ball into the goal against Cristiano Ronaldo. So there's going to be a whole bunch of bells and whistles.
2: No expenses spent. We've actually flown Cristiano out of the World Cup to be there for the cup. That's what we're willing to do.
0: It's a big bit.
2: But also, along with all of that, have a think about what number you'd want to pick between 1 and 100.
4: Okay. Yep. It's
2: just think about it. You've got 24 hours.
4: Okay.
2: Good luck sleeping tonight. I don't reckon
4: Thank
2: you will.
4: You.
2: But...
4: Think I don't
2: about
4: think
2: that
4: I will
2: number.
4: Either. Oh my
2: we're going to we're gonna meet you tomorrow.
4: Okay, cool.
2: All right.
4: Oh, my gosh. Oh, my gosh.
0: Deep breaths.
4: Sorry.
0: Deep breaths.
4: Oh, my gosh.
2: Go and get some of the fancy chocolate from the grocery store.
4: No, I will.
2: Go and get some of the lint chocolate or something.
4: I'll get some of that lint stuff. Yeah,
2: get the lint. Yeah, love that stuff.
0: All right, Bella, we're going to leave you.
4: Okay.
0: I know
4: oh, my gosh.
0: You're probably not going to get a lot of sleep.
2: No.
0: But we will see you tomorrow.
4: Okay, cool.
0: Okay.
4: Oh, my gosh.
0: Good luck, mate.
4: Thank you so much.
0: See you then.
4: Bye-bye.
2: Bye. Bye. Bye, Bella.
0: There you go, Australia.
2: Oh, my God.
0: That is the $1 million player tomorrow.
2: Gee whiz.
0: We will be live at this time with 100 balloons in front of us.
2: Mm-hmm.
0: Bella will pop one of those balloons. If she guesses correctly, she wins $1 million. Crazy. Whole month of radio right across the network has been leading to this. It is all thanks to Deal or No Deal and Millionaire Hot Seat weeknights from 6:30 on Channel 10. And we'll see you on the other side with Hamish Blake. It's Will and Woody.

0: It's Will and Woody. Hope you're having a wonderful drive home. We've got Hamish Blake who joins us on the phone.
1: Yes.
2: Hey. How are you?
0: Hey, mate.
3: Now, we're going to rinse you for as much advice as we can because obviously Will and I are new dads, which is great, but you've been in the game for a bit longer than us, Hamish, and I believe you've come up with a swearing rule in your house. Not to say that our kids are swearing like troopers at this stage. They're very young, but I can see that happening. What's the rule you've got?
2: I mean, everyone kind of has their own gauge. It is a question. It's a bridge you cross. You have to cross eventually. Like everything with parenting, you don't really know it's coming. Uh-huh. And then eventually you sort of, the first time you'll notice is when you want to play fun music to the kids that you like, and it does have some swearing in it. Uh-huh. And you just kind of go, look, well, we made the call. We were like, look, don't worry about that. That's just in a song. Like, that doesn't count. Because at first they're like a bit shocked. And you I guess by the time they're like 7 or 8, you're like, we'll just let that one go. But also when they're really little, they can't really tell it's swearing either. So music gets a pass.
3: How often are you playing gangster rap in your house around your kids, Hamish?
2: It just comes up. There's just a lot of, if you want to hear good music, there's going to be some swearing. So that's one we just kind of pretend isn't happening.
3: Yeah.
2: My kids just love the idea of swearing. Like, they know they can't swear, but they are just like, it is just so thrilling, the concept
0: absolutely.
2: Of swearing.
0: Yes.
2: Sometimes permission will be asked, like, hey, can I just have an S word? Like, I've got to tell this story. I guess he's sort of teaching them a little about screenwriting. You're like, you don't just chuck S's and F's in because you can. You know, does it need, is this what the character would say? Like, do you need to be doing this? You're like, yeah, I have to say it, The hard thing is it's like very funny to hear them swear as well.
0: Yeah, I agree.
3: Of course.
2: Which, for my own private amusement, we quite often go to a water park, a theme park. There's a ride there called the Taipan. The Taipan has the head of a big snake, and then you go into the body of the snake, which, spoiler alert, is just kind of a generic plastic tube, and then you come out the bottom. But you feel like you've ridden through the belly of a snake.
3: Brilliant.
2: I'm like, listen, when we're in the tunnel, you can swear as much as you want. You can
0: just
2: go wild. We're by ourselves. Because you're sort of teaching the lesson. Look, you know, I know you guys know the words or whatever, but we don't say it because it kind of makes other people feel, and we're thinking about how other people feel, blah, blah, blah. But I'm like, but in the Taipan, no one can hear us except the snake. He doesn't care. Let's just let it rip.
0: That's
2: awesome. It is funny to see what happens to their brains when suddenly they can have it all.
3: Oh, yeah.
2: The combos that come out are wild because it's like supermarket sweep. You don't know what to grab. You're just grabbing anything. You're just saying anything. And then as soon as daylight hits again at the end of the tunnel, it's like, all right, time's up. You're up. Finished. And then they're in this just like kind of post-frenzied glow going, that was the greatest. And look, I'll be honest with you, if you're interested as a parent, it's bloody good fun. And definitely worth, find a place where you can just give them 10 seconds and watch their brains explode.
4: Haim, you're on because Lego Masters Australia, the Bricktacular Season 8 is airing Sunday, July 5 at 7 p.m. on 9 and 9 Now. Now, last time we had you on for Lego Masters, you made a pretty wild promise. I think we actually ended up having you on for about 25 minutes. You did the quiz with the listener. They didn't win the $1,000, and then you said this.
0: Welcome back, mate.
5: Good. Just people heard the quiz that I lost accidentally for Alicia on the last question. Yeah, we've got her details. We'll be sending her at least a $1,000 Lego set. My sincerest apologies.
4: She hasn't been.
2: Mm-hmm.
3: She's been reaching out a lot.
2: Did you guys not follow that up?
4: We can obviously send it on. If you just send the $1,000 worth of Lego to ARN, we'll just forward it.
2: That's the communication breakdown.
4: Yeah.
2: So, this is the fun thing about working in TV. Usually when you say stuff like that, someone else will take care of it. That obviously hasn't happened this time, but I didn't really give her a time frame. I think the office still stands. I think it should stand.
4: Oh, so standard statute of limitations then. What about 3.5 years or so? Okay.
2: Three and a half years.
4: Okay.
2: I think we are, if she asks again, just let her know we continue. Inquiries are being made. Progress is being made. We're continuing to work on it. Will it happen before the launch of this season of Lego Masters? Sunday, July 5th, 7 p.m. Channel 9? We don't know. But what we do know is that will be a wonderful time and enjoy the show. It won't happen during the show either because I think everyone will be busy watching the show.
4: So sometime
2: and
4: after
2: then
4: the
2: after
4: show.
2: That, we're going to get right onto
3: it. Just to represent Alicia, can we get a down payment of Lego? Can we get $100 of Lego before July 5th?
4: Deposit.
2: I think we just do the full thousand all at once.
0: Okay. So
2: and
0: okay.
2: Do you have the details there, Ram, from Channel 9? This really feels like something they should chase up. Like, I mean, I've been trying to buy pants for 2 weeks. Like, this is not my forte.
0: No, this is ditch out. We'll get in touch with the Lego people. Don't worry, mate. No worries.
2: Right. But if anyone asks, like, does Hamish back this? Yes, he does, 100%. Even if I'm admin life, I'm passion heavy.
0: Yes, yes. And passionate about Lego Masters. The Bricktacular Season 8 airing Sunday, July 5, 7 o'clock, Channel 9. And 9 now. I know you got to go, Hamish. So thanks so much for joining us, mate. It's been a pleasure, as always.
2: Guys, my absolute pleasure.
0: See ya.
3: See ya, mate.
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0: Will and Woody for Snooze. Hope you're having a wonderful drive home, guys. We're going to get out of here because tomorrow is Million Dollar Day and, you know, everyone needs to get their rest. Someone could be winning $1 million tomorrow. It's crazy.
1: Bella.
0: It's crazy.
1: Bella
0: is
1: confirmed.
0: Oh, when I say someone, I mean Bella. We called Bella earlier in the show.
1: You've forgotten her name already?
0: Yes. No, that's not true.
1: Well, why'd you call her someone then?
0: No, as in like I was just trying to keep it mysterious. You know,
1: why?
0: A little bit of intrigue. Oh, wow, who's going to win $1 million tomorrow?
1: What's the name
0: of
1: the person?
0: I'm always thinking forward. I'm thinking forward.
1: Join us tomorrow to find out the name of the person.
0: We've already chosen who it is, but you'll find out tomorrow who it is.
1: No, that's an outrageous hook. Her name's Bella. She's training to be a midwife. She's 24 years old, and tomorrow she's going to be picking a balloon out of 100 balloons.
0: That's right.
1: And it might give her $1 million.
0: What are we popping the balloon with? Have we thought about that? Big yawn from you outside, Joe. My God. Get a bit excited, mate. It's Million Dollar Day tomorrow, mate. Get a bit excited. Often at these things, people aren't dotting their I's and crossing their T's. Has a pin been organised? The number of these things I've rocked up
2: Thank
0: at.
2: Thank God we have you.
0: You know what? You lie in bed awake at night being anxious about this. I lie in bed awake at night grateful for me.
1: Oh, God. Oh.
2: Need we do show notes?
1: Oh, no.
0: No, come on. A few notes.
1: I can't be in the studio with this ego any longer.
0: I'm ready.
1: Your head's getting too big.
0: Now, let's go. Come on.
2: Woody, you should be grateful he's looking well today because he hasn't been looking very well the past couple of days.
0: I'm feeling good. Yesterday was a bad day. Yeah. So bad, in fact, that quite a notable person in Australian iconography walked up to me today and told me that I looked like shit yesterday.
1: No, imagine. No, she said you looked worse than usual, which I really enjoyed.
0: Out of nowhere.
1: You usually look sloppy.
0: I'm just heating my lunch up at the microwave.
1: It's the best. It's my favourite moment.
0: Can I grab you for a second? Oh, wow. I don't normally get to talk to this person. Can I just say, you looked worse than usual yesterday.
1: Yeah. And then she was like,
0: why do you find that?
2: This is
0: why I need to get around myself. You know,
1: this is why you need people like him or her telling you these kinds of things. And
0: the moment of the year for me is you having to small talk Olivia Rodrigo while I left the room to go and get a record. And you can see that on YouTube, Will and Woody, wherever you get YouTube. We're going to get out of here, guys. Tomorrow, Million Dollar Day, Bella goes in with a shot to win $1 million. Can't wait. Going to be a huge day. See you then.
1: Do some work on your appearance for tomorrow, please, if you could. Maybe have a shower. Have a shower if you could. Maybe shower.
0: Oh, gee, yeah.
1: See you tomorrow.

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1: G'day, it's Sam and Ant here. And this Saturday, we are going to be at North Crest Village's open day from 9 till 12.
2: There is so much stuff for the whole family to enjoy. We're talking petting zoos. There's a jumping castle. 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
1: Now, Anthony, I need you to be strong here. Don't get distracted. It is your chance to take a walk through the four display homes, perfectly placed between the CBD and Palmerston.
2: And there's also over $2,000 in prizes to be won. We will see you there. 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

0: The NT has had some pretty big sports names. Cyril Rioli, Nova Peris, and Cadell Evans, just to name a few. But do you have what it takes to be on the same playing field as these guys? We want to find the NT's next Little Legends. Sam and Ant's showdown will have them coaching your team to the big game. If you win, it's the bragging rights for you. However, if you lose, it'll be entirely their fault. It's Sam and Ant's showdown on Hot 100. Thanks to Jape Homemaker Village and Domino's Pizza.
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2: CBD oil? 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
1: Everybody knows.
2: All three.
1: All three. It's all in. I'm listening to that. Yeah. I'm on the cannabis and I'm driving.
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1: I think I've gotten the final straw of me never wanting to go down south ever again. I read an article. No, didn't read an article. I saw a reel. Yeah. I saw a reel. I don't know why I even tried to play that up.
2: What a grandiose way of trying to say a reel. I'd peer-reviewed some scientific studies the other day. Yeah. Well, I was on TikTok.
1: Yeah, read a book. No, read an article. No, I watched a reel. Oh, I got a real good feeling.
0: 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I got a real good feeling.
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0: It's Will and Woody for the drive home.
1: Hot takes, Woods. We had a lot of fun doing this. Finley.
2: My hot take is that matcha by itself is absolutely revolting.
3: Couldn't agree more.
4: I agree.
1: Couldn't agree more. What a waste of time.
2: I actually gagged at it. Yeah,
4: it's disgusting.
1: And it's also like so $16.
2: Yeah. I know.
4: Gen Z are convincing themselves it tastes good because it's so good for you. It's disgusting.
1: Matcha will forever be the nail in Gen Z's coffin in terms of culture. As far as I'm concerned.
4: And we'll end it there.
1: There's another hot take.
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0: Hey, it's Will and Woody. You're either up early or up late. And welcome to the show. I mean, this is probably the best of the worst bits from the week. I keep saying that. It's not the best of the worst. It's the best of the best. I mean, we consider this stuff to be good, surely.
1: It's just incredible. It's absolutely incredible.
0: I don't think
1: stuff.
0: It's incredible.
1: No, it's amazing.
0: No, I wouldn't have thought it's incredible, but this is
1: the best stuff you will have ever heard.
0: I think this is the best cut of Will and Woody that you're going to hear.
1: Nah, it's better than that. Raise the bar. So I would say power nap now. Pull over, power nap.
0: Why nap?
1: Just a quick power nap because you want to be up and about for when our best bits start.
0: They're starting now.
1: Well, you got a song. You got a 3-minute power nap and then game on, baby.
0: All right. Well, yeah.
1: Will and Woody.

0: Nothing good happens after midnight, except these two.
1: It's Will and Woody keeping you up.
2: Olivia Rodrigo, have we got some Mario to play?
3: I'm going to say she's up there with the biggest guest we've ever had on this show. And let's be honest. God, she's good. The only reason we got the chat is because Smallsy's currently in London. He couldn't do the chat.
2: No.
3: So the boys, we were sitting there waiting for it. So we got Olivia Rodrigo. Now, before we play the interview,
2: yes,
3: I think it's worth mentioning, we haven't talked about this, but
2: yes,
3: we got connected with Olivia Rodrigo. I'm obviously very intimidated. I'm nervous. She's Olivia Rodrigo. She's a huge deal.
2: Yep.
3: You decided in that moment to run out of the room, leaving me one-on-one with Olivia Rodrigo.
2: Yeah.
3: The most horrific.
2: Well, we all know you're better at the patter.
3: No.
2: You're better at the small talk.
3: Well, maybe not with people like Olivia Rodrigo. My small talk was horrific.
2: I had a necessary prop to go and get.
3: No, I get that. I get that you should have got it beforehand.
2: I probably should.
3: I've spoken to my lawyers about deleting all audio of my small talk with Olivia Rodrigo, so nobody will hear that.
2: No,
3: it's been deleted. It is gone. So we're going to pick up from the moment that you return to the room.
2: Yes.
3: With the album.
2: Yes, I believe you can see us on our YouTube channel, Will and Woody, a bit later on, or maybe right now, Sexy Dance, where are we at?
3: Later.
2: Go and check it out if you want to see this for yourselves. But yeah, here is the moment that I rescued Woody from Olivia Rodrigo. What I went to go inside and get was this.
4: Oh!
2: Which I've got a copy of your record, Guts.
4: Oh my God, amazing.
2: I know this
4: Thank
2: is the
4: you.
2: Old record. You need to send me a copy of the new one. I'll wait for a signed
4: I'll
2: version.
4: Send
2: That's
4: you
2: fine.
4: I'll that'd send
2: be,
4: you guys.
2: That'd be wonderful, Thank please. but the reason I want to show you that is because we work obviously on commercial radio, but I'm a huge music buff. I've got like thousands of records. It's very rare for me to buy a pop record, a current pop record. The only two that I have are Billy's most recent one and then this one because, Matt, you wound back the clock. You're Alanis Morissette, like Reborn. There's that awesome teenage feminine angst crushed with just like delicious songwriting, hooks, harmonies, like riffs, melodies, bridges. I mean, Vampire was the best anthem that I'd heard in like 10 years. You're a tour de force. And then, you know, someone told me the other day you're 23 or something and I nearly fell off my chair. where are you finding the get up?
4: Yeah.
2: Where's that coming from?
4: I mean, thank you, first of all. It's like such a sweet, beautiful compliment.
2: Of course.
4: That I don't know. I it's funny because I am a really obviously happy, positive person in my, you know, day-to-day life. But I think music is a really special medium where you kind of have freedom to talk about the uglier parts of yourself, the parts that society kind of wants you to quiet down about, like being jealous or being angry or feeling rage or insecurity. And I've always felt like songwriting was kind of a safe space for me to explore those parts of myself. And so, yeah, I'm really grateful that it's my job because it's a really therapeutic, beautiful experience for me.
5: It almost feels like I listened to the whole first album this morning, which, by the way, is just such a journey. Like, you start off and I was relating to the feelings of falling in love with someone and there's so much like lightness and excitement about that. And then all of a sudden in the second half, it's like things start to go badly. And I mean, in the song The Cure, you know, I just love that idea of you thought that this was going to be an antidote, but it's just, it's not. And then your heart gets ripped out in the second half. And it almost feels like when you're listening to it that you're getting like a musical version of someone's personal journal through the entire
4: yeah.
5: thing. I am wondering though, like people that are close to you, like, because as you said, you're a very bubbly, happy person. And I'm sure there are people that are close to you that might hear some of these lyrics in your songs and go, whoa, I didn't know that. Do you feel like you need to like have chats with people before they hear the songs, or does the music actually open up some like deeper, strong conversations with loved ones?
4: Yeah. I mean, when you asked me that question, the first story that I thought of is a week ago, I had like a little bit of an album release party thing where I just like played some fans some songs, and my mom was in the room and I hadn't played her the song Less off of the record, which is probably the saddest song on the record. It's like kind of devastating.
5: Yeah.
4: And I forgot to play it for my mom. I don't know. I played her lots of the record, but I guess I just, that one slipped my mind, and she was just bawling her eyes out like 15 minutes, like bawling. And I had to like kind of console her. I'm like, it's okay. It's just a song. It's okay. And then like the next day she walked into my room and she just was like thinking about it and she started crying again. And I'm like,
2: oh my God.
4: So funny. My mom is very emotional like me. That's where I get it from. But, you know, sometimes people are, you know, surprised by it, I guess.
2: Yeah. Yeah. Well, you said it's an outlet for you.
4: Yeah.
6: She's got a brand new record, You Seem Pretty Sad for a Girl So in Love, Olivia Rodrigo. She's catching up with us, Will and Woody. Yes, you did hear that correctly. Olivia Rodrigo on Will and Woody. More with her right up next.
1: It's Will.

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3: G'day, it's Sam and Ant here. This Saturday, we are going to be at North Crest Village's open day from 9 till 12.
4: There is so much stuff for the whole family to enjoy. We're talking petting zoos. There's a jumping castle. If you come near me, I am going to double bounce, yeah?
3: Now, Anthony, I need you to be strong here. Don't get distracted. It is your chance to take a walk through the four display homes perfectly placed between the CBD and Palmerston.
4: And there's also over $2,000 in prizes to be won. We will see you there. It's from 9 a.m. till 12 this Saturday.
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0: best kick-ons you've ever been to. Will and Woody keeping you up.
1: Woods, you and I had the absolute privilege of sitting down with the biggest pop star in the world, in O-Rod, I think I can call her now.
2: Yeah, bloody oath. She'd love that.
1: Yeah, I'm sure she would.
2: She calls you M. Macko.
1: Excuse me.
2: I don't know what that meant.
1: Wow.
2: That's just what you two do. That's what you two do.
1: Sure.
2: You bonded.
1: Anyway, look, we did bond. We had a wonderful chat. You can see the whole thing, YouTube, Will and Woody, a little bit later on if you want to check it out for yourselves. And actually, seeing is believing for some people. But yes, we did sit down with her. Here is more of our chat with Olivia Rodrigo this morning.
3: There's the songwriting part of you, which is obviously amazing. But then what comes with that naturally is being an icon, a popular icon, someone that people follow, people are influenced by. I saw something about you the other day on Reddit, which I just thought was so funny, which was this comparison of you and Emily in Paris. And everyone was like, and I was like, what, this poor girl, like, what is she? It was just a photo of you next to the Eiffel Tower and the whole thing was just like, oh my God. And I was like, wow, she's, I think she's just taking a holiday photo, but like, whatever. But you've kind of got to carry this with you everywhere you are now. And we actually spoke to the other day, who are we speaking
4: to? We're speaking to your friend Camila Mendes. We interviewed her.
3: And she was
4: having a chat with Idris Elba. And she revealed that she brought you along to one of Idris Elba's DJ sets.
5: Yeah.
4: Now, Idris tried to play it cool, as he always does, and he said that he wasn't at all intimidated by the fact that he found out that you were coming to one of his gigs. But I'm interested to ask you, because I think you're more of an honest person, have you ever felt intimidated by the knowledge that someone was coming to

0: one of your shows?
1: Yeah. Well, I was actually intimidated to meet Idris Elba that night. I remember being like, whoa, he's so beautiful.
2: Oh, cool.
0: He is.
2: Oh, that's
0: he?
2: Well, that was funny because that's what we were playing with Camilla. Is we were playing like, you know, do you still find Idris cool? And she's like, well, I bought. And this was the question I was asking is she brought you along because she was like, I need to up my cool game if I'm going to an Idris gig. So she brought you. So I was like, did you know that you were the cool weight in that deal?
1: I am happy to, as long as I can attend an Idris Elba DJ set. I'm trying to think. I think I was really scared. David Byrne came to my Guts show. And,
2: wow.
1: And I'm like stepping out on stage and being like, oh my God.
2: Wow.
1: Like, what am I going to do?
2: Wow.
1: But there's so many instances like that. The best is when people don't tell you that they're coming and they only reveal after, because then you don't get in your head and get weird about it.
0: But, yeah. So does your team make sure they do that? Like if your team finds out that someone really...
1: I have actually told my team, yeah, like if someone cool comes, like I'll let me know after. It just freaks me out too much.
3: So David Byrne was there. So obviously there's a huge tie-in with Talking Heads. But let's talk a little bit about Robert Smith and The Cure, because they're a huge part of this record as well.
1: Yeah, it's so funny. I wrote the song Drop Dead, which shouts him out. I wrote it way before I played Glastonbury. Then I played Glastonbury with him. Oh. And then after playing Glastonbury with him, we made the song, What's Wrong With Me together, which was insane. Career honor. Like, I cannot believe that happened.
2: Does he give you a call? Is he just like, let's do a song?
1: Well, after Glastonbury, we sort of kept in contact and, you know, sort of became friends.
2: This is with Rob.
1: With Rob.
2: Yeah,
1: with Rob. I don't call him Rob yet. We're not that cool.
2: Man, I call him Rob. Don't worry. I've heard his Secure Records. I call him Rob. You should slip into that.
1: Okay, cool. Maybe you guys are tighter than we are. We just hung out and corresponded and just like kept talking. And we went into the studio a few nights in London, which was really rad. And I wrote this song, What's Wrong With Me? And I sent it to him. And I was just like so nervous. I'm like, it would be kind of cool if you wanted to sing on this, maybe. He was really into it. And so we made it together, made it happen. And he's just, I can't say enough nice things about him. He's the most wonderful. So it's a real honor that he's on the record.
2: Wow.
0: Just on the song, The Cure. I think it's the greatest song ever, by the way, The Cure. I've listened to it 6 times this morning. I'm just obsessed with it. The whole point of The Cure is that the thing that you thought was the antidote was not the cure. But I want to ask you, because I want to leave with some optimism here. What is the cure?
1: That's a great question. You know what it is? It's like all of the like old things that your parents say that you're like, it's so annoying. Like they always are actually true. And, you know, I think the cure for lots of things is not being on your phone. I really believe that. It's a simple thing. Just get off your phone. Life's so much better.
0: Great answer. And my parents will love that answer 100%. As well. Next time they're trying to convince me of something.
2: Congrats again on another record. I'll wait for the signed copy on the next one. But it's been lovely to meet you, man. Thank you so much for coming on the show.
1: Thank you guys so much for taking the time. I appreciate it. It's nice to see you.
2: See you later, mate.
0: Thank you.
2: Bye.
4: Wow.
5: You said that 3 times.
4: What?
5: Three times you asked for a signed copy. Of like, wow. First time's a joke. Second time was like, put it down, Will. 3 times you asked for a signed copy.
4: Well, I'll be the one laughing when I get myself a signed copy of the new record.
5: You're definitely not going to get it.
4: I reckon she's almost definitely sending it. We've got producer Liv in here who organized the chat. Is she sending one?
6: Yeah.
4: Did you have a chat? Did you?
5: That's a no. That's a no, by the way.
4: Obviously tabled that with their people since.
6: We're in talks.
4: You're in talks.
5: Yeah. You're in talks. The other thing which we should mention.
4: Why does that not sound promising?
5: It was almost a perfect chat. It was almost a perfect chat.
4: Yeah.
5: But Liv, so you told us before we spoke to her that breaking news, like this was hours before our chat with the lineup to Daisy Chains.
6: Daisy Chain Fields was the all-female music festival that she had announced. When she was talking to us, it, her time. Yeah. It was that day.
4: Hours before the chat.
6: Hours before.
4: And cool lineup as well. Super cool lineup. Oh. I should mention. Stevie Nicks is playing there.
5: Yeah.
6: Yep, Stevie Nicks.
5: It's world news. World news.
6: Dochi.
5: And we had the person who announced it hours after.
4: Well, it's her festival. Not only did she announce it, it's her thing.
5: Yep, and you reminded us of this 2 minutes before the chat?
6: Yeah, about that.
5: I reckon.
6: Yeah.
5: Didn't mention it.
6: Not once.
5: I don't reckon she must have been so shocked.
4: Like, boys, you've got a free hit.
5: How have you missed that?
4: Well, it's the last time we ever speak to the number one artist in the world. We all know it. Anyway.
5: The one time was great.
4: It was good. We had a good time. Yeah, we had a good time. As I said, you can see that chat on YouTube. Will and Woody, check it out.

0: mates that just want to keep going. It's Will and Woody keeping you up.
1: Woods, we are live next to a massive fire. You're standing next to a spray bottle of kerosene. 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
1: So, over the last couple of weeks, we've been asking people what would they be willing to sacrifice in the fire, all thanks to Season 3 of House of the Dragon on HBO Max.
2: Mm-hmm.
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5: It is an 18th birthday Stein glass.
6: A 300-year-old piece of English literature.
7: Love letters from in the war in 1940. They're very close to my heart. They were my aunties.
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9: 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You need to put your big boy pants on. We're burning something sentimental.
10: I want to put up my engagement ring.
1: Whoa.
5: I'm going to throw in a wall-hung grandfather clock.
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12: I've got my taekwondo belt.
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16: I am going to offer you my diary, handwritten, full of teenage angst, and I'll even wrap it in my wedding dress.
1: Whoa!
2: Never in a million years did I think we were going to end up with an item like Jess is potentially about to throw in the fire right now for $10,000. So, Jess, this is all the letters that you received, all the medical paperwork from when you received a heart and liver transplant?
17: Yes. So it's got a lot of photos, conversations that my family wrote to me while I was my transplant and throughout my recovery in ICU.
1: Oh my gosh. Let's just talk very quickly about this. So you were the first person?
17: So I'm the first person in New Zealand and Australia to have a heart and liver transplant performed on someone born with heart disease. So I already had all the pre-existing complications throughout my life. Yeah.
1: Crazy.
17: And my death rate was higher than my survival rate.
1: Wow, what a journey.
17: Yeah, so it's been really intense.
1: That's crazy,
2: and
1: man.
2: And you've obviously held on to all these extraordinarily private and intimate letters between you and your loved ones as you were going through a stage of your life where you thought you were potentially going to die.
17: Yeah.
2: And these all look handwritten, so there's no copies of these?
17: No, there's absolutely no copies of these. They are all handwritten by everyone who would just come visit me day by day.
1: Oh,
17: yeah.
1: That's really
17: and
1: beautiful.
17: I spent about 53 days in ICU. Yeah.
2: And you're sure you want to throw them into a massive fire over here for $10,000?
17: Well, I was really contemplating it last night just because I obviously don't have another one of these. But it is a way of me to let go of that life and give me a little bit of closure that for the last 7 years I've been living such an amazing life thanks to my donor. So
1: big shout out to the donor. But it sounds like you made it in mind, Jess. We're going to go to a song. We've got this beautiful book filled with, honestly, a bigger journey than I will probably ever go on in my life, and you're willing to throw it in the fire for $10,000. But that's what this is all about, sacrificing. That's what the Season 3 of the HBO original series House of the Dragon is all about, sacrifice. I watched the first episode already. It's intense. There's massive sacrifice that goes on. And for $10,000, I think it's going to be, well, I think it's going to be worthwhile for you.
17: Yes. Letting go is going to be a big
1: thing.
17: It's a
1: big part of it. And the cash.
17: Yeah. Let's
1: cash.
17: Forgot about that
1: for a
17: second.
1: It's up next.
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1: Okay, so people have been nominating what they would sacrifice for $10,000. Mm. Not just sacrifice, but burn.
4: Yeah.
1: But burn. I mean, it really is the immolation, the ultimate way to sacrifice something. I suppose that's what the TV show is all about. The first episode, a lot of sacrifice. We've got Jess here with us. She had a heart and a liver transplant. Was she's the one who we have chosen who is sacrificing the most precious object of all of the hundreds of items that people nominated over the last couple of weeks to win the $10,000 by throwing their special thing in the fire. Jess has won. Jess, you've got it in your hot little hands.
5: Yes.
1: It is a folder of letters of love. People who thought really that you were going to die, that you weren't going to make through this procedure, which was...
5: Absolutely.
1: ...replacing your heart and liver,
5: mm-hmm.
1: which is wild... And you're willing... This is a moving on process for you as much as it is anything else.
5: Absolutely. It's more about just letting go of the last 25 years of my life.
1: Good
5: and
1: for
5: I
1: you.
5: Guess continuing with what I've been living for the last 7 years. Again, thanks to my donor. So it's definitely a part of just letting go of what once was and moving on.
1: The donor thing is wild.
5: I literally live my day for her every single
1: day. That's crazy.
5: Day.
1: And you have her heart in you.
5: Yeah.
1: Can I ask you a side question very quickly? Do you ever feel like you have parts of her in you now? Now that you have her heart?
5: I always think of that, and I get asked a lot, like, if my demeanor's changed and my emotions, which it hasn't, but my taste buds have changed a lot.
1: You're kidding. You got her taste.
5: Well,
1: what
5: I don't know.
1: What did you start appreciating?
5: So I started liking peanut butter.
1: What?
5: Which I used to not like before transplant.
1: Before a new heart.
5: Pumpkin. Onion.
1: That's
5: I'm
1: probably
5: not
1: the
5: much
1: liver,
5: of,
1: isn't it, rather
5: well,
1: than the heart?
5: Yeah, probably. It was, like, probably thirsty for more veggies because I've started, like, loving vegetables all of a sudden.
4: Wow. We've talked about the emotion of throwing this stuff in the fire, but there is also the positive of winning $10,000 if you still go through with that.
1: Yeah.
4: What would you do with the 10 grand?
5: I think just living 25 years with heart disease, I've never been able to travel anywhere or I've had to stay very close to home. So I think I'd put this money towards actually going somewhere where I've actually wanted to go.
1: Cool.
5: I have a lot of family from Cyprus I've never met because I've never been able to travel to Europe. So
1: love that.
5: For that
1: good for you.
5: Yeah.
1: All right, so this is moving on in lots of ways. It's happening right now. First of all, Woody got here before me, so he's been approved to spray kerosene on the fire as this happened. I'm not sure how that's happened, Woods.
4: It's awesome.
1: You're
4: I'm effectively the dragon. I'm the dragon. I'm not a pyromaniac.
1: You're a pyromaniac.
4: If the safety team is listening, I'm not.
1: You've got a real issue with
4: that. I had a bonfire in my room once when I was 12, but outside of that, totally normal relationship.
1: He actually nearly burned his house down. Did he tell you that in the form? He didn't, did he?
4: Well,
1: no, he didn't.
4: It's too late now. I've got the kerosene. So
1: you actually do. It's in a spray bottle.
4: Yes, I do. I'm very excited.
1: It's a spray and wine bottle.
4: Okay, so you are going to remove these intimate, sentimental letters from this plastic folder here. We can't put the plastic in the fire. If it's okay, is there an entry or a letter from someone that you feel comfortable reading to us?
5: Yep, so I'll read one from my mum. Jess, you gave me...
4: Okay, take your time.
5: You gave me the scare of my life today when we were chatting to the ICU nurses. Your blood pressure dropped and suddenly all the alarms went off. Everyone came in the room. They emptied out as soon as possible and doctors came running. This is the time that you went into cardiac arrest and we thought we lost you forever.
4: Should we throw this stuff in the fire?
1: You're ready to let go now.
5: Get rid of it.
1: Well done.
4: Okay,
1: right,
4: here we go.
1: Let me for $10,000.
4: I'm going to kerosene the fire right up.
5: Can I do it all together?
1: Yeah,
4: go for it.
1: Wow!
6: Burn, baby, burn.
5: Go.
6: Yeah.
5: Ah, look
6: go.
5: At them. Oh, they're really short. It's all ash. It's all
1: ash. Round of applause for Jess, everyone that's here. Great work.
4: How do you feel, Jess?
5: Yeah, I feel right. Obviously, like, emotional.
1: Yeah, there's a lot there.
5: But it's definitely time to let go of all this, the past 25 years.
1: Yeah, wow.
4: Such an extraordinary journey
1: that's
4: you've
1: crazy.
4: Been on. You should be so incredibly proud that you managed to get through that. I'm sure your mum's
5: Thank
4: incredibly
5: you.
4: Proud of you. And if we can focus on the positive from this as well, you have just won yourself $10,000. Where's it going? Where's the cash going? Obviously, there's the trip overseas. Yes. Is there anything else, Jess?
5: I have a few fines to pay, so it might be.
1: All right, well, we hope you're having a wonderful drive home. You can see all this on the socials, Will and Woody, or the Kiss socials as well. It has been all thanks to Season 3. Woody, stop it with the kerosene.
4: Sorry.
1: 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Go and check it all out.

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1: Everybody
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1: Knows.
2: All three.
1: All three. 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I'm on the cannabis and I'm driving.
2: You weren't stressed because you're on the oil.
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1: So the Moody, you're either up early, up late, or maybe you're still out.
2: Bloody oath. Maybe you're heading to kick-ons right now. You're in the cab, you're in a car share, or maybe you've got a Dezo driver heading towards kick-ons, and you're probably thinking to yourself, ooh, it's a cute boy that I'm interested in, but I just don't know how to talk to that cute boy. Well, listen to us right now because we're going to have some sparkling banter and conversation and just bring it up with those cute boys like you thought of it yourself.
1: Yep.
2: That's our gift to you.
1: Yep. I don't want to be involved in that.
2: Okay. That's just advice from Uncle Woody here.
3: Oh, don't go yourself. Really, really, really sick.
1: All right.
3: Will the Woody.

0: Absolutely. It's Will and Woody keeping you up.
1: Here on the network, one of you guys could be winning $1 million.
2: The Kiss. $1 million. Pop quiz.
1: Bloody hell. So a whole lot of you guys are sitting by your phones right now. We are about to call one of you to tell you that tomorrow you're in with a shot to win $1 million.
3: Crazy.
1: Haven't actually told you guys yet what you'll be doing to win the $1 million.
3: Yes, yes.
1: We'll reveal that as well.
3: Nor have we said what in with a shot with means either.
1: We've revealed very little.
3: We have deliberately.
1: Is it because we didn't know? Maybe.
3: No.
1: But do we know now?
3: No.
1: Yes.
3: No, one of us had a meeting. One of us knew.
1: Well, one of us got invited to a meeting today and he now knows as well. He's very happy to tell you what you'll be doing and who we're going to be calling up next.
3: Do we know who we're calling? Joe? Locked in.
4: It's locked in.
3: Oh, great. Huge.
1: Oh, wow.
4: Locked and loaded, baby.
3: All right, one of you guys within arm's reach of $1 million up next on Will and Woody.

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2: The NT has had some pretty big sports names. 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It's Sam and Ant's showdown on Hot 100, thanks to Jape Homemaker Village and Domino's Pizza.
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0: good happens after midnight, except these two. 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
1: The Kiss. $1 million pop quiz.
2: So many of you with sweaty palms have your mobile phones in your hands because we could be about to call you to let you know that you have been chosen to have a shot at that $1 million. I mean, if you haven't charged your phone, I'd just say, like, get it to some kind of power outlet, because if your battery dies now or your phone dies, we will have to call someone else.
3: Yeah, I'm not sure what the redraw policy is. Naturally, everyone wants a good redraw policy, sure, because, you know, there's more chances that it could be you that we call.
2: It's live radio, though. Like, we're going to have to move on eventually if you don't pick up the phone. So get to a place with good reception. Climb a mountain.
3: Oh,
2: get high.
3: Actually, yeah.
2: Get high.
3: Yeah, responsibly and carefully.
2: Of course.
3: Responsibly get higher if you need to. We will be calling one of you guys. Yep. Now, I think that maybe a little bit before we call who we're calling, a little bit about how this is going to be given away. So tomorrow, Woods and I are going to be in a studio with 100 balloons in it.
2: Numbered balloons.
3: Numbered balloons.
2: Mm-hmm.
3: There's going to be 100 balloons in there, which means you will have a 1 in 100 chance of winning the $1 million.
2: Yeah. The person will be told they're allowed to pop one balloon.
3: Yes.
2: There's $1 million in one out of the 100 balloons. I mean, it's totally wild.
3: Yes.
2: It's just, I'm pumped. I'm not even winning the money, but I'm so pumped to be experiencing the entire
3: thing. Absolutely.
2: Scene.
3: And if you think about, like, you will never, well, I certainly don't think I will ever get that close to winning that much money. Ever.
2: Definitely not.
3: That's an insane amount of money to know that you are that close to. How will they, because balloons can sometimes be translucent.
4: I think we've thought of that, mate.
3: You reckon?
2: Yeah.
3: Well, I mean, I've been saying for a while. I've been saying for a while. You need to get me in on these meetings just to, you know, dot all the I's and cross all the T's. But
4: we avoid you at all
3: costs.
4: I
3: understand that.
2: And I'm okay to always be out of those meetings. I hate those meetings.
3: All right. Let's do it. We'll call her up next. Jeez. That was a ruse.
2: Whoa.
3: Could be anyone. Yeah. Could be anyone.
2: Maybe he deliberately did it.
3: Oh, yes. All right. Let's call him up next. Oh. Who knows?
2: Oh, no. Is it a guy? Stay with us.

0: cons you've ever been to. Will and Woody keeping you up.
1: The Kiss $1 million pop quiz.
2: Alrighty, Woods, this is very, very exciting. Obviously, all thanks to Deal or No Deal, a Millionaire Hot Seat weeknights from 6:30 on Channel 10. One of you guys tomorrow in with a shot to win $1 million. If you missed it, just then we were announcing there's going to be 100 balloons mm-hmm. in the studio. Mm-hmm. And whoever we call right now will have a chance to pop one of those balloons. If they guess the right one, they win $1 million.
3: God, it's life-changing money. Will we be told what number the million's in? Will we know?
4: Nah.
3: That's a good idea. That's smart. Because I've got a terrible poker face.
2: I know.
3: Do you actually know?
2: Of course, mate. I go to the meetings.
3: Let's call the person. You guys, you want this? You want this bad?
5: Hello.
3: Hello. Who's speaking?
5: Bella.
3: Hi, Bella. How are you?
5: Good, thank you. Who's this?
3: My name is Woody.
5: Yeah.
3: I've got a good friend called Will.
5: Oh my gosh! Yeah. Oh, my gosh.
3: Okay, what are you up to right now, Bella?
5: I'm just doing a little bit of shopping at the moment, just doing a little bit of groceries.
3: Well, groceries are very expensive, as is all shopping, I imagine.
5: It sure is.
3: And something that would really help, I reckon,
5: yeah,
3: is a shot at $1 million, which is what you have got tomorrow, Bella.
5: Are you serious? What? No, you're lying.
3: Okay?
5: Yeah, I'm okay. Oh my gosh. Okay. I had to put my stuff down.
3: Yeah.
5: Oh my gosh.
3: Oh, okay. Big deep breaths.
5: Oh my gosh. Okay.
3: Okay.
2: Wait, something you're about to give birth.
5: Oh my gosh.
2: Who are you there with, Bella?
5: I'm with my sister. And
2: have you told her yet?
5: She can guess.
2: It really does sound like you're having contractions.
3: Are you pregnant, Bella?
5: I'm not pregnant. I'm actually studying to be a midwife, though.
2: Oh, okay.
3: Wow. Okay. Let's learn a bit about you. So studying to be a midwife, Bella, I mean $1 million. How much would it mean to you?
5: Oh, my gosh. It would mean so much. My auntie's getting married later in the year, and not all of my family can make it. It's overseas, and I really wanted, all of them to be there.
2: Oh, you'd fly them all in.
5: Hopefully.
2: You'd fly in the... Oh, sorry. I thought you were just saying you were going to get, a private jet there or something. But
5: no,
2: you could do that too.
5: Get a private jet. Bring everyone. Oh, you guys can come along if you want to.
3: I'd love to come.
2: I'd love to come. Yeah. Where is it exactly, Bella?
5: It's in Greece.
3: We're in.
2: Love that.
3: Yeah, we can. You pay and we'll organise everything else. Don't you worry. You know.
2: How old are you, Bella?
5: I am 24.
2: Wow, $1 million.
5: I'm 24, yeah. Wow. So I'm a nurse, but already did my nursing and now starting to be a midwife.
2: Okay, cool.
5: Yep.
2: Wow, all right.
5: I would have to go back to work on Monday, definitely, somehow.
3: Yeah.
2: Can you get to the studio tomorrow? That's probably a big question in all of this.
5: Yes, definitely. I'm definitely free tomorrow. I can definitely do that.
3: Are you across what you're going to be doing tomorrow with us, Bella?
5: Not really. Just know it's $1 million. I don't really know what happens tomorrow.
3: Okay, Bella, something for you to think about before we meet you in the studio tomorrow on the show.
2: Dance
3: something
2: off.
3: To think about.
2: You're going to be doing a dance off for $1 million. Yes. Yes, that's right. Very tricky. It's a World Cup themed.
3: So
2: Shakira's coming down. She's going to do a dance. To dance off with Shakira for $1 million.
3: Get practicing.
5: Should I wear an Aussie jersey then?
2: Up to you what you wear. And then you've got to shoot a ball into the goal against Cristiano Ronaldo. So there's going to be a whole bunch of bells and whistles.
3: No expenses spent. We've actually flown Cristiano out of the World Cup to be there for the giveaway. That's what we're willing to do.
2: It's a big bit.
3: But also, along with all of that, have a think about what number you'd want to pick between 1 and 100.
5: Okay. Yep.
3: It's just think about it. You've got 24 hours.
5: Okay.
3: Good luck sleeping tonight. I don't reckon
5: Thank
3: you will.
5: You.
3: But...
5: I don't think I will either.
3: Oh my gosh. We're gonna meet you tomorrow.
5: Okay, cool. Oh my gosh.
2: Deep breaths.
5: Sorry.
2: Deep breaths.
5: Oh my gosh.
3: Go and get some of the fancy chocolate from the grocery store.
5: No,
3: go and get some of the lint chocolate or something.
5: I'll get some of that lint stuff. Yeah,
3: get the lint. Yeah, love that stuff.
2: All right, Bella, we're gonna leave you.
5: Okay.
2: I know
5: oh my gosh.
2: You're probably not gonna get a lot of sleep.
3: No.
2: But we will see you tomorrow.
5: Okay. Cool.
2: Okay.
5: Oh my gosh.
2: Good luck, mate.
5: Thank you so much.
2: See you then.
5: Bye-bye.
3: Bye. Wow. Bye, Bella.
2: There you go, Australia.
3: Oh, my God.
2: That is the $1 million player tomorrow.
3: Gee whiz.
2: We will be live at this time with 100 balloons in front of us.
3: Mm-hmm.
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1: We've got Hamish Blake who joins us on the phone.
2: Yes.
3: Hey. How are you?
1: Hey, mate.
4: Now, we're going to rinse you for as much advice as we can because obviously Will and I are new dads, which is great, but you've been in the game for a bit longer than us, Hamish, and I believe you've come up with a swearing rule in your house. Not to say that our kids are swearing like troopers at this stage, they're very young, but I can see that happening. What's the rule you've got?
3: I mean, everyone kind of has their own gauge. It is a question. It's a bridge you cross. You have to cross eventually. It's like everything with parenting. You don't really know it's coming. Then eventually you sort of, the first time you'll notice is when you want to play fun music to the kids that you like, and it does have some swearing in it, and you just kind of go, look, well, we made the call. We were like, look, don't worry about that. That's just in a song. Like, that doesn't count. Because at first they're like a bit shocked. And I guess by the time they're like 7 or 8, you're like, we'll just let that one go. But also when they're really little, they can't really tell it's swearing either. So music gets a pass.
4: How often are you playing gangster rap in your house around your kids, Hamish?
3: Really, comes up. There's just a lot of, if you want to hear good music, there's going to be some swearing. So that's one we just kind of pretend isn't happening.
4: Yeah.
3: My kids just love the idea of swearing. Like, they know they can't swear, but they are just like, it is just so thrilling, the concept of swearing.
5: Yes.
3: Sometimes permission will be asked, like, hey, can I just have an S word? Like, I've got to tell this story. I guess he's sort of teaching them a little about screenwriting. You're like, you don't just chuck S's and F's in because you can. You know, does it need, is this what the character would say? Like, do you need to be doing this? You're like, yeah, I have to say it, The hard thing is it's like very funny to hear them swear as well.
5: Yeah, I agree.
4: Of course.
3: Which, for my own private amusement, we quite often go to a water park, a theme park. There's a ride there called the Taipan. The Taipan is... has the head of a big snake, and then you go into the body of the snake, which, spoiler alert, is just kind of a generic plastic tube, and then you come out the bottom. But you feel like you've ridden through the belly of a snake.
4: Brilliant.
3: I'm like, listen, when we're in the tunnel, you can swear as much as you want. You can just wild. We're by ourselves. Because you're sort of teaching the lesson. Look, you know, I know you guys know the words or whatever, but we don't say it because it kind of makes other people feel, and we're thinking about how other people feel, blah, blah, blah. But I'm like, but in the Taipan, no one can hear us except the snake. He doesn't care. Let's just let it rip.
5: That's
3: but
5: awesome.
3: It is funny to see what happens to their brains when suddenly they can have it all.
4: Oh, yeah.
3: The combos that come out are wild because it's just, it's like supermarket sweep. You don't know what to grab. You're just grabbing anything. You're just saying anything. And then as soon as daylight hits again at the end of the tunnel, it's like, all right, time's up. You're up. Finished. And then they're in this just like kind of post-frenzied glow going, that was the greatest. And look, I'll be honest with you, if you're interested as a parent, it's bloody good fun. And definitely worth, find a place where you can just give them 10 seconds and watch their brains explode.
5: Haim, you're on because Lego Masters Australia, the Bricktacular Season 8 is airing Sunday, July 5 at 7 p.m. on 9 and 9 Now. Now, last time we had you on for Lego Masters, you made a pretty wild promise. I think we actually ended up having you on for about 25 minutes. You did the quiz with a listener. They didn't win the $1,000, and then you said this. Welcome back, mate.
6: Good. Just people heard the quiz that I lost accidentally for Alicia on the last question. Yeah, we've got her details. We'll be sending her at least a $1,000 Lego set. My sincerest apologies.
5: She hasn't been.
3: Mm-hmm.
4: She's been reaching out a lot.
3: Did you guys not follow that up?
5: we can obviously send it on. If you just send the $1,000 worth of Lego to ARN, we'll just forward it.
3: That's the communication breakdown.
5: Yeah.
3: So, this is the fun thing about working in TV. Usually when you say stuff like that, someone else will take care of it. That obviously hasn't happened this time, but I didn't really give her a time frame. I think the office still stands. I think it should stand.
5: Oh, so standard statute of limitations then. What about 3.5 years or so? Okay.
3: Three and a half years.
5: Okay.
3: I think we are, if she asks again, just let her know we continue. Inquiries are being made. Progress is being made. We're continuing to work on it. Will it happen before the launch of this season of Lego Masters? Sunday, July 5th, 7 p.m. Channel 9. We don't know. But what we do know is that will be a wonderful time and enjoy the show. It won't happen during the show either because I think everyone will be busy watching the show.
5: So sometime
3: and
5: after
3: then
5: the
3: after
5: show.
3: That, we're going to get right onto
4: it. Just to represent Alicia, can we get a down payment of Lego? Can we get $100 of Lego before July 5th?
5: Deposit.
3: I think we just do the full thousand all at once.
1: Okay. So
3: and
1: okay.
3: Do you have the details there, Ram, from Channel 9? This really feels like something they should chase up. Like, I mean, I've been trying to buy pants for 2 weeks. Like, this is not my forte.
1: No, let's just ditch out. We'll get in touch with the Lego people. Don't worry, mate. No worries.
3: Right, but if anyone asks, like, does Hamish back this? Yes, he does, 100%. Even if I'm admin life, I'm passion heavy.
1: Yes, yes. And passionate about Lego Masters. The Bricktacular Season 8 airing Sunday, July 5, 7 o'clock, Channel 9. And 9 now. I know you got to go, Hamish. So thanks so much for joining us, mate. It's been a pleasure, as always.
3: Guys, my absolute pleasure.
1: See ya.
4: See ya, mate.

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1: Dell, is it Palmy or Palmer?
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8: Good morning and happy Friday. Looking really good through the city at the moment, including Garamilla Boulevard, McMinn Street inbound. Night works packing up shortly on Berrima Road at Export Drive. Ongoing works continuing later this morning on the Stuart Highway at Billeroy Road and Trow Road at the Pera Drive intersection. 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Hot 100's 20-song marathon from 9 this morning.
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6: Check out the tides first. Low tide of 3.8 metres at 9:45 a.m. High tide of 5.2 metres at 3 p.m. And another low tide of 2.1 metres at 10 p.m. It's mostly cloudy for your Friday. Tops of 31 in the city. Tops of 33 in the rural area. And tops of 30 in Katherine.
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0: Good morning. Good morning. It's Sam and Ant here for your Friday.
1: We are so excited, mainly because it's Friday. And mainly because the beautiful Jackie from Drive is coming into the studio after 6:30 for Flatmate Fridays. Before that, we are giving away another Hey Caddy Golf Palmerston voucher. You could be doing an hour of simulated golf or four people, 18 rounds. So much fun.
0: But up next, usually I get quite excited about this, but it does say role play with Sam. I'm a little bit concerned.
1: Don't worry, Sam. It is sexual.
0: Oh,
1: it's coming
0: perfect.
1: Up next.
0: Yes.
1: I'm just kidding. No,
0: My favorite type.
1: I know you've had a bit of an issue at your place. I thought we could role play and it would help us get to the bottom of it.
0: An issue? What kind of issue?
1: You're about to find out after T Swims.
0: You're at 100. You got 7 and 8 here. Good morning.

0: Teddy Swims, Mr. Know-It-All on Hot 100. You got Sam and Ant here. It's all thanks to Harvey Norman.
1: Sam, I know you've had a bit of problem, with your bathroom.
0: Yep.
1: Now, this came off the back, I believe it was some tradies came in. They were trying to fix your bathroom. What was it again? Yeah, like your bathroom door?
0: It's the shower screen.
1: Door. Yeah, the shower screen.
0: Yeah, it was playing up. Mm. It was falling apart, right? There's three different sections. And the main sliding one was falling apart. So it was just open. And they said, yeah, we'll come and fix it. It's like, sweet as. So what they did to fix it was just take off all three panels.
1: Yeah.
0: And they just actually, a bit of an update, they actually just put it right next to the toilet.
1: I have seen it.
0: Yeah.
1: I saw it when we had the dinner party at yours the other night.
0: How stiff is that?
1: So now you've just got no barrier.
0: Now I've got no barrier.
1: In the shower.
0: Every time I have a shower, it floods the bathroom.
1: But I know that no one actually acts... No one's intending to do bad. They think they're always doing the right thing.
0: I don't know.
1: So I thought I would really want to try and get into the mind of the people who, quote unquote, fixed your screen door.
0: Okay, this is where we're role playing.
1: Yeah, we'll do some role playing. So I'm going to be the tradie.
0: Yep.
1: And you be yourself. And this is going to give you a chance to just express yourself a little bit about this issue.
0: Yeah, so I'm myself.
1: Yep. And I'm the tradie. Okay, let's go. All right, mate. All done. Job's finished. I will, wish you all the best. I'll see you later.
0: You taking the piss, mate?
1: What do you mean, mate?
0: Where's the shower door?
1: Yeah, the problem with the shower door, it's not there anymore. It's all sweet.
0: Yeah, yeah. If I got a sore knee, you don't cut the leg off, mate.
1: Mate, as far as I know, the issue, you couldn't get in. It was hard doing that. I fixed that. Don't even have to worry about the door. You're sweet.
0: Oh, yeah. Are you going to come back and fix the rest of the... Are you going to fix the door again?
1: As far as I can see, my friend, it's fixed. I mean, you had a problem with it going in, going in and going out. I thought I'd just save the time. It's gone. You're all sweet. On my way. I'll take it. If you could leave a good Google review, that'd be great.
0: I'm not paying you for this, mate.
1: What do you mean?
0: I'm not paying you for this.
1: It's already been paid. It goes to the real estate agent.
0: Well, I'm going to get him to not pay you.
1: Can't be done. I know.
0: I hate you, mate.
1: I know him pretty well. That's a bit harsh words. How's that supposed to make me feel?
0: I hate you.
1: How's that supposed to make me feel, my friend?
0: And you know what? I think you should be ashamed of yourself.
1: Is that what you put on the Google review?
0: Hold on. Mate, where's the shower door?
1: Shower door, mate. Well, I just thought you could use it maybe, or it does double up. I don't like waste, so I thought I'd just chuck it next to the wall. But it's not taking up a lot of space. I've just put it nice and, it's running parallel, so it's not going to get in your way or anything like that.
0: Mate,
1: who knows? You might come into a situation where you need a shower door, and then you'll be thinking, thank God that tradie just left it in the bathroom.
0: You know what? Get...
1: Is words like that really necessary, my friend?
0: Mate, I'm not having this, okay? I'm going to be talking
1: to... you're having the door. I'm leaving it there.
0: Why'd you leave it there, mate?
1: Well, where else are we going to put it? I don't like waste or debris or anything.
0: How am I supposed to have a shower? Every time I have a shower, the bathroom floods.
1: It doesn't flood.
0: It does flood.
1: It doesn't flood.
0: Have you been there when I'm having a shower, mate?
1: Have you got a shower curtain?
0: No, I shouldn't have to put a shower curtain in. I've paid you to fix the shower door, and you just take the shower door off. I'll tell you what you are, mate. Half job, Harry. You start a job, you can't be bothered, and you don't do it properly. And that pisses me off, mate.
1: Oh, it is Friday, my friend, so can we wrap this up? I've got to get out of here. And scene. That was good, wasn't it? Do you feel better after
0: I'm
1: that?
0: I'm pretty fired up, to be honest. I just like, why'd you leave it there? You know what I mean?
1: I did my best to really try and, get inside his rationale.
0: Yeah, that's pissed me off.
1: And it is a guy in that situation. A woman would make sure that job is done.
0: A woman would perfect that job.
1: 100%. Putting a candle.
0: A woman would probably fix four other jobs while she's there.
1: Agreed.

0: Janet Jackson, Together Again, Hot 100. You got Sam and Ant here. Anthony, what are you doing on Saturday?
1: Saturday, well, from 9 till 12, we're going to be broadcasting live from Northcrest, baby.
0: Woo!
1: That's what I'm talking about. Yeah, we are going to be broadcasting live for their open day. I bet if you're listening right now, you're a young family or you have hopes of starting a young family, like we all do.
0: One day.
1: The young family's the best.
0: Oh, God, I'd love it. I'd love someone to hang out with every day.
1: Well, guess what? Northcrest have you sorted. We actually took a walk through some of their amazing display homes, and it is absolutely incredible because the land isn't gargantuan, which is great. It doesn't cost an absolute arm and a leg.
0: Yep.
1: But what they've done, the builders with those homes, are absolutely beautiful. They're luxurious, to say the least.
0: We had a walk through, and there was one specific one that you really liked that had some hidden doorways.
1: The secret rooms. Oh my god! It was like it looked like there was a wall of completely like built-in cupboards.
0: Yeah.
1: But then one of them, you open them up, boom! It's an ensuite in there. It is pretty cool. I never knew I wanted that until I saw it.
0: It is very, very cool. If you want to come see these homes, we're going to be live from 9 till 12 at Northcrest. But also, if you just want a family day out, there is going to be a jumping castle, a petting zoo. There's going to be food and coffee vans as well.
1: Also, over $2,000 in prizes to be won on the day. So make sure you get on down. Come for the entertainment and stay for the houses. Right after this, Sam, talking to children. Let's try and get better at it.
0: I feel like I'm not too bad.
1: Okay, maybe this is just for me. The Naughties tunes you love.

0: 100.
1: Get ready to feel the...
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0: When Doves Cry on Hot 100. You got Sam and Ant here. The beautiful Jackie from Drive will be joining us after 6:30 Flatmate Fridays. But right now,
1: Sam, we were talking to some of our friends on Wednesday at your dinner party that you hosted, your lovely place in Perap, just about working with children. And it was actually more specifically how you talk to children, how you talk to kids.
0: Look, I've had a bit of a think about it. I don't think I'm great.
1: You don't think you're great?
0: I don't think I'm great at it.
1: Well, a lot of people, they actually say that the best way to talk to kids is to speak to them like they're an adult. As soon as you, if you start going to, oh, how are you? Oh, how are you, buddy? It's a bit too condescending and doesn't actually let them mature.
0: Oh, okay. All right. Well, then maybe I am good at it.
1: Really?
0: Yeah, I feel like I sometimes forget that a kid is a kid.
1: Yeah.
0: And I go, and I talk to them regularly, you know? They go, oh, mate, it's actually been quite a tough day, you know?
1: Start opening
0: boss
1: up.
0: Boss is right at me, and it's just bloody...
1: The kids are slack-jawed, oh, wise-eyed, open it, looking at you like...
0: Yeah. It's a seven-month.
1: Seven-month is in my sweet spot. They love me. But I did, and you know what? I understand this rationale. It's like, you know, be adult, be there. They will mature a lot if you speak maturely to them. However, I do kind of miss the kid talk a little bit. More specifically, speaking to young boys about, like, and throwing in terms that might be condescending that I would say to an adult.
0: Yeah.
1: I'm speaking of one term, big fella. I love throwing big fella to a 3 or 4 year old. They absolutely love it.
0: Yeah.
1: Have you ever big fella to 3 or 4 year old kid?
0: No, I've never big fella to kid. I've done a few buddies.
1: Yeah.
0: Hey, buddy.
1: Yeah, buddy's nice.
0: G'day, buddy.
1: Yeah, big fella, superstar.
0: Oh, good. I kind of like superstar, though.
1: For an adult?
0: Yeah.
1: Grow up.
0: Actually, no. No, I've changed my mind.
1: Yeah, it's rough, isn't it? But just the eyes, it's sort of the one way I can express or have an outlet for my condescending adult terms.
0: Yeah, okay.
1: G'day, big fella.
0: G'day, big fella.
1: Hey, chief. How are you?
0: Have you ever had a kid clap back?
1: Clap back.
0: Watch your mouth, mate.
1: A few in the top end, more noonie kids. Hey, after 6 o'clock, guys, we do have a Hey Caddy Palmerston golf voucher to give away. Make sure you're listening after six, but also Swear Bear Dante usually comes in on a Wednesday. He's done a bit of homework.
0: Yeah.
1: And wouldn't you believe it? He's followed through with it. It's going to be on after 6 o'clock.
0: I've listened to it.
1: Is it good?
0: Yeah. Well, it's up next. Make sure you stick around.
2: 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Tonight's the night. Let's live it up. 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
1: It's Friday, and it's time to head out of the Noonamar Tavern for the best Friday night out of town. The Veterans NT Jackpot Joker. 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You really haven't had a Territory Friday night until you've been to the Noonie Friday night, and if you don't want to drive home, hey, stay the night. The Noonamar Tourist Park is right next door and has cabins, villas, and powered campsites. We'll see you tonight at the Noonamar Tavern. You know, it's always a great Friday night at the Noonie. 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
11: Good morning, Tani Maxwell with your local news update. A man has been arrested in Palmerston in relation to alleged child grooming and child abuse offences. NT Police and Australian Federal Police members searched the 28-year-old man's Bakewell home on Wednesday after receiving intelligence from the Australian Centre to Counter Child Exploitation that he'd been allegedly grooming a 13-year-old child online. Upon the search, police allegedly located evidence on devices, including material relating to child abuse offences on encrypted applications and AI generated chat platforms. The man is facing a string of charges, including two counts of using a carriage service to transmit child abuse material, and is due to appear in court in August. In other news, a leading heart charity is warning Australia's heart failure crisis is deepening. It's Heart Failure Awareness Week, and Hearts for Heart is calling for better education about the health condition. In the NT, 10 people died from heart disease in 2024.
12: So approximately 500,000 Australians are living with heart failure. Around 67,000 people are diagnosed with heart failure each year, and it leads to around 158,000 hospital admissions each year. People over the age of 65 are at the highest risk of developing heart failure.
11: That's CEO and founder of Hearts for Heart, Tanya Hall, speaking there. And Darwin Festival is looking to the future with a new artistic director at the helm. Darwin local Ben Gratz will lead the iconic event from 2027 after a career spanning major cultural festivals, performance, producing and creative leadership. Mr. Gratz says taking on the role in Darwin is a career milestone that brings him back to where his journey began.
13: You know, I've had to go away and I've had to work on bigger events down south and internationally, and to be able to get the skills where I'm able to walk into this job and do the role as a good service. I think a lot of people in the arts, we have to leave at some point to be able to upskill ourselves.
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2: Morning, I'm Britt Aylin. Aussie parents could be slugged with higher childcare costs as a result of a deal to prop up the wages of early education workers by 15%. Canberra's raised the cap on fee increases at centres receiving the subsidy from 4.4 to 5.8%, which would see families charged between $200 and $500 more each year. The US government's pledged $150 million in aid for Venezuela after at least 188 people are confirmed to have died in back-to-back earthquakes. America's also sent search and rescue crews to help free more survivors from the rubble. And Secretary of State Marco Rubio says other nations are also chipping in.
14: Qataris have already offered assistance, as we spoke to them earlier today as well. El Salvador has stepped up, and multiple countries around the region, including Chile and others, have reached out to us to communicate and get that happening.
2: And Europe's continuing to face sweltering conditions, with both Switzerland and the UK recording their highest ever temperatures for June on Thursday. While in France, a three-year-old boy has died after becoming trapped in a hot car. In sport, Aussie fans are starting to flood the streets of Santa Clara ahead of today's blockbuster World Cup clash with Paraguay. The Green and Gold Army confident of a Socceroos victory.
15: Australia's going to win because Paraguay sucks.
16: Australia's going to win. We need the result. So, big one today.
17: Oh, Australia, of course they're going to win. Hopefully they're going to win.
18: 3-1 Australia, I reckon. As long as Aaron Quinter and Volpato start.
2: And in the NRL, Parramatta's gone down to South Sydney, 32-12 at Combank Stadium. That's the latest in news and sport.
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19: Traffic's moving fine through Darwin this morning. No real dramas to report at this stage. An easy run into and out of the city along the Stuart Highway and Tiger Burden Drive. Around Palmerston, roads are also behaving themselves, with Bristonia Avenue, University Avenue and Temple Terrace looking okay. All is moving quite well in general. Just keep an eye out for overnight works wrapping up on Berrima Road near Export Drive. Picture white sand, warm water and your whole family in Bali. 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
9: Checking the tides first. Low tide of 3.8 metres at 9:45 a.m. High tide of 5.2 metres at 3 p.m. And another low tide of 2.1 metres at 10 p.m. It's mostly cloudy for your Friday. Tops of 31 in the city. Tops of 33 in the rural area. And tops of 30 in Catherine.
21: 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Got a real
8: good feeling. Good morning. Good morning. It's 7.
9: What's it's so 7 funny, and Sam. Here. Come
8: on. For your Friday, we made it to the weekend. Bravo.
9: Round of applause job. Is deserved.
8: It was a tough one.
9: Yeah. Oh, yeah. They're getting harder. But it's going to get easier for us because Jackie is coming into the studio. The beautiful Jackie from Drive. She's your housemate. We're doing Flatmate Fridays up to 6:30. Before that, guys, in about 10 minutes, we're giving you a chance to win a Hey Caddy Palmerston golf voucher.
8: But up next, we did send intern Dante on a bit of, we gave him a bit of homework. Mm. Honestly, I'm going to be honest with you, I forgot about it.
9: Yeah, but Dante followed through. It's all part of his work experience here at Hot 100. We'll see how he did up next.

0: It's Phil Shimmer on Hot 100. You got Sam and Ansa here, and we did send Swear Bear Dante off with a little bit of homework. I'm going to be honest with you, I sort of forgot what the homework was.
1: Me too.
0: Until he messaged me yesterday. He said, hey, champ, homework's done.
1: Nice. I liked how he champed you. He is our intern. He's doing work experience at Hot 100, so he needs to take on a number of tasks if he is to complete it.
0: So what we did is we sent him to Brickman's Wonders of the World, perfect for the school holidays, just to get like a bit of a... bit of a consensus. What the vibe is over there?
1: Down at the Darwin Convention Centre.
0: Yeah, at the Darwin Convention Centre. Anymore.
1: Have you listened to him? I haven't heard him.
0: Listen to it. I love Dante so much.
1: Me too.
0: He's my man. He's the sweariest bear in all of the territory. But anyway.
2: 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Bricksman's with Lydia?
3: Lilia.
1: Honestly, he's taken a page straight out of this show's book.
0: No. Yeah. We're a bit better than that.
1: Brickman, we get it flawless 100% of the time, is that right?
0: I would say at least 60% of the time.
1: At least 60%.
0: Jim Jeffries?
1: You can really see our training in Dante's work there. We're at Brickman.
0: Lack thereof.
1: Start, whatever word you're doing, hit the first syllable, then scan, look around. Brick, man, world, wit. All right. And I've got Lilia? Lydia. Honestly, we do that every day. At least
0: that's how I ask all my questions at trivia.
1: Yeah,
0: there's a hard word. Like it was a question yesterday. Dysphoria, that infection that's going around.
1: Yeah,
0: I went dysphoria.
1: Somebody jump in.
0: We're happy with that. All right, cool. Look, he gave it a go. You can't argue with that.
1: No, bloody oath. He did well. You know, he's only going to get better from there. We love you, swear bear, Dante.
0: Lily.
1: Lily.
0: Lydia. Yeah, Lydia. You're not.

0: Joy Divine Feelings on Hot 100. You got Sam and Anta here, and you know, the rumours are true. We are trying to etch our names into the cricket history books. You know, you have the Richies when you get down in New South Wales. You know, you have some Bananas in Melbourne, I'm pretty sure. Bananas at the G.
1: Bananas in pyjamas at the G.
0: Mm.
1: We want, when the Test cricket comes up to Darwin in August, we want to look out to the crowd and see a sea of Weathers, Jake Weatherall. It's how are we going to do that? We want everyone wearing a bald cap, a sleeve tat, and an earring, just like Jake Weatherall, because he's the first Darwin-born Test cricketer. And we want Australia to show, to see, that when Test cricket comes to the top end, we come out and we support in style.
0: We don't mess around. So this week we have been recruiting some people. Look, that has been through bribery, yes, but we have been recruiting people to join us in making history. Join our forces, join our army. We had Ruby join up.
2: The atmosphere is going to be rocking already, but to see, you know, one bay full of bald-headed Jake Weatherall look-alike cheering on, I reckon that'd be something.
1: And she said that on her own accord, not just because we had an amazing prize in it for her, if she did jump on board.
0: But, you know, having said that, we do have an amazing prize for somebody that jumps on board.
1: Yeah, completely unrelated. We have a X-Golf and Hey Caddy Palmerston voucher for you. You can get 1 hour of simulated golf hire, or you can play 18 holes with four people this school holidays. How can you win it? Just give us a call on 8941 1001. We want a verbal contract. Are you joining us at the cricket, dressing up as Jake Weatherald? I reckon, Sam, if Cricket Australia looks out and sees the entire TIO crowd dressed up as Weathers, it won't take 23 years for another test match to come up
0: here. No, we're getting a regular test match.
1: Every year? Twice a year.
0: Okay. All right, sure. What,
1: I've got plenty more outfits for the top end. Don't you worry.
0: All right, well, I'll tell you what. Give us a call, 8941 1001. And if you want this Hey Caddy Palmerston voucher, X-Golf Hey Caddy Palmerston voucher, I actually went on a date there a couple of days ago.
1: How'd it go?
0: Well, I mean, I kept yelling out four. Because I'm not very good at golf.
1: Nice.
0: And I think that annoyed her a little bit.
1: Oh.
0: But it's a great date spot if you're good at golf.
1: Yeah?
0: Yeah.
1: Okay. Well, if there's any Casanovas or Casanovettes, call in 8941 1001. Are you on board with dressing up as Jake Weatherald at the cricket?
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0: Jason Derulo, One to Want Me, Hot 100. You got Sam and Anta here, and we are trying to create history in the form of dressing up as Australian-born and bred, Darwin-born and bred test opener, Jake Weatherald.
1: The first Darwin-born and bred cricketer, that's right. And when the test cricket comes up to the top end in August, we want everyone in the TIO Stadium dressed up as Weathers, because Cricket Australia should see that when the cricket comes to the top end, Darwin supports in style.
0: Yeah, we've already got a couple of people that have joined the Weathers army. We have Ruby, we got Aaron. We obviously got Brandon Arsvas. He's always on board for something.
1: He's on board for sure, but we are recruiting more people, which is why we've got Simo on the line right now. Simo, I think you've heard our plan. Are you on board? Can you see yourself dressing up as Jake Weatherald for the cricket?
2: Absolutely, boys. I think it's a great idea. He's a legend of the sport. He's a legend of the game, and I think we all should get behind it.
1: Bloody oath, Simo. Bloody oath. So the dress-up idea has three components, right? We need a bald cap, we need a sleeve tat, and we need a nice hooped earring on the left ear. Have you already got the jump? Do you already rock one of these three?
2: I've got the sleeve tat. I might just need to get the clip-on hooped ear. I'm not going to go out and get my ear pierced.
0: No, that's fine.
2: And then what was the other one? Just a cap?
1: Just a bald cap. Jake Weatherald's got a lovely buzz cut.
2: Yeah, for sure. I can rock a bald patch as well.
0: That doesn't need much shaving.
1: Do you agree? Simo?
2: In fact, I could be twin as we speak.
0: Just need a hooped earring.
1: But mate, you're already halfway there. Because do you agree, Simo, that when you go to the cricket or when you go to any sport, it's way more fun when you dress up?
2: 100%. I mean, you look at what the Richie Beno crew have done for decades, and everyone got behind Richie Beno. So I think if we all get behind Jake, I think that's a great idea, boys.
0: Perfect. Yes. And you know what? Look, we are doing bribes here to get you on board. So you will go home with an ex-golf and a Hey Caddy Palmerston voucher for an hour of sim golf.
1: Yeah, mate.
0: He likes that one. But you join in not because of the bribery, though, right? Because you want to make history.
2: 100%. I just want to be at the cricket, and I want to be cheering on Jake all day.
1: We have locked in Simo. Another one for the Weathers Army.
0: We got him.
1: Absolute legend. God, I can feel it getting closer already. I'll tell you what else is getting closer. Flatmate Fridays. It's on after 6:30. Jackie from Drivers coming into the studio.
0: Stick around. You're at Hot 100. You got Sam and Ant here.

0: Repeat it. Martin Garrix and Ed Sheeran on Hot 100. You got Sam and Ant here.
1: Just a reminder, we are going to be broadcasting live from Northcrest this Saturday, 9 till 12. So much fun for the family, like petting zoos. There is inflatables. There is prizes. You got to come on down and you got to stick around. Because after 6:30, we're doing Flatmate Fridays. Jackie from Drive. She lives with you, Sam, in your beautiful Perrott mansion. We're going to be testing the water, see how everything's going. It's been going all well, I assume.
0: Yeah, mainly, yeah.
1: I guess we'll find out after 6:30.
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12: Good morning, Tani Maxwell with your local news update. A woman is in a serious condition after an alleged domestic violence assault in Darwin. Police say a 46-year-old man assaulted his 48-year-old partner at about 7:20 Wednesday night, where she walked from a house along Trower Road to a servo in Ludmilla with serious head injuries. Emergency services took the woman to hospital, where she remains in a serious but stable condition, and the man was arrested. Any witnesses are urged to contact police on 131 444. If you or someone you know is experiencing domestic violence, contact Lifeline on 131 114. In other news, it's Heart Failure Awareness Week and locals are being encouraged to learn the early signs of the condition. In the NT, 10 people died from heart disease in 2024, with around 500,000 Aussies living with heart failure. CEO and founder of Hearts for Heart, Tanya Hall, says symptoms can develop gradually or suddenly and are often mistaken for other health issues, making early recognition critical.
13: So many people don't realise that heart failure is closely linked to other chronic health conditions. These are often referred to as connected conditions and can include kidney disease, type 2 diabetes, high blood pressure, obesity and mental health conditions. But kidney disease is one of the most common, serious and under-recognised connected conditions of heart failure.
12: And Darwin's biggest seniors event is set to take over Morara tomorrow. Thousands of older Territorians and their families are expected to attend the free Darwin Seniors Expo, featuring health information, community services, entertainment and wellbeing activities at the Territory Netball Stadium. Council of the Aging NT CEO Sue Shearer says attendees will also be able to pick up this year's seniors discount directory.
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16: Morning, I'm Britt Aylin. At least 188 people are confirmed to have died, with thousands more feared dead after back-to-back earthquakes struck Venezuela yesterday. More than 1,500 people are being treated in hospital for injuries. The country's interim president has declared a state of emergency, with the second quake, which measured a magnitude of 7.5, found to be the most powerful tremor to have hit the country since 1900. Tougher social media laws are on the way as the Australian government looks to clamp down harder on harmful content that's still reaching Aussie kids. The Prime Minister's flagged stricter rules on tech companies targeting violent material and AI nudify apps. Anthony Albanese also conceding that some under 16s are still accessing their socials despite the ban. And Aussie servos have been put on notice after a national audit of more than 400 service stations found almost 1 in 20 Bowsers are inaccurate and shortchanging drivers. Canberra says retailers can be fined $220,000 for each offence. In sport, the Lions have dialed up their AFL Premiership defence with a 126-83 victory over the Swans at the Gabba. Brisbane had 11 individual goal scorers, with Cam Rayner and Logan Morris booting 3 each. Meantime, in NRL, the Rabbitohs have scored back-to-back wins after defeating the Eels 32-12 at Combank. And the Socceroos are going through their final preparations ahead of today's crucial group match clash with Paraguay at the World Cup. The Aussies can guarantee a spot in the knockout stage with either a win or a draw. That's the latest in news and sport.
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17: A cruisy run across Darwin at the moment with the Stuart Highway, Tigerburn Drive and Vandalin Drive all moving without delay. Around the CBD, Cavanagh Street, McMinn Street and the Esplanade are also seeing good conditions. Just keep an eye out for roadworks at the Trower Road and Pera Drive intersection where speed restrictions are in place. 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Because when a child is sick or injured, family stays. Hot 100's 20-song marathon from 9 this morning.
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1: Checking the tides first. Low tide of 3.8 metres at 9.45 a.m. High tide of 5.2 metres at 3 p.m. And another low tide of 2.1 metres at 10 p.m. It is mostly cloudy for your Friday. Tops of 31 in the city. Tops of 33 in the rural area. And tops of 30 in Katherine.
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19: Let me show you what it's all about. Check it out.
0: Good morning. Good morning. It's Sam and Ed here for you Friday. It's a pleasure to be hanging out with you.
1: Oh, we've got Clue 1 to Track a Cracker coming up after 7 o'clock, giving you the chance to win $250 worth of Fusion Fireworks.
0: Before that, though, we're going to get the winners of yesterday's Track a Cracker into the studio. Quite a monumental experience for them.
1: Yes, you'll see in about 10 minutes' time, but right after this, we're doing Flatmate Fridays, baby. The beautiful Jackie from Drive, a.k.a. your housemate, Sam, she's coming into the studio.
0: Yeah, we threw a dinner party this week. Let's see how it went.

0: You're in Hot 100. You got Sam and Ant here. We are doing this one for Friday.
1: I bet you didn't know Sam and Jackie were flatmates. Flatmate Fridays.
0: It's Flatmate Fridays. We have the very beautiful, sexy, hypnotic.
2: Come on. Your turn.
3: Two more, Sam.
0: You do a couple.
3: I don't know anymore. It's Jackie from Drive.
2: Yeah.
3: She's amazing. She's one of our best friends. She lives with you, Sam, in Perap. And I thought for this edition of Flatmate Fridays, we need to do a bit of a debrief because you guys hosted an amazing dinner night on Wednesday.
0: Yeah.
2: I know. They're so beautiful. Lovely. I was thinking like maybe we should do them more often, but then I don't think it'd be the same, right? Like once you rinse and repeat a dinner party every Wednesday, it's not the same as having it once in a while.
0: Yeah. I don't know. I really enjoyed that. It wasn't like I didn't have to do a whole lot. Everybody brought a dish.
2: Yeah, okay.
3: So and you did make the charcuterie board, which turned a lot of heads.
0: I did. Do this, cute bot.
2: Can I just say, you've come so far. I don't know if our listeners remember, but when you guys first got here, we had a dinner party and you were wigging out, mate. You were really, really, really stressed. But last night you showed up,
0: yeah.
2: You delivered, you went above and beyond. You spent like $170, which is a lot of money.
0: It was an expensive
3: You were so high in the clouds of love. And
0: I'll tell you
3: what. And Shakoot. Yeah.
0: I was tripping over like my shoes everywhere. It was a tough one to get through.
3: With these big dinner parties, though, where a lot of people bring food, and there's a glaring issue: who's getting the leftovers?
0: We are.
2: I've already had two.
0: Yeah, you're not getting a single smidge of it, mate.
3: I feel like I did put in my fair share.
0: What did you
3: of
0: do?
3: The hard work.
0: Well, you know what I actually noticed? You know what I noticed, Jackie? Big fella left.
2: Yeah, he left quite early. You actually left before the leftover offering happened.
3: Someone had to hide the tracker cracker, all right? And that was my job, and I'm sorry for putting...
0: You're not supposed to say that. I don't think you're supposed to say that.
3: That was supposed to hide tracker cracker.
0: But you're supposed to hide. I think it's... We've got Mr. Tracker Cracker hiding them.
2: Okay.
3: Reverse. Hello. Zoop, zoop, zoop. I had to go chat with Mr. Tracker Cracker, who was hiding the tracker cracker, okay? So pardon me for being professional
0: you know,
3: when
0: we
3: I
0: we had to do all of the dishes.
3: Yeah, I set up the place pretty well.
2: Sam did them all night. Now, I reckon we go around.
3: Jackie, how many dishes did Sam do?
2: Not a single one, but that doesn't matter. He showed up.
0: I did some other things.
2: Yeah, like go to bed. Okay, now I've got an idea. I think we're all positive this morning, which is really nice, but maybe we go around the circle and talk about one thing we can work on for our next dinner party next week.
0: Oh, God.
2: I'll start.
0: Okay.
2: Go. I need to stop drinking on weeknights.
0: Yeah.
3: Why? What's the negative for that?
0: Right, look, Sam. I probably could have done an Anthony and left a bit earlier. Maybe going
2: in
0: to bed. Maybe going to bed a little bit earlier because I was quite sleepy.
2: Yeah, fair.
3: What could have I done differently? Jesus, maybe
0: brought something.
3: I really killed it.
2: Packed something up.
3: I really brought a lot to the table.
0: Yeah,
3: it's hard to even think about. Maybe. I was going to say listen more.
0: When you're ready. I mean,
3: it's hard. I'm honestly
0: wrap it up pretty soon.
3: I'm doing my absolute best to think about what
2: our
3: I can
2: next
3: run
2: dinner
3: better.
2: Party
0: you're
2: be here soon,
0: you're
2: right?
0: done. Anyway, while you have a little think about that, Jackie, during your show, you've got a very special announcement.
2: I know. So stick around all day.
0: All day.
2: Make sure you
0: don't
2: keep
0: go 100 anywhere.
2: On.
0: Don't go to work.
2: Until 4 p.m.
0: 4 p.m.?
2: Yeah.
0: Okay, write in the diaries. You got one yet, Ant?
3: Oh, I could have flushed the toilet.
0: There it is. You're in home. What?
2: Oh, brother.
0: You're in home.

0: Post Malone wrapped around your finger on Hot 100. You got Sam and Ant here. And you know what? After we finish our show today, the show doesn't end because tomorrow we are going to be live at North Crest from 9 till 12.
1: I'm going to do a little experiment here, Sam.
0: Okay, hit me
1: with it. If anyone's listening right now and they want to get on down to North Crest, experience all the family fun activities that are there and the beautiful homes, if you're listening right now, you come on down and say the code word Me Wanty.
0: Oh, what? I'm going to have to buy him a coffee?
1: No, no, no.
0: I've heard this all before, mate.
1: My ass is on the line.
0: Oh.
1: I will buy you a
0: finally.
1: Coffee. Finally. Because they have beautiful coffee vans there at North Crest from 9 till 12 for their open day. If you come on down, if you're listening right now, if you come down to the open day, come up to me and say, Me Wanty, I will get you a coffee. Yes, but right after this, we do have yesterday's winners from Trekker Cracker. They're going to come into the studio, and you know what? I think we need to ask them what Territory Day is all about. It's going to be our first one this Wednesday.
0: Yeah, it's quite a monumental Trekker Cracker finding for them, so we'll talk about it up next.
2: The NT has had some pretty big sports names. Cyril Rioli, Nova Peris, and Cadel Evans, just to name a few. 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It's Sam and Ant's showdown on Hot 100. 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

0: And answer here. And yesterday we gave away the Tracker Cracker, $250 worth of Fusion fireworks.
1: We do have the winners in with us right now. And this is very special. We're joined with Ellie, Hannah and Chelsea, all sisters, because, guys, well, Ellie, you mentioned that you guys have been looking for the Tracker Cracker for how long?
2: For 14 years.
1: No
0: way. Wow,
1: it's
0: very, very impressive. And can I ask, I mean, are we, how old are we?
2: I'm 22. It's my birthday today.
1: Oh, wow. Happy birthday. What a fitting present. That's so good. And yourself, sorry?
3: I'm 14. And I'm 17.
0: Okay. All right. So you guys found it. Now, what are we... You've been looking for it, would you say, for 14 years?
1: Well, for all of Hannah's life. Yeah. Your whole life has been centered around finding the Tracker Cracker.
3: Oh, definitely.
0: How long have we gotten, how close have we gotten in the past?
3: Every time. Like, it's been found in front of us. Like, we are always at the right spot, and then someone, like, is waving it up in the air, and we're just, like, so disappointed.
0: Sick.
3: So, yeah,
0: that's
3: this
0: so
3: is our
0: awesome.
3: First time.
1: Wow, and you found it for the very... So, talk to me, what was the feeling like when you saw the Tracker Cracker for the first time? What was going through your guys' heads?
3: Well, we know what it looks like from previous times, and I just seen it, and I was, like, jumping up and down. I started waving it in the air, and then Hannah come running over, and then, yeah, Mum and Ellie, they were jumping up and down.
2: This is exciting.
1: And Hannah, I think I remember, was it you who you actually called in and spoke to us off-air, and you gave us a little warning, like, hey... The council is down here
0: cleaning out rubbish.
4: Yeah. And we were like, don't worry, it'll be fine. And then I talked to Sam after, I'm like, I actually got no idea.
0: I've never been so worried in my life. I thought, oh my God. Because how many people were looking there, would you say, roughly?
3: Like, probably about 30. Yeah.
1: Wow.
3: Like in the past,
1: people.
3: Like in the half an hour that we were there, people were coming and going. So it was,
0: that's amazing. That's so good. Well, guys, enjoy. You got your territory day sorted now. You got fireworks up the wazoo. Are you excited for territory day?
3: We definitely
2: so
3: are.
0: This is our first one. What should we look out for?
3: Like
2: crazies,
3: yeah,
2: just crazies. They're everywhere, and just have fun. Like it's such a great day to celebrate. And
0: guys, thank you very much for joining us. We are giving away another $250 voucher to Fusion Fireworks after 7 o'clock. Clue number one to Tracker Cracker will be announced. Stick around. You're in hot.
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0: G'day, it's Sam and Ant here. This Saturday, we are going to be at North Crest Villages Open Day from 9 till 12.
1: There is so much stuff for the whole family to enjoy. We're talking petting zoos. There's a jumping castle. If you come near me, I am going to double bounce you.
0: Now, Anthony, I need you to be strong here. Don't get distracted. It is your chance to take a walk through the 4 display homes, perfectly placed between the CBD and Palmerston.
1: And there's also over $2,000 in prizes to be won. We will see you there. It's from 9 a.m. till 12 this Saturday.
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15: Good morning, Tani Maxwell with your local news update. 21 new police public safety officers will hit the streets across the NT from Monday. Graduating today, the officers will patrol public places, public housing, transport hubs and major events across Darwin, Katherine and Alice Springs to help reduce crime and antisocial behaviour. The new role is designed to boost community safety, all while supporting sworn police officers on the front line. Seniors will come together tomorrow for one of the Territory's largest ageing and wellbeing events. It's the Council of the Ageing NT's Darwin Seniors Expo, bringing older Territorians, carers and families together for a day of information, activities, entertainment and community support at the Territory Netball Stadium. CEO Sue Shearer says it's also a chance for local seniors to reconnect and spend time with friends.
16: A lot of the seniors, they get there early and they sit outside till 2 o'clock, reminiscing and talking, and that's the whole idea really, is to connect with each other. All the products on display as well, they can find out. I think there's something there for everybody. Younger people come along, so if their parents can't come, then they know what's available for them.
15: And Darwin Festival has appointed a new artistic director. Born and raised in Darwin, Ben Gratz will return to his hometown to lead the festival from 2027, bringing nearly three decades of experience in arts, leadership, festival programming and cultural events. Mr. Gratz says his background in the arts sector will help guide the festival's next chapter and future growth.
17: I'm an artist myself, so I understand what it's like to be an artist. And so I understand what it's like to be behind the scenes, on the stage, and also as a, you know, artistic director and curator. So I think, you know, the more knowledge you have around all of the roles within a festival just really helps and really builds solid foundations for an extraordinary event.
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18: Morning, I'm Britt Aylin. It looks like Aussie parents could be forced to pay hundreds more for childcare, with Canberra's deal to increase the wages of early education workers by 15%, also lifting the cap on fee hikes to 5.8%. That means families might be slugged an extra $500 for care each year. Rescue teams in Venezuela are facing a race against time to free those still trapped under rubble after the country was rocked by back-to-back earthquakes yesterday. At least 188 people have died and more than 1,500 others have been injured. The Prime Minister has flagged a fresh crackdown on social media laws, warning that tougher restrictions are coming to protect our kids from violent material and AI nudify apps. Anthony Albanese says companies will face greater accountability. He's also expressed concerns about the number of under-16s still accessing social media. And it seems AI is to blame for a price hike on Apple products. Well, kind of. The tech brand says rising demand for memory and storage chips for use in AI data centres has seen costs surge. The prices passed on to consumers through increases on MacBooks and iPads. In sport, Brisbane's notched up its best win of the season, taking down the Swans by 43 points at the Gabba. The Lions are now in sixth place on the ladder as they hunt for a third straight flag. And Aussie fans are starting to flood the streets of Santa Clara ahead of today's blockbuster World Cup clash with Paraguay. The Green and Gold Army confident of a Socceroos victory.
19: Australia's going to win because Paraguay sucks.
20: Australia's going to win. We need the result. So, big one today.
21: Oh, Australia, of course they're going to win. Hopefully they're going to win.
22: 3-1 Australia, I reckon. As long as Aaron Quinter and Volpato start.
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3: still looking at a pretty cruisy run across Darwin this morning with traffic moving nicely between Palmerston and the city. Around Casuarina, Trower Road and Vandeland Drive are moving well while the run past the airport on Bagot Road remains trouble-free. Just watch for crews working near Wishart Road on Tigerburn and Drive and expect some minor delays through the work zone. 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Hip Hop and Hits Friday kicking off from 9 this morning.
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1: Check out the tides first. Low tide of 3.8 metres at 9:45 a.m. High tide of 5.2 metres at 3 p.m. And another low tide of 2.1 metres at 10 p.m. It's mostly cloudy for your Friday. Tops of 31 in the city. Tops of 33 in the rural area. And tops of 30 in Katherine.
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0: Good morning. Good morning. It's 7:08 here for your Friday. Hey, we made it to the weekend. Brian, give yourself a round of applause, please.
1: Warranted indeed. And hey, we got that Friday feeling because Ursula Carlson, one of the biggest comedians on the Australian circuit, we are joining her over the, she's joining us over the phone.
0: We're joining her.
1: I love that. 15 minutes
0: this
1: time.
0: This is Ursula's world and we're just in it.
1: Before that, we're getting also on the blower, Beck from the Noonie. There is a really, really great course they're doing at the Noonamah today. You're going to want to listen out for that one. But right out after this, it's Tracker Cracker. Your first clue is about to come out for your chance to win $250 worth of Fusion Fireworks.
0: 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You got 7 and here. Stick around.

0: know you want a match.
1: It's an excess. Need You Tonight, Hot 100. You got Sam and Auntie with Tracker Cracker. Clue number one coming your way right now. There is $250 worth of Fusion fireworks hidden somewhere in a mysterious place in the Northern Territory. It is your job to decrypt these clues and find where the bloody hell it is.
2: This is taking the top end by storm. We spoke to the winners of yesterday's Tracker Cracker a while ago. They said there was about 30 people at Bundella Beach yesterday.
1: They've been searching for one for 14 years.
2: $250 worth of Fusion fireworks are on the line right now, Darwin. So this is going to be highly contested. Listen very, very closely. This is your first clue. Sam and I just started crumping in the studio. What a song.
1: Oh, that wasn't the clue. That was my ringtone. Sorry about
2: that.
1: That's
2: a banger. I just really liked. That is your first clue. Should we play it one more time?
1: Absolutely. It's Destiny's Child, Survivor. That's clue number one. And that's all I'm going to say on that.
2: You've heard it first. Once you find the Tracker Cracker, call us on 8941-1001. You've got an hour to bring it back to the studio. Right after this, Beck from the Noonamah. She's going to join us over the phone. There is an amazing fundraiser that's happening at the Noonie today. You're going to want to hear about it. She's up next.
1: You're in Hot 100. She got Sam and Ant here.

0: It's Mal Smith, Noah Horan, Drive Safe on Hot 100. You got Sam and Ant here, and there is a fundraiser happening at the Noonima today, Anthony, and I just want to talk to you what it's about. It is raising money, rallying around a lady called Tia. Let me just run you through what's been going on here. So 9th of May, she welcomed her beautiful baby into the world. 5 days later, she unfortunately suffered a massive stroke and bleeding on the brain. Now she is in ICU. She is fighting for her life, and she's on the road to recovery now, but it's going to be a long road, and she can't do it by herself. So the beautiful people at the Noonima and surrounding areas have rallied behind her, and they are raising money through a fundraiser. We've got Beck from the Noonima on the line. Beck, good morning. How are you?
1: Good morning, guys. How are we? I'm good.
2: Great, thanks, Beck. This is such an amazing cause that you guys are getting behind. Can you just talk to us about the fundraiser itself? What can people expect? Because you guys are auctioning off certain items at the Noonima.
1: Oh my God. The community and what they've donated is just astronomical. We've got a ride-on electric mower. I didn't even know one existed, thanks to Big Mower. Like, that was just absolutely blew me away. And for anyone that's got a bit of acreage, that would work out really well. We've had Airborne jump on board with a half-day pub crawl. Now, who doesn't want that? We've Arafura, Blue Water. They've donated a full-day fishing tour. We've got another extreme fishing charter that's chucked in a fishing charter as well. And down to an old couple that walked in yesterday and honestly brought me to tears. They've said, we don't know the girl, but here we've got a metal detector. Valued at $1,800.
0: Wow.
1: We've got so much stuff that is just down to, you know, small auction items like amazing plants that people have donated, tobacco pouch from the lovely Ian from the front veranda, up into, you know, like fire breaks being done, skip bins, cool room hires, chair party hire, like, it is astronomical.
0: It's really a, it really shows the community here in Darwin. And this is why I love this place. Beck, I understand that it's not just you sort of running the ship here. There must be some people behind the scenes, especially Bradford, our good friend. Can you talk through? He gave me a call as well to tell me about this. Can you talk through what these guys have been doing?
1: It's Mooney. He owns the NT Passion Fruit farm out there and supplies us all our passion fruits for Noonie, for all our cocktails, and Bradford, who, as you all know, looks after all the Bronx for our rodeos.
0: Mm.
1: But, like, seriously, we're like, what do we do? What do we do? We're hanging around, not quite sure, you know, how we should go about doing fundraiser or, you know, what the family wanted. And Bradford and Mooney just sat down and said, let's do an auction. And these boys are fantastic auctioneers. And within a week, it's been a week, we have managed to get over $54,000 worth of prizes. I think it's around 74 items that we've got to auction tonight. Along with Miss Leah Flanagan playing in the background. So, yeah, it's going to be an absolutely huge night. So we've got plenty of auction items. We just need people with huge hearts and, you know, a nice size wallet just to come down and have a lot of fun and, you know, support one of our little local legends. So this young Tia is only 29, had a beautiful pregnancy, tried not to cry, but then had a postpartum preeclampsia, which then, you know, went and led her to having a stroke. And she was such a vibrant young girl. And right up until 3 weeks, she was still picking passion fruits for Mooney. So 3 weeks before she gave birth, she did her last shift at Noonima and also working for Mooney. So, you know, she's just such a little healthy little gun that for something like this to happen, it can happen to anyone. It can happen to any female out there. And, you know, just to raise this awareness through our fundraiser tonight, yes, it's definitely for Tia, but it's also, you know, for everybody to become a lot more aware around, you know, these causes or these situations that can occur during childbirth and after childbirth.
2: Beck, I mean, you're right. This tragedy can happen, unfortunately, at any stage, but the fact, what really important is how people bounce back, and seeing you guys and everyone at the Noonima rally around and really support Tia is nothing short of beautiful. Thank you guys so much for what you're doing. Say hypothetically, if someone couldn't get down to the Noonie this Arvo, but they really want to donate, how could they do that?
1: So we do actually, so we don't have a GoFundMe page, but we have opened, or we had Todd, Tia's partner, open up a bank account purely for this reason, that they can donate directly into the Tia bank account. And I'm more than happy to, well, it's on our post, but I'm more than happy to share that with you. So if anybody wants to ring in and just make a small donation, it doesn't have to be huge, but just everything will just go to them. And just a bit of a background on Todd and Tia. Todd is a little small business owner, and he works for himself, so he doesn't have much in the way of a kitty, you know, to, you know, with sick leave or annual leave, as they all do it kind of hard when you've got a small business. So it is purely relying on, you know, on the community to be able to help them, and Todd to be able to look after little Lainey, the little girl, and Tia while she recovers. So this is what the fundraiser is for.
0: Beck,
1: a bit of grace.
0: You truly are an angel. Thank you very much for your time. We appreciate it. If you have spare time, head on down to the Noonie. It's going to be a great night. It's going to be a beautiful night.
1: When you've got a small business, so it is purely...

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0: Nelly Furtado, turn off the light, Hot 100. You got Sam and Anta here. A little bit earlier, we did give away clue one for Tracker Cracker, $250 worth of Fusion Fireworks to be won. This is clue one.
1: No one snaffled up the Tracker Cracker yet, so it's still up for grabs. Don't worry, we've got the second clue coming up after 7:30, and we're also giving you a chance to win a family pass to Crocodilus Park.
0: Hey, tomorrow we are going to be live at North Crest. Anthony's very excited. I need you to lock in, though, because we're going to be there from 9 till 12.
1: I'm always locked
0: in. There's four open houses to come and have a look at. Display home, sorry.
1: They're beautiful.
0: They are beautiful, but there's a jumping castle and a petting zoo.
1: Mm-hmm.
0: I need you to focus, mate.
1: You're gonna.
0: You get distracted when fun things are around.
1: Okay, bring the leash and collar. You're gonna need it to.
0: The shock collar.
1: Yeah, the shock collar.
0: Or the other collar that we don't talk about.
1: Well, why'd you talk about it?
0: Well, I'm just saying. Which collar do you want?
1: Shock collar.
0: Okay, sorry. Let's think about you or not.
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10: Hey there, Tani Maxwell with your local news update. A Darwin man is facing multiple charges after allegedly grooming a 13-year-old online. Intelligence of alleged child grooming and child abuse offences tipped off authorities on Wednesday, and a search warrant of the 28-year-old's Bakewell home led to police allegedly finding evidence on devices, including material related to child abuse offences on encrypted applications and AI-generated chat platforms. He was arrested and faces 6 charges and is due to appear in Darwin local court in August. In other news, experts are highlighting how important education is around heart disease this Heart Failure Awareness Week. Around 500,000 Aussies are living with heart failure, and almost half of people with the condition are also living with chronic kidney disease. In the NT, 10 people died from heart disease in 2024. CEO and founder of Hearts for Heart, Tanya Hall, says heart failure can lead to a chain reaction of deadly linked diseases.
11: Unfortunately, because these conditions are connected, when one gets worse, others often follow, which makes the management more complex. Many Australians may not realise that symptoms such as breathlessness, fatigue or swelling can be linked to heart failure or related conditions.
10: And a nationally recognised arts leader is set to shape the future of Darwin Festival. Ben Gratz is a born and raised Darwin local who's held senior roles with major festivals and organisations across Australia and overseas, and will oversee the festival as of 2027. Mr. Gratz says the role offers the chance to help deliver an event that connects and celebrates the wider community.
12: The Darwin Festival has been able to support so many artists in the Northern Territory, but also across Australia. And it is seen as one of Australia's premier festivals. You know, everyone's just so supportive of what we're able to create up in Darwin, particularly because we're a major city, but we're regional. And so that's really challenging.
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13: Morning, I'm Britt Aylin. The federal government says it has no reports at this stage of any Aussies being caught up in the deadly earthquakes over in Venezuela. 188 people have been confirmed dead and another 1,500 injured, while many are still missing. Treasurer Jim Chalmers telling the ABC they're monitoring the situation.
14: We don't have a diplomatic presence in Venezuela, we don't have an embassy. At any one point, there's very few Australians living there or travelling there.
13: If you've ever wondered whether your petrol pump's displaying the right numbers, you could be onto something. A national audit of more than 400 servos has found almost 1 in 20 pumps are inaccurate and dispensing less fuel than what's displayed on the screen. 199 non-compliance notices have been issued to businesses. And the King and Queen won't be moving into Buckingham Palace when renovations wrap up next year. It's been revealed that Charles and Camilla will be breaking nearly 200 years of royal tradition by staying at Clarence House, while the palace will still be used as the monarch's base for official duties. It's a big day on the Aussie sporting calendar, with the Socceroos gearing up for their final match of the World Cup group stage. A win or draw against Paraguay is all the Aussies need to guarantee their spot in the knockout stages. South Sydney has made light work of Parramatta, taking out the Eels 32 points to 12 at Combank. And Brisbane has sent a warning to the rest of the AFL after a 43-point victory over the second-placed Sydney at the Gabba. The back-to-back premiers have now won three straight games and sit sixth on the ladder.
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15: Traffic moving well across Darwin this morning with an easy run into the city from both Palmerston and the northern suburbs. Around Casuarina, traffic remains light on Trower Road and Vanderland Drive, while city streets are also flowing freely. Just watch for roadworks on the Stuart Highway near Bilroy Road and allow extra time when passing through the work zone. 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
1: Check of the tides first. Low tide of 3.8 metres at 9:45 a.m. High tide of 5.2 metres at 3 p.m. And another low tide of 2.1 metres at 10 p.m. It's mostly cloudy for your Friday. Tops of 31 in the city, yeah. Tops of 33 in the rural area, and tops of 30 in Katherine.
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17: I'm in a sweet spot. I'm feeling good.
2: 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Thanks to Harvey Norman Darwin.
17: Check it out. I'm gonna light it up. Yeah, I'm
0: Good morning. Good morning. It's Sam and Ant here.
1: We're a little lackluster. There's no Black Betty today. Alana is sick. So, yeah, we're feeling a little bit down about it because it does pump us up. But don't you worry. I think we're getting perked back up because we've got a family pass to Crocodiles Park for you to win. We'll be telling you how you can get it in about 10 minutes. And we've also got Clue 2 to Tracker Cracker coming right up after this one.
0: Hey, before you start your day, though, jump on our Instagram. There is a story up on there that Ant just posted, and it is showing you all the details on how you can donate to help out Tia. She tragically suffered from a stroke after giving birth, and the Noonamara put in on a bit of a fundraiser just to help her out while she's in ICU, while she's recovering. It's going to be a long road for her, and she needs a hand.
1: Yeah, if you can't get to the Noonamara today from 6 p.m. for the auction, you can also donate. It's in our Instagram story. Go and check it out.
0: Stick around. You're in Hot 100. You've got Sam and Ant here.

0: It's Like a Prayer on Hot 100. You got Sam and Ants here. And yeah, do jump on our Instagram. There is a story there on how you can help out Tia. She suffered from a stroke after giving birth, and she is in recovery right now, but it's going to be a long road, so she does need a helping hand.
1: Yeah, she's one of the valued members at the Noonamah Taverns. The Noonamah Tavern are rallying behind her. You should as well. We are about to give you the second clue for Tracker Cracker. Now, this is for $250 worth of Fusion fireworks hidden somewhere in the top end. We gave you clue one earlier. It's an absolute classic. That was Destiny's Child, Survivor. It is time for clue two. The Tracker Cracker is still up for grabs. No one's got it yet. You might be getting it after this next one.
0: Clue number two is not a song. It is not a quote. While you're on our Instagram, stay on there because there is a photo up on our story. Chuck us follow while you're there. There is a photo up on our story of clue number two.
1: That's all we can say. Can we say any more?
0: No, I think that's all we'll say.
1: Boom, a picture's worth 1,000 words, or $250 worth of Fusion fireworks, should I say.
0: All very nice.
1: That's right. Go check out the second clue. It's on our Instagram story, and stick around because we're giving you a chance to win a family pass to Crocodiles Park right after this one.

0: City Swims Lose Control Hot 100. You got Sam and Ant here. And if you haven't already, jump on our Instagram because clue number two is there for Fusion Fireworks. $250 worth of Fusion Fireworks to be won.
1: It's your tracker cracker. It's still up for grabs. But if you are looking for some holiday fun for the whole family, Crocodiles Park has it all. Cruises, croc encounters, so much more. It's in Berrima. You can visit these school holidays and you could visit it for free with a family pass.
0: Yeah.
1: If you give us a call right now on 8941 1001, because Sam, in an exclusive first, we're actually hosting the Palmy's Got Talent show.
0: Yeah, I'm really excited for this. It's a part of the youth festival there in Palmerston, and we had a meeting with them yesterday, and God, it's set up to be a great 7 days.
1: I wish I was a kid growing up in Palmerston because the Palmerston City Council have teed up so much fun stuff during the youth festival, but it did get us thinking. Secret talents that you could whip out at a talent show.
0: Yeah, what's your hidden talent on 8941 1001? I do talk about this a lot, so it's not quite hidden, but I am quite the magician.
1: Yeah, you do. You are pretty good at it. What is your favourite? Because I remember you tried to do that move with a pigeon, and then we had to, have a chat with animal authorities after that, which didn't go quite too well. But what is your favourite magic trick you like to bust out?
0: I love a card trick. Our first week here, we had a staff party, and it was a talent show, and I whipped out the card trick I did on Sarah. I mean, I think she's still fooled.
1: Yeah.
0: Yeah.
1: She still thinks you're a wizard in real life. And you know what?
0: That's why she's a bit standoffish.
1: Hey, that's the reason.
0: Yeah.
1: And that's why we love secret talents. So we want to ask you guys, Darwin, 8941 1001, what is your hidden talent? The best one will score themselves this family pass to Crocodiles Park.
0: Yeah, give us a call. Take your calls next.
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0: I don't know what I'd use it for, but...
1: Because the car sauce that I've been using has been getting a little bit warm. 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
0: 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So you lost me there. Make sure you head on down. Hurry to Murray Oakley today on Stuart Highway in Winnelli.
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0: It's London Beat. I've been thinking about you. Hot 100. You got Sam and Anza here to find out clue two.
1: There you go.
0: For the Tracker Cracker, $250 worth of Fusion fireworks. Jump on our Instagram story. It is up on there. Give us a follow while you're there. Go on.
1: Yeah, right now, though, we're talking about hidden talents. We're going to be hosting the Palmy's Got Talent show, Sam and I, for the Youth Fest that Palmerston City Council are throwing. And we're talking about hidden talents.
0: Yeah.
1: And Sam, you mentioned you're a bit of a magician.
0: Yeah.
1: I've got a bit of a hidden talent. I don't want to sound like I'm bragging, though.
0: Yeah, here we go.
1: I can polish off a sleeve of Tim Tams in 7 minutes with milk, 4 minutes.
0: That's actually quite impressive.
1: Pretty impressive,
0: isn't
1: it?
0: That's very impressive. How many tacos could you eat?
1: Oof.
0: I want to give you a 10-minute period. How many tacos could you eat?
1: What type of tacos? Hot tamale tacos?
0: Just the tacos you make at home. El Pasto.
1: El Pasto?
0: Yep.
1: 17.
0: Really?
1: In one sitting, yeah.
0: Really, though?
1: Yep.
0: Are you being a silly duffer?
1: No. Oh, I would never lie on the show, ever. And that's why we wanted to ask you guys. This is for a family pass to Crocodiles Park. Hidden talents. We've got Amber on the line right now. Amber, what's your hidden talent?
2: My daughter can do an Rubik's Cube in under 30 seconds.
1: No, really? How old's your daughter?
2: Yeah, she's only 7.
0: Okay, no, really?
1: Under 30?
2: Yeah.
1: Under 30 seconds at only 7 years old. How long was her training for this? Has she been doing this since she came out of the womb?
2: Yeah, a few years. She's been practicing.
0: This is quite impressive. I've once, I once solved a Rubik's Cube. It took me 8 hours and 3 YouTube videos, but I did solve it. So I understand how hard it is. Have you, every time you have, a little dinner party or something, do you show it off? You go, come on, do your thing.
2: Yeah, she's always like, let me just go out there and show everybody. I'm like, just wait, let me just serve dinner up first.
1: She'd be the coolest kid in her class doing that in 30 seconds. That is a great hidden talent, Amber. We're going to give you the family pass to Crocodiles Park. Have you been to Crocodiles Park before?
2: Oh, not for a while.
1: Well,
2: it's been a while.
0: You're going now.
1: You and the kids are going to have so much fun this school holidays. We'll get some details off you. Thank you so much. Guys, we are doing the Tracker Cracker. There have been 2 clues. We're going to give you the 3rd clue after 8 o'clock. It's still up for grabs. No one has called. Make sure you're listening in.
0: 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You got Sam and Ann here.

0: Alex Warren, passenger on Hot 100. You got Sam and Auntie with $250 worth of Fusion fireworks somewhere out there hidden in the Northern Territory. And you're going to decrypt these clues we are giving you throughout the show. This is clue number one. And clue number two is on our Instagram story. If you're going to go look at it, give us a follow while you're there. Go on.
1: Guys, no one's found the Tracker Cracker yet. So don't you worry, we are going to give you clue three after 8 o'clock. This is for $250 worth of Fusion fireworks. And after that, at about 8:15, we're playing Pub Classics.
0: It's the nation's favourite game.
1: 100%. And they... Sweethearts 100%. 100%, Matt.
0: If you do, you do 100%, Matt.
1: We are giving you a chance to win a $50 voucher to Sweethearts. All you got to do is guess the Pub Classic from the very small snippet. That's at 8:15 a.m.
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10: Hey there, Tani Maxwell with your local news update. The Territory's newest frontline officers will soon be ready for duty. 21 police public safety officers will be graduating today, with 6 deployed to Alice Springs, 2 to Katherine, and the remainder to Darwin after completing specialist training in conflict resolution, community engagement, defence tactics and firearms. The new officers will provide support to sworn police members and an increased visible police presence across Territory communities. In other news, a leading heart charity is warning Australia's heart failure crisis is deepening. It's Heart Failure Awareness Week, and Hearts for Heart is calling for better education about the health condition. In the NT, 10 people died from heart disease in 2024.
11: So approximately 500,000 Australians are living with heart failure. Around 67,000 people are diagnosed with heart failure each year, and it leads to around 158,000 hospital admissions each year. People over the age of 65 are at the highest risk of developing heart failure.
10: That's CEO and founder of Hearts for Heart, Tanya Hall, speaking there. The remaining Darwin season of the Rocky Horror Show has been cancelled. In a statement on social media, show director Paolo Fabri said all remaining performances have been called off after the sudden illness of a key cast member made it impossible to continue the production. Ticket holders will receive full refunds, with the company thanking audiences for their support throughout the season. And more than 80 local organisations will be under one roof tomorrow for the Darwin Seniors Expo. It's an opportunity for senior Territorians to have access to advice and services, along with activities including line dancing, table tennis, seated aerobics, and live music from local performer Bill Roy. Council of the Ageing NT CEO Sue Shearer says the expo will feature a wide range of exhibitors.
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13: Morning, I'm Britt Aylin. A major search and rescue efforts continuing in Venezuela after back-to-back earthquakes. At least 188 people are confirmed dead and more than 1,500 have been injured. The Australian government's monitoring the situation, with Anthony Albanese telling the ABC that while there are no reports of any Aussies being impacted at this stage, it can't be ruled out.
14: Given the numbers that have been impacted, it certainly is possible... That Australians are caught up in it. We're continuing to monitor the situation.
13: New York prosecutors have dropped an outstanding rape charge against Harvey Weinstein. The case against the disgraced movie mogul had already been tried three times, resulting once in an overturned conviction and twice in hung juries. It's now been let go after accuser Jessica Mann decided she couldn't go through yet another trial. And another three AI nudifying apps have left the Australian market following a crackdown from the eSafety Commissioner, who's warned they were being used to create harmful and abusive content. Turning to sport now, and Brisbane's notched up its best win of the season, taking down the Swans by 43 points at the Gabba. The Lions are now in sixth place on the ladder as they hunt for a third straight flag. In NRL, Parramatta's gone down to South Sydney, 32-12 at CommBank Stadium. And the Aussie fans are already making their presence known in San Francisco ahead of the Socceroos' massive World Cup clash with Paraguay. A win or draw will see them move through to the round of 32. That's the latest in news and sport.
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15: Pretty cruisy run around Darwin this morning, with the majors moving nicely throughout the Stuart Highway, Tiger Brennan Drive and along Bagot Road to Palmerston at Roystonia Avenue and University Avenue. It's looking okay there. Just be aware of works continuing on Linko Road near Palmerston Regional Hospital and at Roystonia Avenue between Terry Drive and Lambrick Avenue. 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
1: Check of the tides first. Low tide of 3.8 metres at 9.45 a.m. High tide of 5.2 metres at 3 p.m. And another low tide of 2.1 metres at 10 p.m. It is mostly cloudy for your Friday. Tops of 31 in the city, tops of 33 in the rural area, and tops of 30 in Catherine.
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18: Check it out.
0: Good morning. Good morning. It's Sam and Ant here for your Friday. We made it to the weekend. Give yourself a little pat on the back. Honestly, great job. Proud of you. Hey, after 8:30, we're going to be chatting to the one, the only, the Croc Wrangler. Wild man.
1: Oh, the Darwin celeb. He's coming into the studio. Before that, we are playing Pub Classics, giving you a chance to win a $50 voucher to Sweethearts just by guessing the Pub Classic by its very short snippet. But right after this, no one's found the Tracker Cracker yet. So we're giving you clue three after Pink.
0: Stick around, you're not 100. You got Sam and Ann here. It's all thanks to Harvey Norman.

0: It's Pink, Blow Me on Hot 100. One last kiss. Blow me one last kiss. You got Sam and Ant here. It's a pleasure to be hanging out with you for your Friday. Hey, we are doing Tracker Cracker. $250 worth of Fusion Fireworks to be won. We've given you two clues already. This is clue one. Destiny's Child, Survivor. Clue two is actually on our Instagram, our story. If you do go look at it, make sure you follow us. Come on.
1: We were going to give you clue three, but wouldn't you know it, we've got Robbie on the line who's beaten us to the punch. Robbie, you've claimed you've found the Tracker Cracker. Where was it?
0: Robbie, are you there, mate? Come on, Robbie.
2: Hello.
0: Hello, Robbie. Hello. Are you there, mate?
2: Good, mate. Very good.
0: Oh, that's good. That's the way, mate. Hey, have you found the Tracker Cracker?
2: You're breaking up a fair bit. I can't hear.
0: Oh, God. It's
1: the Tracker Cracker. It does sort of disturb with the line sometimes. But, Robbie, if you can hear us, mate, where did you find the Tracker Cracker? Where was it hidden?
2: I took my granddaughter with me, and she was working all the clues out. We found it at Survivor's Lookout at the bottom of the stairs in the drain.
0: That's the one. Well, he's done. Absolutely,
1: that's
0: done it.
1: That's it. Bravo, yeah, mate. Great stuff. Robbie, what was the clue that really gave it away? How did you know it was there?
2: My daughter was working out with the Survivor song, and so I'm not on Instagram. She was looking on that.
0: She was all over it. Hey, right. Robbie, your work isn't done here, mate. You've got an hour to come to the studio. Do you know where we are?
2: Yeah.
0: Okay, well,
1: Robbie, the countdown is on. T-minus 1 hour. We will see you very soon. Congratulations to Robbie. That's $250 worth of Fusion Fireworks for him. He's got his territory day sorted, and we can have your weekend sorted if you stick around, because we're playing Pub Classics, giving you the chance to win a $50 voucher to Sweethearts if you guess the Pub Classic from the very small snippet. We'll show you that snippet after this.
0: That was really good, mate.
1: That's why I get paid the small bucks.

0: It's Ed Sheeran, a little more on Hot 100. You got Sam and Ant here. We love doing it. It's just, I would say this is the nation's favourite game.
1: Yes.
2: Pump Classics.
0: He's a man of few words, but that's all you need to say, mate. It is the nation's favourite game. You're right, Pub Classics. Guess the one snippet song. We need artists, we need name. Win yourself a $50 voucher to Sweethearts.
1: You're looking at me, I'm like, just play the bloody opener. Jesus, that's right. We're going to play you a very small snippet of a Pub Classic. So, Darwin, turn your listening ears on. Listen very, very closely. It's going to be quick, it's going to be small, but if you can guess the song from the snippet, then you'll score yourself a $50 voucher to Sweethearts.
0: Are you ready? Listening ears on. Kids, if you're yapping away in the back, just for 2 seconds. Mum and Dad need to concentrate. This is your Pub Classic.
1: Ooh. Were you referring to us as Mum and Dad?
0: No.
1: Oh, their parents in the car.
0: Well, I would be Mum for sure.
1: You would be. You've got the mother's touch. Let's just hear that Pub Classic one more time.
0: 8941-1001. If you think you know what this song is, we need the artist, we need the name. If you guess those two things correctly, you win yourself a $50 voucher to Sweethearts.
1: First call is going to get it, so call in on 8941-1001. Darren, can you get it? I think you will.
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0: It's 11 Heads, Mrs. Robinson on Hot 100. You got Sam and Ant here. We are doing Pub Classics. Win yourself a $50 voucher to Sweetarts. Guess the song correctly.
1: Pub Classics.
0: That's right. This is your pub classic. You have to guess correctly.
2: Ooh. Darwin, if you get it right, you'll score yourself a $50 voucher to Sweethearts. Perfect for the weekend. Perfect for maybe the Socceroos at 11:30. Maybe Hello. You want to call in sick. Something happened on the way to work. We'll be doing that. I mean,
0: no, we won't be doing that.
2: No, we'll be living on time. No.
0: We'll be
2: sure.
0: Working very hard. Let's go to Miranda. Miranda, good morning. How are you?
3: I'm good. How are you guys?
0: Very well, thank you, Miranda. This is your pub classic. Now. Oh, God, that's intense.
2: As it should be, because we're playing for a $50 voucher to Sweethearts. Miranda, you've heard the pub classic. Without further ado, what is it?
3: I'm going to go. It is the 2001 classic by Creed, One Last Breath.
0: Now, 2001. What's your relationship with Creed? Because not a lot of people like Creed.
3: I'm an 80s baby, so we grew up on Creed. This is the one that we all sing when we're drunk at the pub on a Friday night.
0: Could you give us a little snippet of the chorus? Because it's classic.
3: it's terrible.
2: it's for a $50 voucher.
0: This is a safe space, Miranda.
3: Jesus, hold me now. I'm 6 feet from the edge and I'm sinking.
2: I'm going to say it right now, it's better than the original.
0: She's absolutely crushed it,
2: Miranda.
0: You know it,
2: well done.
0: Bravo.
2: If I don't get a Miranda cover of Creed One Last Breath, then I will drive up the wall. Miranda, congratulations. That was amazing. You got $50 to Sweethearts.
0: Miranda, are you going to take the day off and go watch the Socceroos beat Paraguay at 11:30 a.m.?
3: Oh, we might have to call in sick. I'm out the front of work. I might have to tell him I'm not coming.
0: Yeah, amazing.
2: We can be your reference for you, Miranda, if you'd like. Stick around. We'll get some details from you. Congratulations. Guys, the fun doesn't stop there. After 8:30, we are super excited for this. He's one of our good friends, and he's a Darwin bloody celebrity. Wild Man is
0: yes.
2: coming into the studio. He has a highly talked about fight coming up. We've got to talk to him about his prep and how he's going.
0: Yeah, make sure you stick around. You're in Hot 100. You got Sam and Ant here. It's all thanks to Harvey Norm.
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9: Hey there, Tani Maxwell with your local news update. A woman is in a serious condition after an alleged domestic violence assault in Darwin. Police say a 46-year-old man assaulted his 48-year-old partner at about 7:20 Wednesday night, where she walked from a house along Trower Road to a servo in Ludmilla with serious head injuries. Emergency services took the woman to hospital, where she remains in a serious but stable condition, and the man was arrested. Any witnesses are urged to contact police on 131 444. If you or someone you know is experiencing domestic violence, contact Lifeline on 131 114. In other news, Darwin Festival is looking to the future with a new artistic director at the helm. Darwin local Ben Gratz will lead the iconic event from 2027 after a career spanning major cultural festivals, performance, producing and creative leadership. Mr. Gratz says taking on the role in Darwin is a career milestone that brings him back to where his journey began.
10: You know, I've had to go away and I've had to work on bigger events down south and internationally, and to be able to get the skills where I'm able to walk into this job and do the role as a good service. I think a lot of people in the arts, we have to leave at some point to be able to upskill ourselves.
9: And Darwin's biggest seniors event is set to take over Morara tomorrow. Thousands of older Territorians and their families are expected to attend the free Darwin Seniors Expo, featuring health information, community services, entertainment and wellbeing activities at the Territory Netball Stadium. Council of the Aging NT CEO Sue Shearer says attendees will also be able to pick up this year's seniors discount directory.
11: 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All the businesses in that particular book offer a discount. 26-27 booklet will be released at the expo. 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
12: Morning, I'm Britt Aylin. Aussie servos have been put on notice after a national audit of more than 400 service stations found almost 1 in 20 Bowsers are inaccurate and shortchanging drivers. Canberra says retailers can be fined $220,000 for each offence. There are concerns parents will be slugged with even higher childcare costs after Canberra's deal to prop up the wages of early educators by 15% also included a revised cap on fee increases, bringing it up to 5.8%. It could see families forced to fork out an extra $200 to $500 each year. And Anthony Albanese says at this stage he doesn't know if any Australians have been affected by the deadly earthquakes in Venezuela. At least 188 people are confirmed to have died so far, but there are fears the death toll could reach the thousands.
13: This is one of the worst earthquakes that we've seen in recent times, with catastrophic human consequences, with a massive loss of life, but also massive infrastructure damage.
12: The PM on the ABC there. In sport, we're now just a couple of hours away from kickoff in the Socceroos' crucial World Cup clash with Paraguay. Our reporter John Michael is in Santa Clara.
14: The Aussies go into today's clash as underdogs again, despite never losing to the South Americans in their five encounters. The Socceroos will need to make at least two changes to their starting 11, with Jacob Italiano and Matthew Leckie to miss through injury. A draw or a win will guarantee the Aussies a spot in the knockout stage.
12: And that's the latest in news and sport.
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15: Little busy Tiger Brenner Drive, inbound approaching McMinn Street in the Darwin CBD. Also Bennett, Mitchell, Kavanagh and McMinn there too. Off and on Stewart Highway at Woolner Road, again at Bagot Road and Tiger Brenner Drive at Woolner Road. A few cars, Stewart Highway inbound at Berrima Road, Tiger Brenner Drive inbound at Wishart Road too. 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
18: Checking the tides first. Low tide of 3.8 metres at 9:45am. High tide of 5.2 metres at 3pm. And another low tide of 2.1 metres at 10pm. It is cloudy for your Friday. Tops of 31 in the city. Tops of 33 in the rural area. And tops of 30 in Katherine.
0: The Sam and Ed Show, thanks to

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No.

0: Good morning. Good morning. It's Eminent here for your Friday. We made it to the weekend. Come on, give yourself a round of applause.
1: Claps all round. And oh, we are so excited. We are joined by our good friend, Wild Man. You all know him. You all love him. He's coming into the studio to chat about a fight that he has coming up. It's all for a great cause, raising much needed funds for mental health. We got to check in. He's going to be representing the territory on the big stage.
0: Yeah, he's going to be joining us up next. Make sure you stick it around. You're in Hot 100. You got Sam and Ant here. It's all thanks to Harvey Norman Darwin. Right now, it's Sammy Fender, Olivia Dean, Rain Me In, Footy Friday. Nailed it.

0: Sammy Fender, Olivia Dean on Hot 100. You got Sam and Ants here. We are joined by the one, the only, the Croc Wrangler himself, Wild Man.
1: You.
0: Thanks for joining us, mate. This is very exciting.
2: We are super keen, Wild Man, because you're in the studio with us because you've got a big fight coming up. Can you tell the listeners what they can expect?
1: I do indeed. I wouldn't call it a fight as such. It's a boxing match.
0: Yep.
1: We don't fight, we box. But, it's a very big deal. It's become so much larger than what it was originally because I was trying to use this fight. It's on August 29th in Yeppoon.
0: Yep.
1: I was offered this fight. It's an influencer fight night. So, you're not going to see pro boxing. You're just going to see people get in there and give it a go. But I saw this fight as an opportunity to push that mental health messaging that I've been about since day dot.
0: So. Yeah, well, that was going to be my next question. How come you took this fight? Was there an inspiration behind it, or was it just the fact that you wanted to sort of help promote men's mental health?
2: Because it's a dangerous thing getting into the ring, whether it be with pros or with amateurs. Yeah, why did you decide to get behind it?
1: It is pretty dangerous. The sport of boxing, combat sports, sports in general, anything that moves your body and makes you think are fantastic for mental health.
0: Yep.
1: So it was a good opportunity for me to promote a sport that has a bit of stigma around it. The boxing, the whole punch in the head thing. There are potentially serious injuries that you can sustain from boxing.
0: Mm.
1: But boxing at a good gym in a controlled environment, there's no ego in there. It's a community-based sport. It is very uplifting. It's very motivating. But they also teach you a lot of things like emotional regulation, accountability, how to motivate yourself rather than let other people motivate you.
0: Yeah.
1: And it's so good for mental health. It really, really is.
0: Yeah.
1: But over the course of this, if anyone's been following my social media, you would have seen, I'm not even going to mention his name, but you would have seen the fella I'm fighting. And make no mistake, the fella does have a few mental health issues. And it is a concern, but I've signed the contract, got to follow through with it now. The fella needs help, but at the end of the day, I've also got to fight him.
0: Yep.
1: So I am training very, very hard for that. And over the course of the next, it's about 8 weeks now, just over 8 weeks, I think, 8.5 weeks until the fight, August 29th. So over the course of the next 2 months, you're going to see a lot of content based around mental health.
0: Yep.
1: You're going to see me interviewing people who are in the sport of boxing. You're going to see me interviewing blokes that you may not know that aren't on social media and other influencers as well, just to have that conversation. It is Men's Mental Health Month at the moment, but I think every day should be important for mental health for everybody every day of the year.
0: Mate, and this is why we've always loved you, Wild Man, because, some would see this opportunity to get in the limelight and, box and make a little bit of money, but you've made this about an important cause, and this is why we've always loved you, and this is why we'll always rally behind you, mate, because you do need a little bit of help with the camp. You're doing it. You've got a fundraiser going on at the moment, right?
1: Yeah, so a couple of brothers of mine actually put it together because I was hoping. I've got a really good coach here, Josh Cercerelli, down at Built Different Gym. Mm-hmm. He is absolutely fantastic. And also training under Troy down at Palmerston Boxing Club. He is fantastic. That gym is fantastic. So those two unbelievable people to be training with, especially all the lads down at Palmerston Boxing as well. There's some really good boxers there. They're all better than me, but, they want me to learn, so they teach me lessons when I make mistakes.
0: Well, what does Ant say?
2: Compare brings despair, but also iron sharpens iron.
1: Yeah,
2: so mix it.
0: He's got heaps of those.
2: It's kind of what they pay me for.
1: That's not it.
2: But but yes, training with those guys. I mean, those gyms are very well regarded, and also just a great space for your mental health. You're with a team. You're doing exercise. I mean, it's such a great cause.
1: Safe and there's no judgment. Yeah. And when the lads down there go, hey, how you doing? Or how's your week been?
0: Yeah.
1: They genuinely are asking. They're not looking for a good.
0: Yeah,
1: and that's it.
0: Yeah.
1: If you've got something to say, if you've got something on your chest, you can talk about it. You're in a safe place. There's no judgment. There's no egos, and it's just checking in.
0: Yeah,
1: and I think that's something that we don't see too often. It's getting a lot better, but it's still not
0: still
1: great
0: a bit of work to be done
1: when
0: though.
1: It comes to men and talking about mental health and being comfortable with saying I'm not all right.
0: Yeah,
1: I've got some stuff going on.
0: Yeah.
2: Wild Man, you've represented the NT exceptionally through your social media, not just by Croc awareness, but also by mental health. This is why, Darwin, it's really really important. We really want to get behind you because you are going to be representing the Northern Territory.
1: I am indeed.
2: Come in Yeppoon, come this fight. So if people want to support you through the camp and even visit your website for all the mental health initiatives that you do push, how can they do that?
1: Well, that GoFundMe is up. I know GoFundMe is for a range of different things. As I mentioned before, it wasn't me who started the GoFundMe, but that money is allowing me to travel to other gyms where there are very, very good coaches.
0: Yep.
1: And, you know, the more variety I have with good coaches and the more experience I have with a range of different very skilled boxers is going to give me the best chance to give my absolute best in that ring.
0: Well, and mate, you want to do it the right way as well. You want to do something, you want to do it fully.
1: You don't do things half-assed, do you? You want to get in and give it a good go. So, you know, there have been some suggestions from people, oh, you know, just buy yourself a boxing bag and train yourself, or just go down the PCYC. It's not like that. I'm going to give maximum effort.
0: Yeah, so, 100%.
1: And also, these opportunities allow me to travel to these gyms and talk to the people there around the subject of mental health.
0: Yeah, mate, it's a beautiful thing you are doing. So you got a link in your bio?
1: The link's in the bio, and I've got the website, allwild.au, as well.
0: Yep.
1: And there's a bunch of different information on there about what I'm actually doing at the moment. But I think it's great. And the Darwin community, the top end community, the Northern Territory community in general has done so much for me. I've just gotten an incredible amount of support from everybody in the Territory. And I want to give something back to them.
0: Yeah.
1: You know? I want to give something back. I want to represent the Territory. And I just, you know, I want to make sure everyone's doing all right.
0: 100%. You know? 100%.
1: We all grow together. Let's have a yarn. Let's talk about it. Yeah. Especially in the rural areas.
0: Yeah.
1: You know, you might seem like you're forgotten out there in the bush, but mental health is important, and you do it tough. You get out there and do the hard jobs, and often you don't have people to talk to. So, you know, maybe before, and this is a bit of a controversial one, but maybe before cracking that first beer, have a conversation first. You don't need the booze to open up and loosen up, because quite often that works against us in the long run. So, yeah, just have a think before you drink, you know?
0: We
1: put that on a shirt. Yeah. Isn't that a good one? Quick, copyright it, quick.
0: That's ours. Nobody take that. We love what you're doing, mate. Make sure you go and help Wild Man out. The link is in his bio, or you can jump on his website. Hey, best of luck with the camp. Best of luck with the fight as well, and we'll speak to you soon.
1: Thank you very much, brothers.
0: You're on Hot 100. You got Sam and Ant here. Make sure you stick around. Let me tell you.

0: Paul Russell, Lil Boothang on Hot 100. You got Sam and Ant here. Look, we are about to wrap the show up very, very shortly. But don't forget, tomorrow from 9 o'clock, we will be at Northcrest. We've got four display homes to go and look at. There's also going to be a jumpy castle. I need you to lock in, mate. We have a bit of work to do. You can't run away on the jumpy castle. Remember last time you double bounced the kid?
1: I can't make any promises.
0: Double bounced the kid off the jumpy castle.
1: Yeah, well, I'm only flesh and blood. And yeah, you know that's one of my vices, and I will be indulging in it this Saturday from 9 till 12. It's part of Northcrest's open day. Check out some of their beautiful model homes. It's perfect for young families. And yes, there's so much fun there. There's going to be the jumping castle, I will be manning.
0: Did you forget about the Miwanti?
1: Miwanti. Oh, damn it. I was hoping you didn't bring that up. Yeah, if you come on down and say the code word to Sam and I broadcasting live, Miwanti, I will get you a coffee, one of the amazing coffee vans that is there on site. There's also a petting zoo and over $2,000 in prizes to be won.
0: Hey, we'll see you from 9 tomorrow at Northcrest. You're on Hot 100. Stick around.
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0: Move on, Hot 100. You got Sam and Ant here. We're out of here. Thank you very much for hanging out with us.
1: As mentioned, we will see you at Northcrest Open Day. Sam and I will be there broadcasting live from 9 a.m. till 12 p.m. tomorrow. And I'll tell you what, make sure you stick around. Zai's going to be taking over with Hip Hop It's Hits Friday. Keep it on Hot 100, but when it's safe to do so, get SBS up and make sure you have the Socceroos playing versus Paraguay at 11:30 a.m.
0: Yeah, tomorrow. Maybe when the boss goes on lunch break. Also, this is a huge announcement at 4 o'clock on Jackie's show.
1: Yes. Oh my God. Make sure you tune in. Jackie has some big news for you guys, Darwin.
0: We're out of here though. Enjoy your weekend. We'll see you tomorrow. Bye.
2: 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The Naughties tunes you love. Hey.
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4: 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Only at the NT's biggest retailer. Has to be Harvey Norman Darwin.
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11: Hey there, Tani Maxwell with your local news update. A man has been arrested in Palmerston in relation to alleged child grooming and child abuse offences. NT Police and Australian Federal Police members searched the 28-year-old man's Bakewell home on Wednesday after receiving intelligence from the Australian Centre to Counter Child Exploitation that he'd been allegedly grooming a 13-year-old child online. Upon the search, police allegedly located evidence on devices, including material related to child abuse offences on encrypted applications and AI-generated chat platforms. The man is facing a string of charges, including 2 counts of using a carriage service to transmit child abuse material and is due to appear in court in August. In other news, 21 new police public safety officers will hit the streets across the NT from Monday. Graduating today, the officers will patrol public places, public housing, transport hubs and major events across Darwin, Katherine and Alice Springs to help reduce crime and antisocial behaviour. The new role is designed to boost community safety while supporting sworn police officers on the front line. It's Heart Failure Awareness Week and locals are being encouraged to learn the early signs of the condition. In the NT, 10 people died from heart disease in 2024, while around 500,000 Aussies are living with heart failure. CEO and founder of Hearts for Heart, Tanya Hall, says symptoms can develop gradually or suddenly and are often mistaken for other health issues, making early recognition critical.
12: So many people don't realise that heart failure is closely linked to other chronic health conditions. These are often referred to as connected conditions and can include kidney disease, type 2 diabetes, high blood pressure, obesity and mental health conditions. But kidney disease is one of the most common, serious and under-recognised connected conditions of heart failure.
11: And Darwin Festival has appointed a new artistic director. Born and raised in Darwin, Ben Gratz will return to his hometown to lead the festival from 2027, bringing nearly three decades of experience in arts, leadership, festival programming and cultural events. Mr. Gratz says his background in the arts sector will help guide the festival's next chapter and future growth.
13: I'm an artist myself, so I understand what it's like to be an artist, and so I understand what it's like to be behind the scenes, on the stage, and also as a, you know, artistic director and curator. So I think, you know, the more knowledge you have around all of the roles within a festival just really helps and really builds solid foundations for an extraordinary event.
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14: Hi, I'm James Royce from iHeart's Your News Now podcast with your news headlines. Australia has been gripped by Socceroos fever ahead of today's crucial group stage clash with Paraguay. Motorists are getting fleeced at the pump with 1 in 20 Bowsers shortchanging drivers. I'll tell you why Aussie families will be paying more for childcare, and the Lions have made a statement by thrashing the Sydney Swans. Get your news when you want it. 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
15: In sport, Socceroos coach Tony Popovic has dismissed calls both Australia and Paraguay will be playing for a draw in today's World Cup blockbuster in California. A draw would likely be enough for both teams to advance to the knockout stage, but the coach says the Aussies want the 3 points.
16: We're going into the game to win. I expect they'll be doing the same.
15: Kickoff is in around 2.5 hours. And in the AFL, the Swans have been dealt a reality check in a 126-83 point defeat to the Lions at the Gabba. That's the latest in news and sport.
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17: Busy McMinn and Bennett Streets in the Darwin CBD, also Tiger Brennan Drive at Woolner Road, Stewart Highway at Woolner Road and again at Bagger Road, Trail Road North out of Rapid Creek Road in Rapid Creek, Tiger Brennan Drive in that at Wishart Road, Restonia Avenue off and on near Gateway and Lambrick Avenue at Farrer Boulevard in Johnston. 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
1: Well, off and on Tiger Brennan Drive and Stewart Highway at Woolmer Road and McMinn, Kavanagh and Mitchell Streets in the Darwin CBD. 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Now, the works take place from 6pm at night to 6am the next morning. The roads will remain open during the works, but traffic management will be in place. 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